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1: Jeremiah 29:11 says, "For I know the plans that I have for you." 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

0: 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He's out. And he is out.
1: It's cut match time in Bermuda. And on July 30th and 31st, all roads lead to Cricket Lane in Somerset.
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2: Come on, listeners. This is what we do. We praise every morning. It is Tuesday, July the 28th. We are approximately one more day away. Let us praise God because He's brought us through to see another day. This is Praise Is What I Do by Shekinah Glory Ministries.

0: Come on now. Praise is what we do to give God thanks for waking us up for another day. It is Tuesday, July the 28th. It is now 7:15 a.m. and you're locked in to none other than Magic 102.7, the hits of today and yesterday. Come on now. Yes, he is. Praise is what we do. And this is going to be our prayer for today. May bless me like that. May God shall bless each and every one of you, how you have been asking to be blessed. Listen, rain, blow, or shine. I'm going to stay away from that little bit of banter this morning until we get my, may the Lord bless you.
1: Oh, Lord, bless me like that.
0: This one is coming from us to you.
1: Bless me like that.
0: Happy Tuesday.
1: Bless me like.
0: Yes. May the Lord bless you like you've been asking to be blessed.
1: Till I walk with a change. Bless me like Mary.

0: May God bless each and every one of you like that. You're locked in.
1: Come on, church.
0: Yes, that is. Praise is what we do, because we just don't praise God because he blesses us like that. We praise God all the time.
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0: 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That's right.
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0: 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Good morning, Corley. 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
1: Good morning to you.
0: Good morning.
1: Yes, I'm blessed. Glad for you and the spare weather. Well, give yourself a clap.
0: Yes, of course. Listen, rain, blow, or shine, you got to be on time. The Lord. You always got to be on time.
1: And get 5 minutes. 5 minutes before you get on the road.
0: Yes, 5 minutes.
1: I want to say good morning to a special lady this morning. It's her birthday. We always use that word, be kind and humble. And she's a beautiful person, well-dressed all the time. And she always looks good. Just a humble person, lovely smile, beautiful person. Most people know her from St. George's because they always calling in for her. I want to put her on the highest rock this morning and crown her all through her body for the good job she's done for many years. It's Shirley Deal. Her birthday is today. To the whole family, you love your mother, look out for her. And she's a sweet, humble person. I want just to give her blessings around her from me. Thank you.
0: You're very welcome. So happy birthday going out to Shirley Deal this morning, celebrating her birthday. We'll have a special song coming up for you later during closer to the 8 o'clock hour. But this is Magic 102.7. Thank you, caller, for calling in. It's Magic 102.7. It's about that time. It's a Holy Ghost party.
2: God is good. 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
2: 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And I'm Maya Palacio. The teams are now set for the 2026 Cup Match Classic, with both St. George's and Somerset confirming their final selections. St. George's will be led by Captain Sinclair Smith Jr., with Makai Simmons serving as vice-captain. The squad also includes several established names, among them Dawe Rollins, Onias Bascom, Luke Horan, and Zico Burgess. Somerset will again be captained by Tyrion Frey, alongside vice-captain Dominic Sever. Jaden Manders has earned his first cup match selection as Somerset's Colt, while Jamal Proctor and Kwesi James have both been recalled to the team. The lineups are now locked in ahead of the cup match classic that will take place on July 30th and the 31st as Somerset and St. George's prepare to go to bat at the Somerset Cricket Club. Now, Bermuda, let's turn our attention back to South P. With August approaching, there is still no confirmed reopening date for the Fairmont Southampton, despite several earlier indications that the hotel was preparing for a summer return. In February, Fairmont said it was focused on an anticipated August reopening, although the timeline was still being finalized. At the same time, the hotel advertised more than 20 positions and launched an online platform allowing Bermudian businesses and independent contractors to pursue work connected to the resort. In April, Bermudians living in the UK were invited to a recruitment event at The Savory in London, promoted as an opportunity to meet Fairmont leaders ahead of wider hiring. Now, the latest government update. It says that the Tourism Minister Owen Darrow and Bermuda Tourism Authority CEO Jan Hutton met with GenCom and toured the upgraded beach club on July 20th, but the statement did not confirm whether the beach club will open before July ends, whether the August hotel target remains achievable, or what the revised timeline may be. They said those are to come. But not having an answer right now is significant because the reopening has been tied to hundreds of jobs. Government previously said employment at Fairmont was expected to grow from around 130 staff to approximately 450 by the end of 2026, and close to 700 once the hotel is fully operational. It also said as many qualified Bermudians as possible should be hired. However, the construction workforce has already raised questions about local participation. Information released by the Department of Immigration showed that 419 work permits had been issued specifically for the redevelopment by April 30th of 2026. Government also relaxed work permit restrictions for hotel bartenders and room attendants from March 1st, with Economy and Labor Minister Jason Hayward saying the changes were driven primarily by the Fairmont's imminent reopening. The latest meeting may show continued engagement between government, tourism officials, and the developer, but it still does not provide a timeline. And the summer tourism season is already well underway, especially with Cup Match just days away. So Bermuda, what do you think? When do you believe South P will reopen its doors? And for the job seekers, are you still waiting? And that is your Inter-Island Communications News Brief. 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I'm Maya Palacio. 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
4: This weather update is brought to you by All Shores.
5: And good morning. I'm meteorologist Johnny Storm in the Hurricane Weather Center. We're here on a Tuesday morning. We're starting off with a thunderstorm advisory this morning, a small craft warning in effect now for this morning through Thursday, as we're watching a series of disturbances come in from the southwest. Now, strong high-pressure system is located presently over the central Atlantic to our east, interacting with the opposing low pressure, which is on the east coast of the United States down into the northwestern Caribbean to our west. And this is enabling a very moist southwesterly flow of many disturbances to prevail here now for the rest of the week, into the weekend, and next week as well. We'll have once again, at least here, I would say through next Thursday, that is 9 days from now, frequent cloudy, showery, thundershowery weather. And at times it will also be breezy. And so with that, a small craft warning is in effect now for this morning through Thursday. Whew. So we got a lot of storms showing up on radar at the current time. Bermuda Weather Service radar shows some very actively stormy weather within 100 miles of Hamilton. In addition to a check of Bermuda Weather Service radar indicating generalized rain, some of it heavy, now in the vicinity of Hamilton, moving in from the southwest at around 20 miles an hour. And so our forecast, once again, void of any significant tropical disturbances, is for mostly cloudy, showers and storms frequently as for the next week or more, with our high temperature reading for today topping at 84 Fahrenheit, 29 Celsius. The low tonight, 76 Fahrenheit, 24 Celsius. The high tomorrow, 84 Fahrenheit, 29 Celsius. Thursday's high, 87 Fahrenheit, 31 Celsius. Our winds are out of the west here this morning at about 10 to 15 miles per hour. However, they'll likely pick up southwesterly 15 gusts to 25 miles an hour, if not 30 miles an hour, all the way through Friday, elevating seas to 3.5 meters.
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7: And yes, you all turn us on and leave us on. This one is going out to Miss Crackle down there in the east end of the island. Listen, Miss Crackle, you give me a call. I don't know if you are for Team St. George's or you're just down there working in the east end of the island. But this one is going out to you, Jesus and My Coffee. Yes. I don't know if you're going to need more coffee this year or not. This one is going out to each and every one of you. It is.

Hey, you all, I'm going to take that one from the top because I'm going to need more than Jesus and my coffee. I need Jesus and my tea this morning because, listen, today is Tuesday. And when Evangelist Nikita Robinson comes in this morning, she is going to give you the tea. The tea is what is really going on. Yes, because later during the day, Bruce the Beverage Man is coming in house with Evangelist Nikita Robinson. So stay locked in to Magic 102.7, the hits of today and yesterday. How you doing out there this morning, Miss Crockle? I see you got a big smile on your face, and that is what I love to see.

0: Hope you all have Jesus and your coffee and or your cup of tea this morning. You're locked in to Magic 102.7. It is now, let me get it right, it is now 7:55 a.m. on Tuesday, July the 28th, and you are locked in. Stay locked in, buckle up, take your time because it's drizzling outside.
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0: And this one is a special one. It's going out to all those gentlemen out there in the treatment facilities in and around the beautiful island of Bermuda. It is also going out to, I want to say, to Nathan, Terry, Uncle Al, Uncle Roy, Clifford, Uncle, listen, I'm over cracking up laughing this morning. It's going out to Dexter, Ashton, Henry, Toes, Morocco, Ronald, Kweezy, Henry, Gary, David, Augustus. Listen, it is calls coming in. Good morning, caller. You are on the ear.
5: Morning, Sarah. How are you, honey?
0: Good morning. How are you doing this morning?
5: How's your family and everybody?
0: Everybody is good, Miss Burrows. How about yourself? Did you go out to the Singer's Tea yesterday?
5: Yes, I was there.
0: Yes, I have to do a big apology to each and every one of you. I was caught up here and in work, and then I wasn't feeling well yesterday afternoon, so I did not want to come and share any germs if I had any.
5: Yes. Sorry about that. But listen, you got a piece of paper and a pen with you?
0: Of course, always.
5: I need... do me something, because tomorrow morning I won't be able to get to you because I'll be out early. I'm going to be willing to work for 4 hours.
0: Okay, no problem. So what's your request, Miss Burrows?
5: Yeah. Dan Simon.
0: Dan.
5: My birthday is on the 31st of July. And
0: okay.
5: Happy birthday in heaven.
0: Okay.
5: And then my father, his birthday is August the 1st in heaven.
0: Okay.
5: Got a cousin that put that down. Got a cousin that passed.
0: Sure. So, Miss Burrows, do you have the office number?
5: No, sweetie. No, not that.
0: Can I give you the office number? You can call us to give this request for the later date. That would be good, because then we'll put them in the calendar.
5: And then one of my cousins passed. Got Cam.
0: Okay.
5: Jaron Cam Scott, and then Mr. Kelly. And from a little girl, he passed on being like family, right?
0: Okay.
5: And
0: so
5: then
0: you want to do
5: Pearl
0: something, condolences.
5: And then Pearl Covington in hospital telling my family's thinking of her. That's one of my seniors, you know, we used to go all together, like different things, functions and stuff.
0: Okay.
5: So tell us to hang in there.
0: All righty.
5: And your aunt Bob and your family.
0: Sure.
5: I want you to have a good cup match and enjoy yourself. I don't go to cup match. I just relax.
0: Okay. Well, you're relaxing up there in the West. And what cup match team are you for this morning? You want to shout out to your cup match team as well, Miss Burrows?
5: Somerset, strictly Somerset.
0: Okay, she's Somerset all the way. Okay, I got some backup. Yes, God bless you as well.
5: Okay, bye-bye.
0: Yes, so ladies and gentlemen, that was Miss Burrows up there in the West, shouting out to her team, Somerset. But this one is going out to Richard Scott, Mackay. This one is also going out to Wendell Eve today. It's going out to Roy Clifford, Clifford Stevens, Ricky. And it's also going out to Brother John Seymour. Yes, I want to shout this one out to you all.
6: Them days when we feel like the whole world turned them back.
0: This one's going out to Eugene and Father Toes this morning.
6: But then we realized we was never alone.
0: Also going out to all the gentlemen out there in treatment facilities. Hold your head up. God is always with you, no matter what you're going through.
6: We carry them burden in silence. Rise up!
0: This one's also going out to Wavin' Hill. Locked into Magic 102.7. This one's going out to Uncle David.

0: had to take that one from the top.
1: The tears on me feel like the whole world turned them back on me. I never feel so alone in my life.
0: Good morning, caller. You are on the ear.
2: Good morning, Brother Simmons.
0: Hey, Brother Simmons. How you doing this morning? This one's going to go out to Brother Simmons as well. And also Brother Brent. I cannot forget about you. How you doing this morning, Brother Simmons?
2: I'm doing well. I'm on vacation. I'm due to get on today, but
0: I know. But I've got something for you this morning, Brother Simmons. Listen to this. This one's for the Somerset fans. Listen, I'm ready. Hear me. I needed some backup because I'm working with Sister Evangelist Nikita, and you know she's.
2: I know. She's a caller. She says it all look like thumbs is on her. So I'll come.
0: Well, you gotta get down here. I'm not gonna say what it looks like. I'm gonna let her keep on talking about it. But one thing I do know that Sister Nikita is good at heart, and she's red at heart, and she bleeds red. So. Yeah. I say that maybe this year she's having a change of heart.
2: maybe. I don't think so.
0: Listen, I'm not going to say much about that.
2: I want to chat. You still got it?
0: Yes, of course. It's still here for you.
2: All right, no problem. I'm going to try to get on it tomorrow, definitely.
0: Okay, awesome.
2: And I'm going to pass up my blue and red, you know that.
0: Yes, God bless you.
2: Like the bike.
0: The bike looks nice. It's posted on our social media for folks to see the decorated Somerset bike.
2: That's right. Anyway, I like to say, Bermuda, stay safe and love each other and slow down on the road. We had our 7th river a couple of days ago, so trying to slow down and take care of ourselves.
0: God bless you.
2: I look to see you tomorrow. Okay?
0: Yes, I look to see you tomorrow. And you stay safe.
2: Yeah, you too.
0: Yes. Buckle up that helmet, and we'll see you tomorrow.
2: Satan's message, God bless him.
0: Amen.
2: And I'm still pressing.
0: Yes, amen to you.
2: God bless.
0: Good morning, caller. You are on the air. Welcome to Magic 102.7.
3: Good morning, Pharrell, Lushay. How are you?
0: You know what? Thank you so much. And this is Miss Elizabeth Johnson calling all the way from Boston. How you doing? It's my cousin, Roy's mother-in-law. How you doing?
3: I'm doing well. I'm doing just absolutely peachy, thank God.
0: Yes, don't let Sister Evangelist Nikita Robinson, she's trying to convert everybody to Somerset. I heard she's even trying to change my name. You have a special name for me, so let's keep that. But, you know, she's a little jealous, so she wants you to make up one for her too. But tell her, it came natural, Ferrara Rocher. I just love that. But, you know, it's okay because I had a former colleague, shout out to her this morning as well, Miss Curtis over there at the J. Boyles that used to work there years ago. She told me, she said, she used to call me Godiva. I said, what's that? She said, come, took me down Miles Supermarket to show me what the best chocolate was. So, you know, I don't mind the name Ferrara Rocher. They can also send some money this way. I also want to shout out to Mr. De Silva this morning, my Aunt Rochelle's husband out there this morning, locked in. But go right ahead, Ms. Johnson.
3: I love the way you just blew that horn just now. I said, oh, that was awesome.
0: I'm going to tell you all something, right? I had 3 Somerset shirts up here on the desk and this horn in a package. And we have a mouse pad that says Somerset Fan. And these items have been donated to us by, donated to you all, us to give to you all by Distinctive Pearl. Shout out to Aunt Levette and Connect Burgess this morning. Telling them thank you. I'm not joking. They came in.
3: You guys have made this so much fun, so exciting.
0: Awesome.
3: To the game. I'm telling you, you guys have made it so much fun. But I'm calling this morning. Did my son-in-law come to pick it up?
0: No, he didn't come pick it up. But I was telling you as well, Nikita put the Somerset T-shirts behind her door in the studio with the mouse pad and my horn. I see it. And honestly, God in heaven, I was accusing Brother Anthony Richardson because he's the last one in on Sundays. But Nikita said, oh, I did it. I said, listen, I'm not saying nothing because she's got Bruce the beverage man coming in today to cool her down. So you all stay locked in. But go ahead, Miss Elizabeth.
3: I want to give a big shout out. Let's not us forget about the cricket players, Somerset and St. George cricket players, the captains. I wish you guys the best on Thursday and Friday, and may the best team win. And let's not forget them. Give a big shout out to them, to Somerset Cricket Club for hosting this year. And just give you all yourselves a great, great big hug and a good morning. And just be safe.
0: Yes.
3: Love you, Bermuda.
0: We love you as well.
3: Jay, Nikita. Oh, we just can't forget the Somerset husband and wife team. what is it? Oh, God, I'm drawing a blank. The studio. Magic.
0: Oh, Mr. and Mrs. Blakeney.
3: Yes, thank you. It's early in the morning. I haven't had my Jesus and my coffee yet.
0: Yes.
3: But, yes, a good morning to them as well. Much appreciated. So, you guys keep up the good work, okay?
0: Yes, you as well. You keep up the good work, and we appreciate you calling thank in you. This morning.
3: Oh, did you see my WhatsApp message?
0: I can take yesterday? A look. I will take another look in my phone. I was
3: yesterday.
0: Up. I had so much work to do. I was up until after 2 a.m. this morning. So I have not gotten to all my messages.
3: Mm-hmm.
0: Yes.
3: You send your WhatsApp text message
0: okay.
3: with a trivia question for
0: okay.
3: your audience.
0: Sure. I will do that.
3: Cool.
0: I'll take a look.
3: Okay. Be well.
0: Yes, you as well. Thank you so much, Miss Elizabeth. Have an awesome day.
3: You're welcome.
0: And we're looking forward to Baby Roy Stevens coming in to pick up your T-shirt today. Shout out to your son-in-law. God bless you.
3: Thank you. Bye.
0: You're very welcome. Bye-bye. Yes, so callers, this one is also going out to Dawn and Jason Furbit this morning.
1: We was never alone. Jah was there. Jah will always be there. This one go to every soul that carry them burdening.
0: Good morning, caller. You are on the air.
4: Good morning. How are you?
0: I'm good. How about yourself?
4: Fine, thank you. We get that horn from is nice.
0: Nah.
4: Nice.
0: Nah.
4: You got an extra one?
0: I don't have an extra one.
4: Somerset! I love it.
0: St. George's! Mr. Pitcher! Pardon me?
4: I love you for you.
0: Yeah, love you too, Sister Al. God bless you.
4: God bless you. Get me one.
0: Okay, we'll see about that one. Folks, so we're back, you know, we're going to continue on the business this morning. And this one is also going out to Mr. KD up there on Cedar Hill.
1: Them days when we feel like the whole world turned them
0: back. It's going out to all my brothers and my uncles out there locked into Magic 102.7. Today, it is Tuesday, July the 28th. The best is yet to come. It's cup match time in Bermuda.

This one coming out to Brother Rise John, up! Brother Gerard, Brother Little. Also going out to Brother Christopher, hey, no. Famous this morning. Hey, yeah. Oh. This one's going out to Glenn Blakeney.

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Used to think that weakness was to fall. But just showed me that the bravest thing to do was let go of my own will and surrender to the truth.

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2: Good morning, Bermuda, on this rainy, dark morning that we, those of us who had to come to work, felt like just turning over and covering our head up. But duty calls, so we must be obedient and let our light shine, even if it's a bad morning. We still have to get up and go to work. But I do have a testimony. I am St. George's all the way since a little girl, because my uncle lived in St. George's. That's the only reason that I know I'm from St. George's. Anyway, so I'm wearing my cut match colors to work, and I thought, I have a cut match hat somewhere, but I have no idea where it is, but maybe I'll just go in town today and see if I can find a cut match hat. I said, but the sanctity Lord said, look in the linen closet. I touched one hat, and the next hat I touched was my cup match hat. So even if we're messy and we don't know what things are, God knows where everything is. And so I have my hat on, and I hope it brings joy to people today. And it just put joy in my heart to know that even in I'm not perfect, but he still loves me, and I could say in my heart, yes, Jesus loves me. Mm. So I want all our sinners to know that they can say, yes, Jesus loves me. And, you know, I came across, I say it every day, but I came across, I think it was in the Psalms, search me, O Lord, and know my heart. Examine me and know my anxious thoughts. Point out to me the things that are unpleasing to you. And I change a little bit with the help of your Holy Spirit. I'll try my best to do better, and I want to please you in every way. But even when we have things that have affected us, even as children. But I just want everybody to know that when God made you, he didn't make any mistakes. When you popped out, he said, look at the wonderful creation that I've created. And he's looking down at us, and he knows we're trying our best, and he's smiling. Zephaniah 3:17, the Lord rejoices over you with singing. Have a good cup match and have a good day, and we need this rain, and take care of yourselves today. Have a good day, everybody. I love you for real.
1: Yes, bye. God bless you, Aunt Leonie. You have an awesome day. You and your team, St. George's.
2: Amen.
1: Yes, amen. I'll
2: God
1: give you
2: can
1: all.
2: Do excitingly wonderfully more than we ever things are so imagined. So we're walking
1: yeah,
2: out.
1: Yeah, I'm not too sure if I should. What did you say your cup match team was?
2: St. George's.
1: And what is the best team in Bermuda?
2: Only God knows.
1: She gave me a wrong answer, folks. Listen, that's one strike for St. George's already. Their own supporter cannot say. Hey, listen, I think you got to get Coach Bendel Eve with you this morning. God bless you, Aunt Leanne. You have an awesome day.
2: Have a good day. Okay,
1: you
2: bless
1: as well.
2: Everybody.
1: That was Aunt Leonie calling in. This next one is going out to Shirley Deal celebrating her birthday today. Happy birthday to the great Shirley Deal. This one's happy birthday to you.

0: Happy birthday going out to Shirley Deal. Caller, you are on the air.
1: Good morning, Faria.
0: Good morning. Hi, Sister
1: Joanne.
0: Oh, how you doing, Miss Joanne?
1: Doing pretty good. I thank God for this beautiful day. Yes. But I'm just saying, compliment, Somerset is going to win.
0: Somerset's going to win. That is what you're saying this morning?
1: Yes.
0: All righty.
1: It's going to win.
0: I'll give you a round of applause for that one, Anna.
1: God bless Somerset.
0: God bless a Somerset. Miss Joanne, yes, if you can get on down to the studio today by 1 p.m., you are a lucky winner of a Somerset T-shirt. Compliments of Distinct Apparel.
1: I won't be able to because I don't have transportation right now.
0: Okay, would you be able to come by tomorrow or someone can pick it up for you?
1: I guess somebody pick it up.
0: Okay. And what's your last?
1: I didn't know. I was bidding something.
0: No, of course. This is how we do it. We bless our listening audience. It's not always about competition. Yes.
1: But all
0: it's okay to play trivia and games, but it's always good to bless as well.
1: Yeah, so God has blessed us.
0: Yes. And Joanne, what's your last name?
1: Beg your pardon?
0: Your last name.
1: Joanne Morris.
0: I didn't hear you, you know. I'm sorry.
1: Oh, Morris.
0: Okay, good morning, Miss Morris. How you doing?
1: Your Somerset is going to be in, and you have a blessed day and a blessed holiday.
0: Yes, awesome. Thank you so much, Miss Morris. You can give me a call in the back office and let me know who's going to be coming to pick up your prize for you. Okay, God bless you.
1: God bless you.
0: Have a great day. Yes, we got another great one going out to each and every one of you. Oh, this morning. Yes, you're locked in to Magic 102.7.
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0: Nicola, you are on the ear.
3: Hello, good morning.
0: Yes, how are you this morning, caller?
3: I'm fine, thank you. How are you, Faria?
0: I'm good.
3: I would like to say good morning to my nephew, the president of Somerset Cricket Club.
0: Yes, Mr. Richard Scott. Let's give him a round of applause this morning. Him and his entire team are doing an amazing job.
3: Yes.
0: Yes.
3: Shanika and her three children, Thea, Zoe, and Luke. Everybody, all Bermuda, have a good cup match and a safe cup match.
0: Okay.
3: And going go Somerset, go.
0: Go Somerset, go.
3: Coming from Sister Molly from the West.
0: All right. Good morning, Sister Molly. How are you doing this morning? Did you go to the tea yesterday?
3: Yes, I did, and it was very nice. And T.L., thank you very much.
0: Yes, we want to do a big shout-out to T.L. and his wonderful mother this morning for the fabulous Aunt Ruth. Yes, shout-out to them this morning as well. And the entire team that made the seniors tea possible. Can you let me know who was crowned Miss St. George's?
3: I don't even know.
0: Oh, do you remember who was crowned Miss Somerset?
3: No.
0: Okay. So the next person to give me a call up and let me know who was crowned Miss Somerset and or Miss St. George's.

0: then by horse and carriage.
1: Okay.
0: Horse and buggy. But I can't remember her name.
1: Oh, I need to get her name.
0: I'll get her name. I had to get Cole Terry and Oxium.
1: Okay. But Cindy Swan's one was Miss St. George's.
0: Oh, but it says well.
1: Oh, wow. Let's see if another caller would...
0: Overcrowd.
1: It was overcrowd. Yeah. I think he probably had 300-plus people yesterday.
0: I think so, too, because they put up tables outside, but they didn't use the tables out on the porch. But inside, it was packed to capacity.
1: Yes.
0: Chairs, even on the outside of the tables.
1: Wow. Yeah, yesterday, Nikita would tell you, I don't know, I just wasn't...
0: And recalled...
1: I wasn't feeling too good yesterday at all.
0: But she did give history of how when she used to go cup match, horse and buggy.
1: Okay.
0: Back then.
1: Okay. Wow.
0: Everybody gave history of how... You know, they went to cup match and what they used to do during cup match and all sorts. But it was well, well attended.
1: Okay. Awesome. So and may God bless bless you.
0: Thanks to everybody that attended and TL team, Otis who volunteered, gave the service and whatever they did, providing saying different things, and the premier gave his speech.
1: Premier was
0: and
1: great.
0: His donation.
1: Yes, that was beautiful.
0: Very, very grateful to know that he's putting on a show like this for the seniors free of charge.
1: Yeah, I believe
0: next year, God willing,
1: it will be his 10th year.
0: 10th anniversary.
1: Yes.
0: Which I would probably be bigger still.
1: Maybe have 500.
0: Yeah, right. Go,
1: I don't know what venue that will
0: somewhere.
1: Yeah, I don't know what venue that will be, but that would be absolutely
0: be a larger. It had to be a larger place. They hired the crowd from 49. Then he started out.
1: Yes. Awesome.
0: 9 years ago.
1: That is a
0: but
1: blessing.
0: Now it's going over just about 300.
1: Awesome. So congratulations to each and every one of you.
0: Yes, very good. And, of course, you know, Somerset all the way.
1: Yes, Somerset all the way. Yes. God bless you.
0: So to life.
1: Yes, she got it correct. Somerset all the way. God bless you, Auntie. Have an awesome day.
0: And with you.
1: You too.
0: Bye.
1: And I'm looking for the correct answer. Both Miss St. George's and Miss Somerset, as you're locked in.
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1: This one is a birthday request going out to Yolanda, and it's coming from Valerie Rose this morning. She's celebrating her birthday today, and this one is a blessings. Also saying blessings and congratulations to Miss Cindy Swan. She's been crowned Miss St. George's. I need to know who was crowned Miss Somerset.

Also, this one is going out to Carmelita Cyrus, Jennifer Waldron, Kathy Bean, Rochelle Mills, Karen Franks, John Furbid, Kavon Joe, Cassandra O'Brien, Ricardo Nisbid, Nadia Reed, and going out to my brother, Hartley Pascoe, all the way out there in California, Nellie Brown, Bobby Summoner, Carolyn E. Swan, blessings all over you, Nellie Brown, Sadia Bean, Amarita Curtis, Cynthia Renau, Frankie Simmons, Phyllis Forbes, Quana Smith, Jody, Rita Wilkes, Franny Burrows, Brandy Stone, blessings all over you. This one's going out to my girl, Shavanna Simpson. Blessings.

Blessings out to Vanessa Place, Duranda Patterson, Roseanne Edwards, Latif Trot. Blessings all over you. Debbie Jill Bell, blessings all over you. Simonette Tyrrell and Craig Tyrrell, blessings all over you. Sherry Jones, Tamara Smith, Karen Worrell, Leslie Franks McRae, blessings all over you. Gina Trent, blessings all over you. Desmond Crockle, Sandra Williams, Anthony Francis, Norette Simmons, Sanya Gibson, Omari Franklin, Joanne Walker, Jeanette Easton, Patrick Durham, Meryl Santucci, Dwayne Keynes, and Nadine Brown Evans. Blessings all over each and every one of you. This one's also going out to Ms. Butler, Aunt Rita Butler and the family, Hannah. Yes. And Bika, Lorna Haywood, Keisha Webb, Yanis Williams and his new bride, Gina and Bean, Laquita Simons, Kiva Tyrrell, Kanisha Ken. This one's going out to each and every one of you this morning. Avery, Emery, blessings all over you. Aunt Levette Pemberton, Aunt Shemaine, Aunt Luann, blessings all over each and every one of you.

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I also want to do blessings out to Helene and Bruce Swan. Blessings to Aunt Shemaine and Uncle Robert Richardson. Blessings out to my sister Erlette, Ashley Ashton, and Wayman Hill. Blessings to my Aunt Liz and Uncle.

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Yeah, yeah, yeah. 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Blessings all over each and every one of you. Sister Jerry Lee. Shout out to the Mills family. And

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0: So Nina is wishing you a speedy recovery. Good morning, caller. You are on the air. 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
1: Hi, Ferrer.
0: Mr. Petra, I was going to personally call you, but I didn't want to prank you, so I was waiting until I got off air. How you doing this morning?
1: I want you to send blessings to Dame Jennifer Smith at this time.
0: Okay.
1: And so, a request I would like for you to play Rapper's Delight for Mr. Sandy Silva, thanking him for the gift to all seniors going to Cup Match this year.
0: Okay. Jennifer
1: Smith. And Pereira.
0: Oh, don't for one. I'm just going to make sure that I get it right. Dame Jennifer Smith and Rapper's Delight we're going to play for Minister Zane DeSilver. Okay.
1: Yes. Now, Ferreira, you told me when you came down to the Eastern County that you didn't know too much about cricket, right?
0: Yes.
1: And you haven't picked your cup match team, but I'm really wondering if your employer has told you you have to be Somerset. Because I remember you saying that after next year,
0: After next year, I am going to choose my team, fairly choose my team, because I will be hosted by St. George's. So I'm going to be very transparent and honest, as I always am, with everyone. And so what I've noticed since I started working here at Inter-Island Communications, I'm filling in for Beverly Howe. So I've been told that Nurse Beverly Howe is Team St. George's and Evangelist Nikita Robinson is Team St. George's. And a lot of the former employees, including the present employee, Booty and Stephanie and everyone, is Team St. George's. So even my good friend here, Mr. Pitcher, which is my guardian into cricket. He's my mentor into cricket and great hospitality down there. If you, my Facebook post is dedicated to you today. It says 297. It says thank you to 297 pitchers on my Facebook post. And yes, it does say that. And so I know you're wondering because you heard a lot about the Somerset up in here. So just to keep it a balance for our listeners, I decided to be that fill-in for the Somerset people because they didn't have any representation over the ear for Cot Match. That is the reason.
1: But Ferrer, I can only go by what I hear of, like especially Bootsy saying and
0: oh my
1: Nikita
0: Lord.
1: Talking about how the studio is all red and stuff, you know? I'm almost sure you got at least 50%, if not more, St. George's employers in the whole operation.
0: Well, I'm not going to lie to you. There is one, there is some blue and blue here. It looks like the decorator came in again last night and did a little refresher. So St. George's is represented a bit in the studio. Definitely.
1: Okay. So that decorator will put the blue and blue.
0: Yeah, they have a big blue.
1: Friday evening. They'll go in after, you know, on a holiday and decorate it to represent the champions on Friday evening.
0: Yes. So if St. George's wins, whoever wins, we'll see what the decorator does, if Mr. Blakeney permits the decorator to do anything additional, because, you know, it will be additional fee. So he's, you know, got it covered this far. So we'll see what happens.
1: Okay.
0: But I want to make sure that everyone gets fair representation. And I'm pretty sure when Evangelist Nikita Robinson comes in today, there is fair representation. And, you know, Bruce the Beverage Man is coming in as well. So, well, to keep everyone cool, Somerset and St. George's fans.
1: Okay.
0: Yeah, I just thought 19 years the listeners have not had any support from a radio host here at Magic 102. So I figure I would be that support to create a balance. It's not that I'm for Somerset, and it's not that I'm for St. George's. What it is that I'm for Bermuda. I'm for us all until I make that final decision next year in 2027.
1: Okay.
0: And I'm being really, really honest if you missed the picture. And I would love to, because I enjoy doing events, and I'm putting it out there in the open. I would love to join one of either Somerset or St. George's to help them with their events heading up to Cup Match and during Cup Match time. Because I'm enjoying this. I absolutely am. I haven't had this experience before, and I'm being honest, it's a new experience, and it's been a very great new experience. And so the studio does look great, it smells great, and later on it's going to taste even better once Bruce the Beverage Man comes in. Do you know what team is Bruce? Stephanie, do you happen to know what team Bruce the Beverage Man is for?
2: I have no clue.
0: Well, what team are you for, Stephanie?
2: I'm going to go with my family.
0: And your family is?
2: St. George's.
0: Oh, see? Her family, I'm telling you, in this radio station, it is nothing but St. George's fans. I'm being honest. Oh, so, I just, am I right, Stephanie? Everybody's St. George's.
2: Everybody's St. George's except for Glenn and Gwen, yeah.
0: Yeah, everyone's St. George's for Glenn and Gwen. So, I figure to bring a balance, I will assist Somerset this year.
1: Well, you got Dr. Lou, and you got the lady comes on.
0: Oh, Shangri-La.
1: Shangri-La, St. George's. She should be her. I know it's her uncle or father played for St. George's.
0: Yeah, Mr. Pitcher, I'm not doing this to upset you, because I hadn't heard from you. I was a little concerned. I said, I ain't heard from Mr. Pitcher.
1: But anyway, let me get off the phone so someone else can call in.
0: No worries. Blessings all over you, Mr. Pitcher. Do
1: honey.
0: Not worry. I am I'm yellow and blue.
1: Oh, okay.
0: Yellow.
1: Don't forget it's pink and green next game, and red and white. Baylor's Bay and
0: pink black. And green. Yes, I kind of do know what I'm wearing to the next Coney. I have another okay. Pink and green little something. So I posted my pink and green today, the outfit I had on at the last county, and it's dedicated to you. Let me tell you what the post says this morning on my Facebook status. I'm going to tell you. This is what my post says on my status this morning. Be around and listen to people that help you become free and make good choices. Emancipation Day, Mary Prince Day. Thank you, 297 Pitchers.
1: Okay.
0: That's what it says. So I want to publicly say thank you, Mr. Pitcher.
1: Okay. I'll let my wife know, because she's still asleep.
0: Yes. Well, the queen must sleep. What can I say?
1: Yeah. Yes. She goes to bed 2-3 o'clock morning.
0: So I will play Xander Silver's song is Rapper's Delight, correct?
1: Yes.
0: Rapper's Delight. And I'll play Blessings for... Dame Jennifer Smith.
1: Jennifer, yeah.
0: Yes, I'll play that one more time. God bless you, Mr.
1: All right.
0: Okay, Mr. Peng.
1: Take care.
0: Mr. Pitcher. So I have to explain to you folks, you know, really what is going on. And listen, I'm inviting you all into the Inter-Island Communications. We are in the Union Square Mall, the same building as the former Liberty Theater, the Credit Union, and the BIU. You come straight to the back. You'll see the two double doors, Magic 102. Come by. Check it out. Check it out for yourself. Get your photos taken. You know, hey, pick up your prizes. Let us know. This is, you know, I just believe we got to have a balance, right? So who knows? Next year, I might be... St. George's officially become, I worship with so many St. George's fans. Shout out to Clay and Nicole Smith. Nicole is the secretary for St. George's Cricket Club. Clay is the coach. Randall Eve, you might as well say his president. You might as well say Brother Randall Eve is president. But I will tell you, on Sunday, Brother Randall Eve had on a Somerset jersey. I don't know if he wants to call us up and defend himself and tell the true story on what happened at church on Sunday. That would be great, Brother Randall Eve. So hopefully that gentleman is on that machinery once again. And he's saying, hey, Randall, the girl on the radio is calling your name. So God bless each and every one of you. This one is going out to Dame Jennifer Smith. From Mr. Pitcher. Blessings all over you. Shout out to Kelly Marcus, Christy Trott, Dawn Furbit. But this one is going to Dame Jennifer Smith. Blessings all over you.

Also want to shout out to Aunt Luann, team Somerset all the way. I got a message to say Luann is for team Somerset. And I really must say to Mr. Pitcher, team St. George's. Listen, I love each and every one of you. This is not to hurt anyone's feelings, but it's just to create a it's just a little banter. Just a little banter. Just a little. That is all I'm going to say. It is just a little banter. I have to do some more shout outs this today. And it's going out to Mr. and Mrs. Jacobs. I have a special one coming out to you. Elizabeth Johnson from Boston. Jean and Bean, congratulations on your promotion. To the Stevens sisters, Mr. and Mrs. Derek Hart, Deborah and Chelsea, Irvinette Young, Livette Pemberton, Leonie Stavel, Beverly Howe. And I want to say good morning. I got these sisters, Miss Lee, Sister Esmeed, and Brenda from California. How's that Blue Bunny ice cream doing this morning? I hope you all got some more. You all enjoyed yourselves down there. I want to really say happy, happy Tuesday to each and every one of you. Stay locked in to Magic 102.7. It is blessings, blessings all over you. Happy birthday to Marlene Durham coming from your daughter-in-law and your son, Stuart Durham. Happy birthday to Shirley Dill coming from none other than Robert Burt this morning. Shavonna Simpson. One love, my sister. One love. One love. Let's get together and feel all right. One love. That's what we're about to do. We're going to get together and feel all right. So this one is going out to each and every one of you. And then we're going to go into our special request. Folks that have special requested songs today, we'll be going into that after this. But one love, Bermuda, Somerset, and St. George's. Remember, it's Emancipation Day, Mary Prince Day, because God set us free. So one love. That's right. Let's get together and feel all right. Come on, Mr. Pitcher.

evening to the Horseshoe Bay to Team Hayward from 6 to 9 this evening. Team Hayward is hosting a pre-cup match event. Go ahead down there and feel the love. Share the love. It is. We're getting ready one more day before Emancipation Day and Mary Prince Day.

That's right on, Cynthia. Let's get together and feel all right. I'm Pat. Let's get together. Daniqua and Lauren Matthews, let's get together and feel all right. Come on, Bermuda, from the north, the south, and the east and the west. This is what it's about. One love. Let's get together and we'll feel all right.

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1: Yes, good morning. Is that Miss Mariah Stevens?
0: Well, one thing, what did you say her name was?
1: Is that Farah?
0: And did you call me?
1: I'm sorry, Farah Pye.
0: You got the answer wrong. And do I? Is this a Somerset? Is this a Somerset fan?
1: I'm in St. George's. This Uncle John reporting. It was mentioned of my rare check that I had on Sunday in church. I was trying to explain and show to everyone that Odell Reed lost in the last. I had six shirts on. There was six in the mix. So we haven't retained the trophy in the last 6 years.
0: Okay.
1: And possibly longer, 15 years maybe. But I was trying to show that I do not deter from my team. I'm an Orange man, a St. George's fan.
0: But you did have on Brother Randall Eve, but you did have on. The question is, did you or did you not have on a Somerset T-shirt?
1: You have to appease the Somerset people at times.
0: Brother Randall Eve.
1: No one took a picture of me having it.
0: Brother Randall Eve. Well, they can definitely visit First Church of God's Facebook page to see. I can screenshot it. Great. I will get Sister Kelly to screenshot that to me. Or I can actually do it myself.
1: I had five other St. George's shirts on until I got to that one St. George's. Which I removed also, showing that God's favor will always be upon you no matter what you go through. You'll never change from God. So whatever I go through St. George's, I will never change from St. George's.
0: Okay. So you are team. What is your team, Brother Randall Eve?
1: I have five St. George's shirts on.
0: But I'm asking you, but did you not, Brother Randall Eve? It's a yes or no. Brother Randall Eve.
1: I am a St. George's through and through. When I cut, I bleed blue.
0: Okay, Brother Randall Eve, of course. Brother Randall Eve, the question is, did you or did you not have also on a Somerset jersey?
1: For a quick period, I had a Somerset jersey on and on.
0: Ladies and gentlemen,
1: oh my goodness.
0: I rescue my case. I told you I was going to get you back. But listen, what team are you for, though, Brother Randall Eve?
1: St. George's.
0: All the way, blue and blue. Team St. George's. Yes.
1: St. George's.
0: Team St. George's, blue and blue, all the way. God bless you, Brother Randall Eve.
1: Take care. Bless you.
0: Thank you for that positive script that you gave on Sunday. It was amazing. But it was great to see you in blue and blue.
1: Always in blue and blue. St. George's, all
0: D-way. St. George's, all D-way. God bless you.
1: All right.
0: So he was just giving a demonstration on Sunday. But you will go ahead over to First Church of God's Facebook page. You will see that demonstration as well. We also had a great, a short skit and that I was involved in. I was the historian. It was based around being in the courtroom and who is the best team. And we came up with none other than God is the best team. It was a really, really, really good skit. So, I mean, it was probably about 7 minutes long, but Randall Eve did his part with the kids, and he had on layers and layers. He had on six shirts, and out of one of the six shirts, I believe, and I saw for myself, one of them was a Somerset jersey. But at the end, he stayed with his St. George's jersey, was the last shirt he took off, demonstrating that you always stay with Somerset through and through as you stay with God. We'll be right back after this. One love. That's right, Bermuda. Come on, North.

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5: I knew God was with me. I always used to pray. My prayer was I asked God to not to let the devil kill me out here while I was in the streets before I could get back. But I said, if you give me one more chance at life and music, I promise you, I'm going to shout you out and I'm going to testify and we're going to have a little church up in there.

0: So this one is going out to Christopher Famous and his beautiful wife. They're celebrating their anniversary. This is coming from your aunt Penny Lynn Painter and your entire family. And this song is a special requested one. It is family. He requested this song yesterday. And this one is family. This one's going out to Christopher Famous and his lovely wife. Happy anniversary to you today. This one is by Marshall Montana and the Skinny Fabulous and Bungie Garland. This is family. Happy anniversary. Good morning, caller. You are on the air. Welcome to Magic 102.7.
1: Good morning, Faria.
0: Yes.
1: Would you play a request for Trip Miner? He wants to... Won't you play Take Me Back? I met him at the Senior's Tea yesterday.
0: Take Me Back?
1: Yes, for Trip Miner.
0: And what was his name? Drip Miners?
1: Yes.
0: Oh, good morning, Mr. Drip. Okay. If I don't get to play it during this time, I will surely pass it on to Evangelist Nikita Robinson, because I do have a few more requests to play to Minister Zane DeSilva. I did Jennifer Smith, and I have one for Mr. Jacobs and a few others here in front of me this morning. But I want to say happy Tuesday to you, Drip Miners.
1: Yes.
0: Okay, God
1: coming
0: bless you.
1: From Molly from the West.
0: Coming from Molly from the West. Thank you so much.
1: Thank you.
0: You're so very welcome, Ms. Molly.
1: God bless.
0: God bless you as well. So, ladies and gentlemen, this one is going out to Christopher Famous and his lovely wife. We're saying happy anniversary to you from your loving family.

0: That one and this one is going out to Christopher Famous and his lovely wife celebrating their anniversary. This one is Butterflies. Christopher Famous, this one is for you and your lovely wife.
1: I'm calling
2: that, though. You sure?
1: Yeah, sit down.
2: Okay.
3: Your call has been forwarded to an automatic.

0: This one is also going out to the newlyweds, Mr. and Mrs. Cal Thomas, that just tied the knot.
1: We'll call it that, though.
2: You sure?
1: Yeah, sure.
0: This one is Butterflies by Buju Banton. Happy anniversary to Christopher Famous, and congratulations to Cal Thomas and his lovely...

0: is she?
1: That's my cousin.
0: Seriously? Why do you look so happy with her?
1: I can't be happy with my cousin.
0: Your cousin?
1: Yes.
0: Seriously?
1: Yes.
2: I'm sorry.
3: And that one was going out to Cal Thomas, a newlywed Mr. and Mrs. Cal Thomas. And, hey, Christopher Famous and his lovely wife. That it was Butterflies by Bougie Bonson.
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6: And this next one coming up is going out to, we want to publicly say thank you to Minister Zane DeSilva. Mr. Pitcher is saying a thank you for giving the gift of giving to our wonderful seniors so they can go out and enjoy Emancipation Day and Mary Prince Day up there at Somerset Cup Match. Mr. Arthur Pitcher says thank you for what you have done. And this one is going out to Minister Zane DeSilva. It is Rapper's Delight, the Sugar Hill Gang. So when you all see Minister Zane DeSilva, let him know the Sugar Hill Gang, Rapper's Delight.

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I want to say to each and every one of you this morning, Aunt Carolyn, Felicity Jacobs, Mr. KD, stay humble and kind. Whether you be for Team St. George's and or Team Summerside, I'll see you all back here tomorrow morning from 7 until 9.

0: Good morning, caller. You are on the air. Welcome to Magic 102.7.
1: And good morning. Thank you very much.
0: You're so very welcome. Thank you. We truly appreciate you, your listenership here, and your how supportive that you are, you and your wonderful husband, Mr. Jacobs.
1: And we can take that message with us throughout this, not just throughout the Cupnet Child, but throughout life.
0: Yes, we definitely should.
1: Yes.
0: We always should stay humble and kind.
1: Yes.
0: Yes.
1: So my sister, have a blessed and safe day.
0: Yes, you as well. And stay dry out there.
1: Yes, yes.
0: Is it still raining out?
1: No, it's coming again. But
0: well, you definitely need to come by today. That's what I'm going to say to you. Okay. You should definitely come by, Miss Jacobs.
1: Okay, fine.
0: Yes, God bless you. We'll see you soon.
1: Okay, bye-bye.

0: Good morning, caller. You're on the air.
1: Good morning, Miss Maria. How are you?
0: Good morning, Miss Valerie Rose. Can you let me know, congratulations to you to passing your crown on yesterday. Who did you pass your crown on to?
1: All I knew, I forget her name. All she talked about was the horse and buggy back in the day.
0: Okay.
1: Yeah, I've been trying to get the name.
0: Okay. Awesome.
1: Yeah. It was a good event, and I just thank you for Terry Smith giving me the opportunity. Although we have challenges and exceptionalities sometimes in life, people forget all about you.
0: Yes.
1: And I thank God first and tell him that, you know, that was a big plus for me.
0: Okay.
1: Yes, it was a big plus, and just like to thank God for him and his staff, his mom, and his mom Ruth, and his Cynthia. They done a good job.
0: Okay. Well, they God bless you.
1: And let's give a shout out to Yolanda Simons. Her birthday is today.
0: Mm-hmm. Yolanda. I did that for you earlier as well.
1: Okay. I must have been it's outside. Okay, thank you. I really appreciate you.
0: Mm-hmm.
1: And I pray God's blessings upon you that you continue to walk worthy of the Lord.
0: Amen.
1: Pleasing Him to the fullest, being fruitful in all your
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Remember, the Lord is coming soon. If you want Jesus in your heart, then just repeat after me. Father, I know that I have broken your laws, and my sin has separated me from you. I am truly sorry, and now I want to turn away from my past sinful life towards you. Please forgive me and help me avoid sinning again. I believe your Son, Jesus Christ, died for my sins, was resurrected from the dead, is alive, and hears my prayer. I invite Jesus to become the Lord of my life, to rule and reign in my heart from this day forward. Please send your Holy Spirit to help me and to do your will for the rest of my life. In Jesus' name I pray.

Hey family, how you doing? Oh my goodness, it gets worse. I didn't think it could get any worse. Oh my goodness. Well, my St. George's Gum Bay is in here, so that puts a little smile on my face. Good morning to your family. How are you guys doing on this Tenderhearted Tuesday here in the worship room on Magic 102.7? The shenanigans continue. Oh my goodness. But look, you guys, good morning to you. Bom dia. Buenos dias, magadanu maga, bonjour, gui maru, ohayo gozaimasu, sawadee panchao, magwanani, habari gani, jinachimo, borada, and azao shang hao to each and every one of you. Let's go ahead and officially open up the worship room with the Lord's Prayer. You ready? Here we go. Our Father, who art in heaven, hallowed be thy name. Thy kingdom come, thy will be done on earth as it is in heaven. Give us this day our daily bread and forgive us of our trespasses as we forgive those who trespass against us. And lead us not into temptation, but deliver us from evil. For thine is the kingdom, the power, and the glory forever and ever. Amen. Amen. Amen. Amen. Family, Tenderhearted Tuesday, Ephesians 4:32 says what? To be kind to one another. So I need to be kind while these shenanigans are going on all around me, right? People's got time on their hands, you guys. Be kind to one another, tenderhearted, sympathetic, and forgiving of one another, even as God in Christ forgave you. Man, I got to do some forgiving, boy. And today's a Transformed Tuesday. Romans 12:2 says, and be not conformed. I'm not being conformed to this world, but be ye transformed by the renewing of your mind, that ye may prove what is that good and acceptable and perfect will of God. You got that, family? All right, good. My morning shout outs. All right, for this week, of course, are going out to RRCF Leadership, Bunfire, BDA. Got a shout out to that. Well, that was wonderful. Elder Tony, Mickey, Marlo, Dr. Suzanne, thank you. Miss Curtis, thank you. Shouting out to Boho Bermuda, is it? Frangipani, RRCF family for the Somerset and St. George's decoration of the church, I'm telling you. And then let me see, I got to give a shout out to Pastor Joanne and Sister Juliet for helping me with the leveling up challenge. Yeah, that we did. Now, for those of you that are new to the worship room, I just want to let you know what typically happens is that our local listeners call into our local number, which is 297-1027. Got it? And then our overseas listeners, anywhere in the USA, Canada, Puerto Rico, Hawaii, or the U.S. Virgin Islands, they call into our toll-free number, which is 1-888-257-9086. And they call in with either their scripture of the day, their devotion, their miracle, their short testimony, their song request, their back down memory lane, a poem, a song in their heart, a prayer, a prophetic word, a revelation, their shout-outs, their triumphs, their words of encouragement, their take note of, their did you know, their reflections, their thanks and praise, and of course, their just a reminder. Family, I've got, you know what I've got coming up for you next here on Magic 102.7, right? God's got me. Mm-hmm. That's exactly who's got me. And I certainly hope that you acknowledge that, guess what? God's got you too. All right? Keep it here. We'll be right back. And I'll be ready to open up the phone lines. It's Magic 102.7. Good morning to you.

0: All right, family, we're back. It's 10:25 here in the worship room on Magic 102.7. Wait, you're not supposed to start. No. Okay, good. All right, 10:25 here in the worship room. Phone lines open, 297-1027. You guys, let me go ahead and quickly, do my shout-outs, and then, of course, I got company coming in the studio at 10:30 this morning in the next 4 minutes. So, just want to let you guys know that, because today is Tuesday, we're shouting out to the Shelley Bay Swimmers. I don't know if you made it this morning. Man, oh my goodness. I'll see you tomorrow, rain, blow, or shine. I'm going. Sunrise Swimmers, my body needs it. Dawn Swimmers, Daniel Head Swimmers, Pool Pals. Wait. Who did I talk to yesterday? And I said, I got to talk about you. And they were like, Nikita, I haven't been swimming yet this year. Matter of fact, I'm trying to remember when was the last time they went swimming? I'm like, you're kidding me. And like, I think a beach is like close to them or something. I'm like, but it does the body good, you guys. So shout out to Daniel Head Swimmers, the Pool Pals, the Saturday Dolphins, the Solo Swimmers out there, the Mermaids, the Mermen, Clearwater, Pontoons, Horseshoe Bay. And also shouting out to my senoritas and my senoritos. Those of you that are part of the Hibiscus Garden Club, Special People Seniors Club, SDA Sunshine Club, Lobster Ladies, Happy Seniors Club, 50 Plus, Go Knit League, West End Home League, North Street Home League, St. George's Home League, the Joy Club, the Young at Heart, In the Dugout, the Knit Pickers, and of course the RAA Seniors Club, shouting out to all of you. So we've got Family Center coming in at 10:30 this morning, and then we've got Barrett's coming in. I got on my Barrett's St. George's t-shirt. Yep, Barrett's will be in at around 1:35 today, okay? And let me see. Wednesday, we've got the Golden Hour with Minister Tanae Ferbert at 1:35. And then, of course, it's Cup Match Time, Emancipation Day this Thursday, Mary Prince Day this Friday, and One Body in Christ Moving for God's Purpose. We've been asked to minister and dance 9 o'clock in the morning. I'm like, huh? So I'll see you guys again. I'm excited about it. I really am. All right, it's 10:27 here in the worship room on Magic 102.7. We've got God's Not Through blessing you, and we'll be right back after that with company in the studio, okay? Keep it here. It's magic.
1: God's not through blessing you.
0: Gotta get the body moving, right? Here we go. Back, two, three, four, and front. Two, three, four, and back. Two, three, four, front. Two, three, four, to the right.

left. 2, 3, 4. Kick bow chain, kick bow chain. Pivot, pivot, and kick bow chain, kick bow chain. Turn it to the left. Shouting out to Brother Simmons that stopped by, but I got my interview coming up, okay?

0: All right, that's true, family. God's not through blessing you. I did tell you I have company in the studio. It's nice to see a lot of St. George's. I mean, no, good for Somerset, but oh, of course, this is so refreshing. You don't know. So we have our family from Family Center here in the studio. Good morning, ladies. How are you?
1: Good morning, Nikita.
0: Good morning. You guys, yeah, and tell everybody who you are and pass the mics around, please.
1: Sure. I'm Tanya Redmond. Mm-hmm. I'm the Relationship Development Director at Family Center.
0: Mm-hmm.
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0: Okay.
3: Good morning and a very happy Tuesday.
0: Yes.
3: This is Susan Richardson, Director of Counseling Services at the Family Center.
0: Mm-hmm.
4: And my name is Brittany Repose. I'm actually our Clarion representation today.
0: Okay.
4: So I'm here on behalf of Clarion.
0: Oh, welcome, Clarion. Nice to have you.
4: Thank you. Nice to be here.
0: Yay. Okay. Who wants to do things off? I always like to start off, for those that don't know about Family Center, mm-hmm. like to start off there, you know, because I know where the location is, but you've moved and different things like that. So, yes, who would like to do the honors of that?
2: All right. So Family Center is a Bermuda registered charity, and we've been around since 1990. And we are Bermuda's only social, behavioral, and mental health organization for children and teens in Bermuda that is a nonprofit that's not hospital or government-based.
0: Okay.
2: So what's unique to our therapeutic counseling services and community outreach programs is our wraparound holistic approach to children and teens who are experiencing social and emotional challenges.
0: Mm-hmm.
2: And our services are all provided free of charge to families in Bermuda with children ages 4 to 18.
0: Mm-hmm. Okay. And how do those children 4 to 18, do they need to be referred to Family Center? How does that work?
3: So individuals could actually connect with us on their own. Mm-hmm. So they could sort of self-refer themselves, as well as there are individuals in the community that may make referrals, such as family and friends, as well as individuals that are in other organizations, such as like schools.
0: Mm-hmm.
3: And so there's various ways in which families could actually access our services, even from physicians.
0: Oh, as well.
3: They also make referrals, yes.
0: Okay. And what are some of the programs that you guys have there?
3: So for our counseling services, mm-hmm. we actually have a number of different ways in which we could support our families. We provide our typical counseling services, which is like a one-on-one services to our children and families.
0: One-on-one. Mm-hmm.
3: We also do our therapeutic groups. And so our therapeutic groups that we have is something such as our social skills group.
0: Mm-hmm.
3: So for instance, this summer, we've already facilitated a Empower Yourself group, which was a two-week social skills group that helped young people that are needing support surrounding self-regulation.
0: Mm.
3: And we even supported

0: Okay. Our Beyond Rugby
1: Bermuda program. Mm-hmm.
2: Yes, Beyond Rugby, which is a sports-centered type of program that you not only get to engage in healthy activities, but you also receive therapeutic care, but it doesn't feel like therapeutic
0: exactly.
2: care.
0: Exactly.
2: And what it does is it strengthens our youth, both boys and girls, to make good choices, develop leadership skills, as well as just fulfill their potential, know what their potential are, and fulfill it. So we are taking away any of those barriers that might not be able to be available to them in any other way.
0: Okay.
2: And I just want to reiterate that it is free of charge.
0: Okay,
2: everything we provide to our children and our families are free of charge due, thankfully, to the kindness and generosity of our donors.
0: Okay.
2: And we're really pleased to have Clarion in the house with us today. Mm-hmm. They've been with us for 25 years now. So it's a big number.
0: 25 years.
2: Big number.
0: Wow.
2: That's right.
0: Yeah. Okay.
2: And we're so pleased that they continue to partner with us, understand the importance of the service we provide. And we're just getting better and stronger each year, and we just thank the community that is supporting us to make this happen.
0: Absolutely.
3: Clarion, we will always support this cause.
0: Oh, I love that.
3: yeah, it's a big pride. It's very prideful for us that we've been able to be part of this for 25 years, and we see that continuing for years to come. So we're so lucky that you guys have us.
0: Oh, beautiful. And so when is everything happening? Because I know it's always a St. George's and a Somerset party going on in front of Clarion and all the exciting things that happen as well. So please do tell.
1: Cup Match Tag Day. It's Wednesday, July 29th. That's tomorrow.
0: Oh, that's tomorrow.
1: The big day is here already.
0: Okay.
1: Yeah, so we have been doing our Cup Match Tag Day actually since at least 1999. And Clarion came on board as the title sponsor in 2001.
0: Right.
1: And so, yes, all the activities are happening tomorrow. There is the big party at Clarion tomorrow.
3: Yeah. And yeah, it's at our Point House location. We actually have the MC of Power Girl. We are going to have
0: Katrina O'Connor Painter. Whoop, whoop.
3: We're going to have the H&H Gumbays.
0: And you're going to have the Gumbays, too.
3: We are.
0: Okay.
3: DJ Corey Miners and Ashley's Lemonade. So we'll have some sweets and some treats for people. We just encourage people to come out, have a nice day with us, have a cookie, have an Ashley's Lemonade,
0: you got cookies
3: purchase
0: too?
3: A ribbon, and support the Family Center. That's what it's all about.
0: Absolutely, it is. And what time is it tomorrow?
3: So the festivities start at 11:30. It'll go from 11:30 to 2:30, but persons can come down and collect ribbons starting at 8:30 from the Point House location.
0: And how much are the ribbons this year?
3: $3.
0: $3 the ribbons? Mm-hmm. Oh, I should know that $3 because I was just at Tessera's gas station.
1: Oh, yes.
0: And what happens is Tessera's gas station now have a uniform that is red and blue, but the attendant there, his name is Larry, and I love Larry to life. He knows that. I said, Larry. He said, Nikita, I get paid to wear this shirt. I said, Larry, I'm going to go inside. I paid for my gas. I bought him a blue and blue ribbon. Thank you. I bought him a blue and blue ribbon. And he nicely pinned. Well, after he finished giving my gas and oil and all of that, he nicely pinned it on. So thank you. So, okay, that's one of the locations. But you guys know, you tell me what the various locations are, please. I know, well, Tessera's, which is now Esso, but to sit right there on North Shore. You guys know what I'm talking about. Okay.
1: Yes.
0: So they've got them. Okay,
1: so
0: they've
1: all
0: got the
1: month
0: ribbons.
1: Throughout July, we have our ribbons available across the island. So, yes, at Tercera's North Shore and South Shore Warwick.
0: Yes.
1: Also at the other Esso stations, Crawl, Port Royal, St. George's, and the Warwick Service Station, the Rubis stations. Mm-hmm. We have Bowes Island, Causeway, St. George's, Dowling's, East Broadway, Paget Service Station, Robinson's Marina, St. John's Road, and of course Rainer's gas station in Southampton. Then the ribbons are also available at AF Smith, Belvin's, and Shelley Bay, Gosling's, both locations in Dundonald and Front Street.
0: Wow.
1: Jazzy Boutique, at Mailboxes, Salon
0: Pink. Oh my goodness.
1: And Speciality Inn. And a lot of these supporters have been partnering with Family Center for a very long time. So we do thank our retail partners who host our Cup Match ribbons for the month of July and enable the community to get involved to make their donation and show off their Somerset or St. George's Pride.
0: Right.
1: And that is all month long, but then also on Tag Day, tomorrow, July 29th, when you see a Family Center tagger, please make a donation. And you can also get your sticker.
0: You're doing stickers as well?
1: Yes.
0: Okay.
1: Stickers will be with all the taggers at our tagging locations. So, of course,

0: at Clarion Bank on Point House. They will have the ribbons.
1: Okay.
0: So if you want a ribbon, make sure you stop by Clarion. And otherwise, we have all of our volunteers at Butterfield Bank, mm-hmm. Front Street, the English Market, which is new this year, HSBC Front Street and Reed Street,
1: wow.
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1: You have volunteers at all those locations?
0: We have volunteers at all 16 locations.
1: Wow,
0: yes.
1: Did you need any more?
0: We might need a couple more volunteers.
1: And what do they need to do?
0: And so for Tag Day, basically, you will be relieving the person before you,
1: okay.
0: And we have people tagging from 8 a.m. to 8 p.m. at these locations across the island. Actually, some volunteers start at 6 a.m. at Lindo's.
1: Okay.
2: Yeah.
0: Yeah, basically, you will greet people, say hello, happy cup match, and you will have the Family Center bucket, and you'll be able to provide them with the Somerset or St. George's sticker.
1: That's right.
0: So they can show their support, and while they're supporting children and families. Mm-hmm. Yeah.
1: Do you ever get a tally of how many ribbons get sold for St. George's or Somerset?
0: We do.
1: Tell me St. George's always wins, right? No, seriously, I just happened to, that came to my mind. Oh my goodness. Do you really?
3: Yes, we do.
1: I just bought a St. George's one.
0: We do tally them.
1: Do you guys really tally?
3: Yeah, we
1: do. Do you have the tally like from last year or a year before or something like that?
0: I can definitely find out for you.
1: Hannah, no way, seriously? But I wanted to ask you, how do we, like if someone wants to volunteer.
3: Yes. Either call us.
1: I need you to, thank you.
4: Call us at 232-1116
1: okay.
4: And say you want to sign up and find out what the availability are.
1: Right.
4: Or you can go to our website, which is www.tfc.bm.
1: Tfc.bm. Uh-huh.
4: And you'll have the landing page that says Tag Day. So we'd be happy to, you'll be able to see what's available and sign up right there. And then you have the confirmation of your location.
1: Okay, great.
4: So those are the different ways to definitely sign up, and we'll be so pleased to see you on the day.
1: And I wanted to all the years you guys have been with the Family Center, what are some of the feedback or the differences in our children and our parents that you've seen over the years?
4: Okay. Are you talking about the servicing?
1: Yes.
4: Okay, that would be Susan.
5: So when you're speaking to differences, I would say to you that some of the things that families actually indicate is that they've definitely seen an improvement in the relationship that they have with the young person.
1: Yay!
5: They're also feeling a lot more confident surrounding the parenting skills.
1: Beautiful.
5: And
1: I love that.
5: Yeah. One of the great things also is that they also feel very supported by our staff.
1: Wow.
5: And so we get very high ratings from our parents.
1: That's beautiful.
5: Surrounding how they're experiencing the services that they're actually being provided.
1: And how long you've been there now yourself?
5: So I've been at the Family Center for 20 years.
1: Woo!
5: Yeah.
1: And in the 20 years, I know you just talked about, you know, some of the things that have happened, but what's been more like personal to you? You're like, Nikita, for these 20 years, this is one of the best things that, you know, I've seen Family Center make a difference in our community.
5: So I'll tell you, there's so many different things. And one of the things I'll tell you is that we're an awesome learning organization. And we're always looking for opportunities to grow and to ensure that we're keeping our finger on the pulse surrounding the needs of our families and our community. So that is one of the things that has been a major sort of factor surrounding, like, what I love about being there is that we really are connected and want to stay connected to our families and ensure that we're pacing with them surrounding what they're needing.
1: Yes.
5: And shifting with them when they're actually needing us to actually see where they're at and what they're needing next.
1: Yes.
5: Yeah.
1: And is that your forever home? Is we're good there on the up there where you're located at now?
3: I think we are.
1: Okay.
3: We are.
1: Yeah, and it's
0: that is our home. Yeah, so Family Center is located at the Sunshine League House at 27 King Street, and that building was gifted to Family Center in 2017, and we officially opened in 2018, and for the foreseeable future, that will be our home.
4: Yeah. Again, one of the beauty of Sunshine League Home is that it is a home. It is a a house feeling. So when you come through the front door, you're even ringing a doorbell.
1: Wow.
4: Okay. And then you're greeted with our warm receptionist, which is Tia. And then you, whomever you are, whoever's your screener, mm-hmm. and then you're taken to that particular counselor comes down and greets you. You go into their particular space, mm-hmm. and every counselor has their own unique decorating style and comfort zone.
1: I love
4: and
1: that.
4: So you'll go into one that has the peace love sign and all of that good stuff. And then you have one that is like with teddy bears, a sandbox, and
1: a sandbox.
4: Absolutely.
1: Oh, I love it.
4: I am so proud. Hannah and I came originally from the corporate world.
1: Right.
4: So when we came to Family Center and we actually went into the different offices, we were just absolutely blown away.
1: Right.
4: This is an organization that takes their mandate seriously.
1: That's it.
4: No one is turned away.
1: Mm-hmm.
4: If you call, and even if it's a service that we do not provide, you are not going, whether it's calling or coming there empty-handed, we will connect you with what you need.
1: Mm.
4: And we will help you, follow you through to make sure that you reach what you need. So with that, that's something that Hannah and I can, we're in the fund development side of things,
1: yes.
4: that we can be fully 100% behind because the services are proven. We see the surveys, the results of the surveys that tell us what's working, what's not.
1: Mm-hmm.
4: And it's always coming out positive, like Susan mentioned.
1: Beautiful.
4: So it's scientific based. It's not a narrative,
1: mm-hmm.
4: but it's rather what the results say that you are getting what you came to get out of it.
1: Beautiful.
4: And I have to tell you,
1: being on the
4: first floor, so we hear the children running through and giggling and laughing and
0: that's
4: all
0: what
4: of that.
0: That's we want to hear. Oh, my God.
4: And it's so beautiful because Hannah and I may open the door,
1: mm-hmm.
4: and a family may be coming in, and you can see a little bit of a heaviness, mm-hmm. you know, like, okay, what am I getting myself in? What am I signing up for? And let me tell you, by the third session, and because we're opening the door all the time, you know, there's a lightness, you know, the children are asking for the actual counselor.
1: Really?
4: Like, you know, can I see Miss This, Miss That?
1: Wow.
4: And, you know, and also one of the beautiful things is that when they're doing sessions, the children know that they can come in and get popcorn. And so the counselor walks them through straight to the kitchen.
1: Energy spark, popcorn.
4: And they'll say, well, what flavor do you want? And I thank
1: How
4: all
1: welcoming.
4: Of it.
1: Oh, my
4: absolutely.
1: Gosh. Absolutely.
4: So this is why you see the passion that Hannah and I have.
1: Yes.
4: That we will ask for the funding.
1: Mm-hmm.
4: We will ask the donors mm-hmm. for the support.
1: Yes.
4: Because it's something that we can go to bed at night and rest easy because we know families are getting the help that they need.
1: Oh, my goodness. This is amazing. And please shout out to your staff because you started to say tea at the front door and things like that. So please make sure you shout out to all the staff.
5: So I'd like to do a big shout out to our counseling team, community team, as well as an admin team.
1: Mm-hmm. Yeah.
5: And another special shout out to our ED, Sandy De Silva.
1: Okay.
5: Awesome ED.
4: Sandy!
5: So yeah. Big shout out.
1: Big shout out to the entire team.
3: Our quarterback.
1: Okay, got you.
0: Definitely is an amazing team at Family Center, mm-hmm. and we also have an intern and a summer student helping us out this summer as well, and they've both been amazing.
1: Okay.
0: Yeah, so we just it's a truly wonderful place to work.
1: Yes.
0: I do have those numbers for you,
1: you do
0: Nikita,
1: have those numbers
0: for the
1: really?
0: Yes.
1: Oh my
0: for
1: goodness.
0: What year was this? Ribbons last year, 2025.
1: 2025.
0: So
1: what
0: in
1: happened?
0: 2025, uh-huh. we sold 6,013 ribbons.
1: Uh-huh.
0: And the breakdown percentage, St. George's,
1: mm-hmm.
0: 49% of those, okay. and Somerset, 51%.
1: Oh, woo! Man.
3: Okay.
1: Whoa.
0: So very close. Yeah.
1: That was very close. All right, so all my St. George's people out there, please make sure you go get your ribbons because we're going to win this year, okay? We won the junior cup match. Yes. We're going to win cup match, and then we're also going to win Family Center Tag Day, okay? So make sure you get your tag. Get it for you,
0: yes.
1: your mom, your dad, your sister, your brother, your cousin, your uncle, your niece, your nephew, your granny, your grandpa, your godchildren. Did I leave anybody out, Brittany?
3: No, you did not.
1: Now, let me ask you, Brittany, Hearing all of the great stuff that Family Center does, why is it so important for Clarion to have this this partnership?
2: You know, it's really the future of any country is the youth, right? Mm. And we just think that it's so important to invest in our youth and develop our youth and be there for their every need. So that's really important to us, and we really appreciate what the Family Center does for our kids and for the families as well, you know, making that a good, strong unit going into the world. So that's so, so important. We're so happy to be partnered with them again this year. And really, I just hope everyone has a nice cup match. You come and join us tomorrow at Clarion at Point House location. If you can't make it there too, and just one thing I'll touch on, this Family Center is having a cup match table at Harbor Nights.
1: Oh, you got
2: so
1: to
2: if you
1: Harbor
2: can't
1: Nights
2: make it out there the day because okay. your job's got you tied up, mm-hmm. you can go to you will go to the cup match table at Harbor Nights,
1: okay.
2: and they'll have ribbons there. So Yay. You can get the ribbons all day long.
1: Okay. And who are you for, Brittany?
2: I'm St. George's.
1: I just had to. And Susan, who are you for?
5: I am for St. George's. And also, I am happily for Somerset because of my son.
1: Oh, wait. What's happening with your son?
5: So he is a true Somerset fan.
1: How did that happen?
5: From birth, he has always wanted to do something different and unique. And so Somerset is part of who he is. And he had the opportunity also to participate in the Colt Cup match.
1: Oh, so he wasn't that. Okay.
5: So he was a reserve there, and he was for Somerset.
1: Okay. He saw St. George's win, so he probably was like, man, maybe I should have went with Mom. Hannah, who's your team?
0: Somerset.
1: Okay, great. All right. Tanya?
4: Now you know.
1: Tanya.
4: I'm a St. George's girl all the way. Soon as June 1st hits.
1: June 1st. Not July.
4: No, not July. June.
1: Okay.
4: June, because we start preparation early
1: okay.
4: at Family Center.
1: Right.
4: And I definitely don't wear anything with red in it.
1: Really?
4: Whatsoever.
1: From June 1st?
4: Yes, madam.
1: You have...
4: I'm a true fan.
1: You really are. You know...
0: I've seen her wear some pink. It was a little reddish.
1: But you never seen it red. Not when it comes to June.
0: No.
1: Not when it comes to June and July.
0: Yeah.
1: Is there anything else that you would like our listening audience to know about Family Center and about
0: yes.
1: your tag day? Please
0: so
1: let us know.
0: So for anyone who's looking for information, we do have a lot of information on our website, tfc.bm. Okay.
1: Mm-hmm.
0: tfc.bm/cupmatch for
1: okay.
0: everything to do with Tag Day.
1: Okay.
0: You'll also see that on the homepage. You'll see Tag Day. Click on that.
1: Okay.
0: And we would like to give a really big special thank you to our Tag Day takeovers mm-hmm. as well. So we have a few groups, and they've been doing it for several years now. The Bermuda Conference Women's Missionary Society of
1: oh,
0: the
1: wow.
0: AME Church.
1: Okay.
0: They are taking over the shopping center location again this year. So
1: okay.
0: it's a huge thank you to Miss Candace Clark and all of the women who volunteer for that day, and that's from 8 a.m. to 7 p.m.
1: Wow.
0: Yeah.
1: Okay.
0: Government House as well. They are going to be at Harborview Front Street location. Of HSBC,
1: they've taken that over.
0: Yeah,
1: that's
0: they've taken
1: takeover
0: yeah, Government
1: spot.
0: House.
1: Really? Government House?
0: Government House
1: Woo-hoo!
0: Is taking over again, and
1: All
0: this
1: right.
0: is also Shanta
1: and everybody up there. Okay.
0: Yeah, Shanta.
1: Uh-huh. Woo, y'all sharp. Go ahead.
0: We also have PWC, which is also a key partner of Family Center, and mm-hmm. they are taking over the Gibbons Company Home Store, and they've been
1: really?
0: Doing this for years. Many years.
1: Oh,
0: yeah.
1: really? Okay.
0: Yep, and Deloitte as well. They
1: oh,
0: will
1: Deloitte,
0: be taking
1: take
0: over Hamilton Pharmacy this
1: okay.
0: year. Yeah.
1: Nice.
0: So, and of course, we have the Clarion staff who will be tagging at the Point House location.
1: Of
0: from
1: course, they have to take over
0: to
1: their own spot,
0: yes.
1: of course. But a shout out to all the staff that are yeah. that are doing that there. Absolutely.
0: So, yes, yeah, it's a community effort, and we're grateful to have the support, you know, and making children, teens, and families the winners this cup match.
1: Yes. All right. And then Tanya wants to remind us of something as well.
4: Yeah. Tag Day was Martha's favorite event.
1: Martha!
4: Mm-hmm. And
1: oh
4: she
1: my
4: loved to see Somerset and St. George's ribbons
1: yes,
4: proudly worn throughout the island,
1: right.
4: declaring each person's favorite team. And she called it the cup match spirit.
1: She called it the cup match spirit? All right, Brittany, 1 second. I need to take a picture. Brittany is jamming out of here. 1, 2, 3. Let me see all four ladies. Look this way. All right, I got you. All right. Brittany's got to go back to work, you guys.
2: Thank you so much, everybody. Right. We'll see you tomorrow.
1: See you tomorrow. I just wanted to get a picture before.
0: Yes.
1: So it's 10:56, ladies.
0: Mm-hmm.
1: And what do you see for the future for Family Center? And how do we follow you on social media as well?
4: I see us continuing to heal our families, strengthen our children. Mm-hmm. I see us helping to build a nation of on strong foundations of good decisions, good decision making from our children learning it young.
1: Yes.
4: Okay. And so I see a need for family center in the long range plans of our future, and so happy to be a part of it.
1: Absolutely. Social media or either of you?
0: Yes. So Family Center, we are on all social media at Family Center BDA.
1: Okay. Family Center BDA it is.
0: Yes. And as Tanya mentioned, Tag Day is dedicated in memory of our late founder and former executive director, Martha Desmont. Yeah, so we call it
1: Martha Desmont Day.
0: We have a big
1: what do you have?
0: Memory board of her.
1: Do you really?
0: At Family Center.
1: Oh, nice.
0: That the community was invited to sign a few years ago at Clarion. Mm-hmm. And it's always there in our boardroom. Okay. So, you know, it's just...
6: She's with us in spirit.
0: Yeah.
4: During the day, when we are gathered together, starting our day as a group, a team, all hands on deck, that means all staff, that we just look up at the picture of Martha and her, we're probably wearing her ribbons.
1: Yes.
4: And seeing all of the messages of encouragement from the community of who she was and what she represented.
1: Absolutely.
4: And what we are continuing to deliver on.
1: Yes, absolutely.
5: And I just want to say that as we are thinking about Tag Day, I want you to think about also some of the things that we have in store for our young people and families. So this August, we actually have a workshop specifically for our young people that are going from middle school to high school, because we understand that sometimes these transitions are very challenging, and it actually stretches children as well as the parents. Mm-hmm. And so we actually have a workshop on August the 20th from 11 to 4 p.m. And we would love for you to sign up and to also give during the Tag Day towards these types of services, so our children and families could benefit from a free opportunity to have these resources.
1: Beautiful. Mm-hmm.
5: And in addition, we have one other thing coming up this fall. So we also have our super parenting group that is for our parents that have children that are between the ages of 4 to 12. We provide childcare as well as dinner, and we are supporting the family, let's say, within a 8-week period. We are providing tools to support your young person. So we are happy to help, and please feel free to continue to give to the Family Center so we could continue to have these types of program support our families.
1: Beautiful. Ladies, thank you so much. I appreciate that. You know what? I always believe that certain things that happen in life are so divine. Yes. I'm currently reading Rays of Hope, the story of Agnes Mae Robinson and the Sunshine League. Mm-hmm. And when you had said that was the name of the building, I'm like, wow. And then when you go ahead and you read the book, and then you realize that you guys are carrying on you're carrying on the services that they initially started. Mm-hmm. What an amazing legacy that continues in Bermuda. So that means one day you have to continue the book as well.
5: Yes.
1: Not putting pressure on you, but I would love for you guys to continue this book. It is absolutely amazing. And how they fought for our children way back when, and how you guys are fighting for our children now, and also have all these things in place for our children. So honestly, I can't say thank you enough. Thank you, thank you, thank you.
4: Thank you. Thank you so much for having us. It's always a pleasure.
1: Always, always.
4: Especially having, you know, a sister in the
1: blue
4: team.
1: And blue.
4: Hello. Woo! Okay. So my last word is St. George's.
1: All right, family, a couple of messages for you. We'll be right back. It's magic.
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5: Come on, everybody. Put your hands together right here.

0: family, it's 11:09. And man, oh man, oh man, I had to do some little redecorating in here. We're in the book club hour being brought to you by my wonderful sponsors, Brown & Co. And you guys know the book of the month is Rays of Hope. Yeah, and look at God. We're reading the book for July. Honestly, Family Center has taken over the, you know, it's the Sunshine League home. And that is so cool. And, you know, they've got to continue with this. I'm in chapter 5, right? And chapter 5 is all about when they were going to Parliament and, you know, fighting for our children and things like that. And you can go ahead and read it all for yourself. And it goes through their financials and so much more, and how some people were for it and some people were not. And they were talking about, you know, our young people were being whipped. And, oh, my gosh, I'm like, what? And yeah, you read chapter 5, Proposals to Parliament, Rejuvenile Offenders. And they've got a quote here by J.G. Whittier, which says, where our duty's task is wrought in unison with God's great thought, the near and future blend in, and whatsoever is willed is done. And it says, in 1920, after years of discussion in the legislature concerning the handling of juvenile delinquents, the House of Assembly had agreed to the establishment of an industrial school on the new central jail site in Hamilton Parish to be constructed with the assistance of prison labor. Again, as in the past, nothing had been done. It's two sections I'm going to read to you a little bit later here in the 11 o'clock book club hour. But just wanted to go ahead and let you guys know that that is the book of the month available at Brown & Co. I wanted to go ahead and open up the phone lines as well to you guys, but let me just let you know of two other books as well. Let me see. We've got I Am Not Sidney Poitier by Percival Everett, and that is part of the Big Bowtie Book Club, and you can email them at libraryevents@gov.bm or call 295-2905. The other book is When God Speaks by Joshua Giles, Praying Women of Worth. Their book club is on hiatus at the moment. And one other book, actually one more, Jamel Hartman. He was just in last week, Friday. He did his book signing at Brown & Co. He was in last week, Thursday. He did his book signing on Friday at 11 a.m. to 2 p.m. And his book is called The Journey Within, Affirmations and Quotes. You guys, my apologies. I do see the phone lines ringing, but we just had a Somerset person come in that wants to give you guys a shout out. So I'm going to go ahead and let this gentleman and all his Somerset wear. Do the shout out first, and I'll take a picture after.
1: Good morning.
0: Good morning. How are you, Brother
1: Simon? Fine, thank you.
0: Good. So bingo.
1: Bingo. Georgia. Oh, Somerset. I'm sorry.
0: He said bingo St. George's for me. Good morning. How are you?
1: I'm fine, thank you.
0: All right, who are you shouting out to today?
1: I'm shouting out to the whole Bermuda. Mm-hmm. That pay safe. Mm-hmm. and love each other. Mm-hmm. And slow down on the roads.
0: Please slow down on the roads.
1: It's really dangerous. I'm on the road all day. I pray and pray and pray.
0: Well, thank you for praying. Yeah, absolutely. So thank you for that.
1: Take your time. Yes. And enjoy the cup match.
0: Yes, absolutely.
1: And play safe.
0: And play safe.
1: And Satan's master.
0: God's blessing. And I'm still pressing. Woo! Brother Simmons, woo woo!
1: Bingo!
0: You better shout out to your wife.
1: My lovely wife. She locked the door with like.
0: Exactly. Your shout out to your wife. Yeah. Sister Molly.
1: Sister Molly. Sister Shan. Mm-hmm. Sister Caroline.
0: Mm-hmm. I'm trying to help him.
1: Yes. can't forget the Virgils.
0: That's right, the Virgils.
1: Virgils and Brother Joe Cheeseman.
0: Brother Joe Cheeseman.
1: And to all my work colleagues.
0: There you go.
1: Yeah.
0: All right.
1: Don't forget Magic.
0: And your church family.
1: A good job.
0: And your church family.
1: Yeah, my church family.
0: All right. There you go.
1: Don't forget that.
0: Have a wonderful cup match.
1: Yeah,
0: good
1: I hope
0: to
1: so. Let's do. I'll come surprise you.
0: Absolutely.
1: I bring coming first.
0: Because of the weather?
1: I say, I better come today in case tomorrow you're going to show up.
0: Why would I not show up tomorrow?
1: I'm not saying, but
0: you're just taking a chance, right? I'll try not to show up for all this week, but For me, it was like, Nikita, you booked. I was like, oh, man, I planned it too late. Uh-huh. But thank you so much for stopping by. I appreciate
1: I'll be
0: that.
1: Helping with the Wickedson.
0: Oh, you can be helping with the Wickedson. Yes, okay. Ma'am. Oh, good. Yeah. That's your job.
1: So you see me, yeah.
0: I'll see you. Well, I'll see you on Thursday. Our group will be dancing actually Thursday morning.
1: I ain't no crying, Senores.
0: What, dude, have you ever seen us cry? Have you ever seen us cry? What? It's going to be tears, boy. Yeah, but tears going to come from Somerset. Hello. Absolutely. Keep your likewise. All right, family. I see the phone line ringing. Let's go ahead. I'm going to take a wait. Actually, you know what I'm going to do is I'm going to go ahead and take a picture with Brother Simmons. I'll be right back after that. I've got a trust in God. And then, honestly, I'll come back after that and I'll open up the phone lines. Okay, family? Keep it here. We'll be right back. It's magic.

0: All right, I trust in God, you trust in God. It's 11:21. We're here in the Book Club Hour, being brought to you by my wonderful sponsors, Brown & Co. They're located on Front Street, Reed Street, and Queen Street. And guess what? They've got lots of cup match paraphernalia, okay? So if you want a bag, you want a water bottle, you want a shirt, you want, go ahead and check out Brown & Co., okay? All right, good. All right, you guys, phone lines are open. Yes, let's get to the phone lines now. Good morning, Magic 102.7.
1: Good morning, my dear.
0: Good morning, Sister L.
1: Gorgeous friend.
0: Hi, my Somerset friend. How are you, beautiful?
1: I'm fine, thank you.
0: You're fine, okay, good.
1: I'm fine, thank you. My foot is hurting me, but I'll be all right.
0: Okay.
1: God's got it.
0: God's got it. You're absolutely right. Yes,
1: yeah,
0: he does.
1: Exactly. God's got it.
0: God's got it.
1: But, yeah. What you playing for me today? You played I Trust in God, one of my songs.
0: Absolutely, I played.
1: What's that song, girl? I can't remember. Hallelujah.
0: My Hallelujah or Hallelujah by...
1: Oh, yeah, My Hallelujah belongs to you.
0: Right,
1: my
0: that one?
1: My Hallelujah
0: belongs to you. That one?
1: My Hallelujah belongs to you. You deserve it. You deserve it. I know it. Got it down.
0: All right, you go, girl.
1: I got it down now, baby.
0: All right, that's the song there, darling.
1: Yes, thank you.
0: I'll put it on the list. You're
1: have
0: welcome, baby.
1: Day,
0: you have a blessed day as well.
1: Have a good cup match.
0: Happy cup match.
1: I'll call you
0: Call me tomorrow.
1: Call you tomorrow.
0: Exactly. Happy cup match to you already.
1: I love you.
0: I love you too. Appreciate you. Good morning, Magic 102.7.
2: Good morning, my darling.
0: Good morning, Sister Molly. I'm good, thank you. Sister Molly from the West. Go ahead.
2: Yes. Yeah.
0: Oh, yeah, you had told me you had met. I've been so busy. I had an interview, and then Brother Simmons was here, but you had said you met Brother Drip. Tell me about it.
2: Yes, we were sitting to the same table.
0: Do me a favor. Can you turn your radio down a little bit?
2: Hmm?
0: Can you turn your radio down a little bit for me, please?
2: Sure.
0: Okay, thanks. Yeah, so she said she was like, Nikita, I met Brother Drips at the seniors' tea. I'm like, okay, Molly.
2: Yes.
0: So go ahead.
2: Call you and ask you to play Take Me Back.
0: Take Me Back, Take Me Back.
2: And
0: okay.
2: Let him know that I met him yesterday at the seniors' tea.
0: Aww. I'm so glad you guys met each other. Yay!
2: Yes.
0: I will certainly put Take Me Back is on my list. I will play that for Brother Drip today.
2: I in the morning, and I wouldn't forget.
0: Absolutely. Yes. Brother Drip, here's a hug.
2: And good morning to all of Bermuda. Have a safe and happy cup match.
0: Yes.
2: And may the best team win.
0: Well, thank you for saying that. I appreciate that.
2: Up Somerset.
0: Okay.
2: And good morning to my nephew, the president of Thumbs Cricket Club, Richard Scott,
0: mm-hmm.
2: and his wife, Shanika,
0: whoop, whoop.
2: And his three children.
0: Yes.
2: Ruth, Zoe, and Zayat. Happy cup match.
0: Happy
2: and
0: cup
2: enjoy.
0: Match. Yeah, you enjoy as well.
2: And everybody have a safe cup match.
0: Now, who's the guy that did the codfish and potatoes? Codfish and potatoes? Is he doing codfish and potatoes on Thursday morning?
2: Did I?
0: No, is the guy doing codfish and potatoes on Thursday morning?
2: I guess so, yeah.
0: Well,
2: I guess he will.
0: Tell him to save me a plate, please. I want the full one this time.
2: Yes, yes.
0: All right, darling.
2: All right, have a good day.
0: You have a great day. God bless. Yeah, we got to dance up there. I'm excited to go back. What? Absolutely. Good morning, Magic 102.7.
3: Good morning, sister.
0: Good morning, Sister Honey Gumbe, Warner Virgil, and Brother Charles Virgil.
3: And how are you today?
0: I am blessed and excited. How are you today?
3: Well, I'll let you know tomorrow. I'm on my way. I know I'm blessed. I'm thankful.
0: Praise the Lord.
3: On my way to my doctor soon.
0: Okay.
3: And he's got everything in his control. So no worries.
0: No worries whatsoever.
3: No worries. I have a devotion and a scripture.
0: Praise the Lord.
3: Lord, search my heart and try me and see if there is any wickedness in me.
0: Jesus.
3: Replace all that is wrong in my character.
0: Yes.
3: With the goodness in yours.
0: Mm.
3: Plant the fruit of your spirit in me
0: mm-hmm.
3: and cause it to flourish. Galatians 5, verse 22 to 23 says, but the fruit of the Spirit is love, joy, peace, long-suffering, kindness, goodness, fruitfulness, gentleness, self-control. Against such there is no law. And I love you, my sister.
0: I love you, my sister.
3: God bless you, Mama Jackie. Oh, I love you. My dear brother Kevin Santucci and Sister Karen. I love you guys. I saw him in last week, I think it was, at my eye doctor's place. Sister Helen Mateen and family, I love you all.
0: Aww.
3: And I want to say happy birthday to Sister Shirley Deal.
0: Shirley Deal's birthday's today. Happy birthday, Sister Shirley Deal, okay?
3: And I want to say happy belated birthday to my brother Sharon Wilson at the Rockaway Complexes. And may God continue to bless him and his wife, Shay. And may God continue to bless, cover, fill with joy, love, peace, safety, my sister Nikita Evangelist Robertson.
0: Thank you so much for that. I appreciate you guys.
3: And my husband's in the kitchen singing out, amen.
0: Amen. Amen. Amen, Brother Charles. I love you. I love you both. Thank you.
3: Bless you. And I want to send a blessings out to my nerve doctor that I'm going to visit today, Dr. Pitt, and staff.
0: Praise the Lord.
3: And I'll see you later.
0: I'll see you later. And don't let nobody water down your Jesus. I love you guys. I do. Sister Honey Gumbe Warner Virgil, Brother Charles Virgils, and God, we just thank you for the great report that she'll get from the doctor today, Father God. We thank you, Father God, for giving her the peace that surpasses all understanding, Father God. And we thank you, Father God, that no weapon formed against her shall prosper. And we thank you, God, that she's covered by the blood from the crown of her head to the soles of her feet, Father God. We thank you that you are a lamp unto her feet and a light unto her path. And Father God, we thank you that no matter what she goes through, she is always going to give you honor, glory, and praise. And what does she do? Praise, praise, praise. So what I got coming up next? I got praise. I do. You guys ready to do this together? Keep it here. We'll be back. It's magic.
4: Let's go. One.

0: let's go. Praise the Lord. Do what?
1: Let everything.
2: Come on, come on.
0: Let every breath. Praise the Lord.
1: Praise the Lord.
0: God. Let everything that I breath, praise the Lord. Praise the Lord. Woo! We'll be ministering to praise this Thursday at Cup Match. What a way to open it up in prayer and in praise, giving God all honor, all glory, and all praise. His word says, this is the day the Lord has made. We will rejoice and be glad in it. It's 11:34. We're in the Book Club Hour, brought to you by my wonderful sponsors, Brown & Co. Make sure you go ahead and check them out for some of your Cup Match gear, of course, okay? All right, just want to encourage you with that here in the worship room. Also, you guys, I just want to let you know that the book of the month is Rays of Hope, the story of Agnes Mae Robinson and the Sunshine League by Carol D. Hill. So I was telling you about chapter 5, but it was so good, honestly, to have family sent in who are continuing on the legacy and the work of the Sunshine League, like on a whole nother level. And so chapter 5 is Proposals to Parliament, Rejuvenile Offenders. And let me see, I wanted to read from you from page 107. And you could read all the things that was going on in Parliament, back and forth. This was what they were fighting for and things. But both the worshipful Mr. Smith and the Honorable Mr. Hand took time to speak of the Sunshine League, because some people gave their support for not supporting certain section of Mr. Hand's report. But Mr. Smith writes here, I think the Honorable Member, Mr. Hand, must have been as equally impressed as I was with the amount of personal attention the members of the Sunshine League gave to these individual boys and girls. They went and found them, provided amusements for them. They saw in many instances that they were fed. Mr. Han writes, the Sunshine League have done extraordinarily well, but they are not wealthy people. They are doing their utmost at the present time to raise enough money to build an industrial school. When I say I favor an industrial school, I do not favor a government one, because I think it will be a failure largely through the lack of sympathetic treatment it would receive from the fact that it was a government institution. But I do favor supporting such an institution if it is built by an organization such as the Sunshine League. If they can raise sufficient funds to build a school, I think a majority of the House will be found to support part, if not the whole cost of maintaining such an institution. And these are the lines along which I eventually hope to see one in Bermuda. In the meantime, the Sunshine League is largely concerning itself with homeless and neglected children, as well as wayward children, and they find extremely hard today financially to take many cases coming before them. And undoubtedly, this grant, or part of it, if available for

Divine. I love the way he sets things up. Well, family, it's 11:38, and I want to go ahead and get to at least one of your medleys today. If possible, I want to get to two. But I do want to go ahead and give you a chance to call in. I saw phone lines ringing earlier, but thank you so much to Sister L, Sister Molly, Sister Honey Gumbe Warner Virgil for calling in. Thank you for Brother Simmons for stopping by in his Somerset, my Somerset brother. Thank you for stopping by in your Somerset gear. I appreciate you. I do. You guys, I appreciate the love you show me here in the worship room. I certainly do. All right, so phone lines are open, 297-1027 or 1-888-257-9086 is the number to call. Your medley's coming up next. We're going to start off with Say the Word by Rodney Bryant, and then we've got The Word Still Stands, and then we've got That's by Zion Wave, and then guess what? We got Freedom by Last Call. What appropriate song to sing during this time of the year. Emancipation Day this Thursday, and of course Mary Prince Day on the Friday. Keep it here, family. We'll be right back. It's Magic 102.7. It's The Worship Room.

0: 11:50 here in the worship room on Magic 102.7. Last call, got a new addition to the family. Is it Lewis? Yeah. All right. Yes, to Adrian and Mikey. Congratulations. All right. Let me see. We're here in the book club hour being brought to you by Brown & Co. That was the first medley, Freedom, by Bermuda's Own Last Call. We had The Word Still Stands by Zion Wave. And we had Say the Word. Let me tell you, say the word. Say the word. Say the word. Yes, say the word. To God be the glory. Phone lines are ringing. Good morning, Magic 102.7.
1: Morning, Nikita.
0: Yes, morning.
1: Yeah, morning. Yeah. I'm in town now. I was trying to call you earlier, but you had the guest on for the family center.
0: Yes.
1: Yeah, I just wanted to say that I remember when Martha, this month, came to Bermuda as a young bride, shall I say, a little bit, and she had this dream, this vision, you know, to do this. And when she started, it seems to me like the building was run by a shopping center, because I was one of her first volunteers.
0: Okay.
1: Dr. Leonard Arsett was working with her, and a lot of other professional teachers and people like that.
0: Mm.
1: And she was just so passionate for a young woman.
0: Yes.
1: I remember that so clearly, yeah. And so I was glad that to hear, you know, all your program and everything. I tried to call, but I knew you weren't taking calls while they were talking.
0: Right.
1: But I had to leave, so I'm in town. So I said, let me call before 12 o'clock.
0: Thank you. Is this Sister Madri?
1: Yeah, this is me.
0: Oh, okay.
1: I just had to call about Martha because I said, oh, she was such a dear person.
0: Absolutely. I want us to call tomorrow, Martha Dismond Day, since that was her favorite day. And, you know, of course, for raising, you know, funds for the family center. I'm just like, okay,
1: yeah.
0: Unofficially, I'm calling it Martha Dismond Day tomorrow, the day
1: That's
0: before Cup Match.
1: That's a good idea. She had such a strong vision for such a young woman.
0: Wow.
1: You know, because I hadn't heard what she wanted to do. And she brought this guy in with her, a young white guy. His name was Peter.
0: Mm-hmm.
1: I don't know where he is now. The two of them work together.
0: Okay.
1: Like in partnership. Yeah.
0: Right.
1: Yeah, it was really good. Yeah.
0: Thank you so much.
1: So I'm glad to see that it's going on and growing like this.
0: Yes, and then I'm reading the book, you know, Rays of Hope, the Sunshine League, and that's the building that they're in now. So, you know,
1: yeah.
0: To God be the glory.
1: Yeah.
0: Really good.
1: Yeah,
0: still keeping up the work for our children and
1: yeah.
0: our families as well. Yes.
1: Yeah, she had one daughter named... When I saw her, she had the baby. The baby was just born.
0: Really? It was really?
1: Yeah. And her husband
0: wow.
1: was alive. Yeah. She met one of this month's son's boys. And she had this baby named Aruna.
0: Aruna.
1: And I remember seeing him with this baby.
0: Oh,
1: but
0: wow.
1: She didn't live too far from me anyway because she lived at Princess Estate.
0: Okay.
1: And I used to, you know, so I saw all the time. But she was wonderful. Anyway, I'm glad it has grown to this. I'm proud of what she started.
0: Absolutely. That the legacy still continues.
1: Yeah.
0: Beautiful. Thank you so much for sharing. I appreciate you, Sister Madri.
1: Okay.
0: All right. Blessings. Thank you so
1: care.
0: Much.
1: Bye-bye.
0: I love that. Good morning, Magic 102.7.
2: Good morning. And how are you this lovely morning?
0: Sister Pat O'Connor, I'm good. How are you?
2: I'm sorry you didn't say my name. I got something to sing to you.
0: Okay.

0: We won't stop, we won't fail, take the cop and prevail. We won't stop, we won't fail, take the cop and prevail. I'm St. George's all the way, Nikita.
1: Blue and blue through and through.
0: Blue and blue through and through.
1: St. George's strong all day long.
0: All day.
1: And even got the song. I love it. Thank you, Sister Pat O'Connor.
0: No problem. And we have beautiful weather. The sky is blue. The water's blue. We are surrounded by the blue and blue.
1: We certainly are. There you go.
0: God bless you.
1: God bless you, too. Thank you. Oh, my God. Love you. Bye. And the thing is, that is the second song, Believers, that will be ministering at Cutmatch. She didn't even know this, at Cutmatch on the first day. So we'll do praise first, and then we'll do believers. And so in our heads, although it says believers, we believe in you, we'll be thinking, St. George's, we believe in you. Thank you, Sister Pat O'Connor, for that. I appreciate you. Oh, I love our listeners. I really, really do. Well, look, you guys, let me let you know, Brown & Co., their summer sale continues. They've got 40% off store-wide today, Tuesday, July the 28th. Wait, don't go there yet. It's taking place this afternoon from 3:30 p.m. to 5 p.m. only. You got it? 3:30 p.m. to 5 p.m. only. There's going to be 40% off store-wide, family. You don't want to miss it. Just in time for Cut Match. But you can go there. You can eye up the items that you want, and then you can certainly go ahead and get it for 40% off, okay? Also want to let you know, 75% off select books. Also, some items do have a minimum discount of 15% off, okay? So just want to let you know that, a maximum discount of 15% off, but majority 40% off store-wide, but there will be some items that will give a maximum discount of 15% off, and then, of course, 75% off select books. And again, this is taking place today, Tuesday, July the 28th, from 3:30 p.m. to 5 p.m. Got it? That's it. That is what's happening at Brown & Co. Phone lines are open, 297-1027. You know I like to take my calls in threes, so we had Sister Madri. Thank you so much. We had Sister Pat O'Connor. I appreciate you guys. If you're ready to call in, I am ready to take your call. I just realized, you guys, that, excuse me, what's that? I did not give you my scripture of the day. And so I am reading through the Bible chronologically. So now I'm in Matthew, and it's still talking about how the disciples was like, well, who's the greatest? Who's the greatest? Who's the greatest? And when I was looking at Matthew 18, verse 3, where Jesus said, assuredly, I say to you, unless you are converted and become as little children, you will by no means enter the kingdom of heaven. And when I read down in the annotation, that's why I love when the books, when your Bible has like the definitions, further definitions into it or further explanations, I love it. So it talked about in the annotations how humility is essential for entrance into the kingdom of God. Humility is also good for the greatness in the kingdom. Humility is to prevent offenses. And humility is for proper discipline, and humility is also for forgiveness. And that's what God is calling from us. So I encourage you to walk in that humility. To God be the glory. Again, he says, assuredly, I say to you, unless you are converted and become as little children, you will by no means enter the kingdom of heaven. Are you ready to be converted? Well, God's word says there's no better time than the presence for salvation, and salvation is to be converted, yeah, to be saved, and Jesus is ready to save you. So follow along with me. Just say, God, I'm ready to be converted. I accept that I've sinned and fallen short of your glory. I believe in my heart that Jesus Christ died upon the cross for my sins and was raised again. I now confess with my mouth that Jesus Christ is my Lord and Savior. Well, family, since you prayed that prayer, you are converted. Welcome into the kingdom of heaven. Welcome into the kingdom of God. There's no place I'd rather you be, and there's certainly no place I'd rather be myself. So now find yourself a Bible-believing, Holy Ghost place of worship where you can grow and grow and grow. Yes? All right, good. To God be the glory. All right, family. Oh, my goodness, it's 11:59 already. We've got to, okay. Yeah, we got to go. We absolutely do. I can't even take any more phone calls if I wanted to. So just reminding you that at Brown & Co., again, 40% off store-wide from 3:30 to 5 p.m. today, okay? 75% off select books. So if there's any copies of Rays of Hope about the story of Agnes Mae Robinson and the Sunshine League by Carol D. Hill, go get your copy while 75% off. You can go to the bookmark department at Brown & Co. 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You've got all of that and more available at Brown & Co. I want to remind you of the Brown & Co. gift card. You put the amount on it that you want for that special someone, and they can go there, pick, choose, and refuse. I want to remind you of their hours, Monday to Saturday, 8:30 a.m. to 5:30 p.m. Sundays, 12 noon to 5 p.m. Harbor Nights, it stays open till 9 p.m. They also have Glaze Cafe there, open daily except Sundays from 8:30 a.m. to 4 p.m. The number to call Brown & Co. is 279-5442. Again, that's 279-5442. Coming up next, we've got the 12 o'clock hour being brought to you by my wonderful sponsors, The Annex Toys, located on the lower level of the Phoenix Center. We've got our lunchtime gospel medley coming up. We started it yesterday with Mavia Providence, and she is coming back with more in the worship room. After that, we'll have the news with Media Maya, the weather with Johnny Storm, and I'll be back after that with the inspirational song of the month. I will then check out my emails. So if you need to email me, you can. My email address is Nikita, N-I-K-I-T-A, at HOTT1075bermuda.com. Okay? And then for those of you on Facebook, I'm under Nikita Evans Robinson. And for those of you that want to stop by like Brother Simmons, but bring me your notes. You can certainly do that as well, like Sister Hattie Ann does. And if you want to call the back office and leave your message there, you certainly can do that as well at 297-1076. Yeah, call the back and just say St. George's. That's it. Yep, just call the back and say St. George's. That's all I need you to do, all right? All right. It don't even matter because she don't even have a team yet. She don't. Miss Instigator, number one instigator, number one prankster. Okay, number two prankster in Bermuda for our own Faria. And just when I didn't think it could get any worse in this studio, in this oh, she did. Oh my God, she put some pictures up of Bootsy and I, and she's got me in Somerset colors. And so Bootsy, we took a picture together, and I guess if you use what is that they're using? I can't even think of whatever it is that they're using. ChatGPT. I think that's what it's called. They could change your clothes and everything, or they can use AI. This is, watch out for this stuff, man. Oh my goodness. Keep it here. We'll be back, family. It's Magic 102.7. It's the Worship Room.
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That's all right. 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Nobody knows like you know what God has done for you. Let nobody steal your praise. Hallelujah.

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And don't worry about who is sitting next to you. Say, excuse me just a minute. I've got something I need to dance about. I got something I need to shout about. The psalmist then says, when trouble is in your life, what do you do? You sing praises. 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
4: 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And I'm Maya Palacio. Police have confirmed a firearm was discharged in Smith's on July 26. Officers were called to the area of Broken Hill Road and Broken Hill Lane shortly after 10:45 p.m. following reports of multiple gunshots. Evidence recovered at the scene confirmed a firearm incident had taken place. Police say no one attended the King Edward Memorial Hospital with gunshot-related injuries. Residents between the Harrington Sound Road junctions with Napton Hill and Painters Road are being asked to check CCTV or other recordings for suspicious activity shortly before or after 10:45 p.m. Anyone with information should call 211, the police on 295-0011, or Crime Stoppers on 800-8477. Moreover, Bermuda, a man has died following a serious road traffic collision on Middle Road in Sands. Police and other first responders were called to the area near Fieldview Lane at approximately 11:30 p.m. on July 26. The collision involved a car and a motorcycle traveling in opposite directions. The man was taken to the hospital, where he later succumbed to his injuries. The female driver of the car sustained minor injuries. This is devastating news for the man's family, his friends, and the wider community, especially as Bermuda prepares for the busy cup match period. Police are urging anyone who witnessed the collision or captured relevant footage to contact the road policing unit on 247-1788. And as more people take to the roads over the holiday, drivers and riders are being reminded to slow down, stay alert, and look out for one another. No family should have to receive this kind of news. And with cup match just days away, road safety officials are urging the public to make responsible decisions before the holiday begins. Bermuda Road Safety Council Chairman Antonio Roberts says the message is one we have heard before, not only to slow down, but to plan ahead.
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4: Bermuda, a man died following Sunday night's collision on Middle Road in Sands. That was our 10th road fatality of 2026. Shadow National Security Minister Jerry Richardson has extended condolences to the man's family and stressed that the circumstances remain under investigation. He says it would be wrong to speculate about fault or claim that any specific part of the opposition's Road Safety and Penalties Amendment bill would have prevented this collision. However, Mr. Richardson says 10 deaths now represent a wider pattern that political leaders cannot ignore. The bill, tabled by the opposition, proposes stronger enforcement and consequences for dangerous road conduct and repeat offenders. But Mr. Richardson says legislation must also be supported by proper investment in policing, public transport, safer infrastructure, modern ticketing systems, and the courts. Now, Tourism and Transport Minister Owen Darrell was questioned by journalists whether he supported the opposition bill and its proposed approach to road safety.
6: At the appropriate day and at the appropriate time, we will get into that. But right now, I have the Road Safety Council, I have CARA, and we are sending a message to this Cup Match holiday to arrive safely, to drive responsibly, and to make overall responsible choices.
4: As the political debate continues, the immediate message ahead of Cup Match remains clear. Slow down. 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Or will you simply take out your phones and record what happens next? And that's your Inter-Island Communications News Brief. 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
9: Hey, good morning. I'm meteorologist Johnny Storm in the Hurricane Weather Center. We're here on a Tuesday morning. We're starting off with a thunderstorm advisory this morning, a small craft warning in effect now for this morning through Thursday, as we're watching a series of disturbances coming from the southwest. Now, strong high-pressure system is located presently over the central Atlantic to our east, interacting with the opposing low pressure, which is on the east coast of the United States down into the northwestern Caribbean to our west. And this is enabling a very moist southwesterly flow of many disturbances to prevail here now for the rest of the week, into the weekend, and next week as well. We'll have once again, at least here, I would say through next Thursday, that is 9 days from now, frequent cloudy, showery, thunder, showery weather. And at times it will also be breezy. And so with that, a small craft warning is in effect now for this morning through Thursday. Whew. So we got a lot of storms showing up on radar at the current time. Bermuda Weather Service radar shows some very actively stormy weather within 100 miles of Hamilton. In addition to a check of Bermuda Weather Service radar indicating generalized rain, some of it heavy, now in the vicinity of Hamilton, moving in from the southwest at around 20 miles an hour. And so our forecast, once again, void of any significant tropical disturbances, is for mostly cloudy, showers and storms frequenting us for the next week or more, with our high temperature reading for today topping at 84 Fahrenheit, 29 Celsius. The low tonight, 76 Fahrenheit, 24 Celsius. The high tomorrow, 84 Fahrenheit, 29 Celsius. Thursday's high, 87 Fahrenheit, 31 Celsius. Our winds are out of the west here this morning at about 10 to 15 miles per hour. However, they'll likely pick up southwesterly, 15 gusts to 25 miles an hour, if not 30 miles an hour, all the way through Friday, elevating seas to 3.5 meters.
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11: 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And this hour is being brought to you by my wonderful sponsors, the Annex Toys, located on the lower level of the Phoenix Center. They are encouraging you to float into fun and reminding you that summer fun starts there at the Annex Toys. They've got Lilos in various colors. They've got the air pumps to blow them up. They also have a paddle board with the paddle. They've got blow-up pools. They've got various blow-up pools, let me say that. They've got the armbands. They've got the swim mask and the goggles. They've got bouncy castles. They've got ball pits. They've got Lilos in the shape of speedboats and little boats that look like airplanes, all that and so much more. So make sure you check them out, especially this Cup Match holiday. Yeah, you want to do that, all right? Meaning, no, before the holiday, check them out, okay? All right, good. But get your items. Also want to remind you they are the winners of the Family Favorites Award for the best toy shop. Coming up next, family, we've got some Vera Scott with You Are My Friend, our inspirational song for the month of July. And a great big shout out to Evangelist Dr. Carla and Deacon Malcolm Dill. Shouting out to them on their vow renewals. We got to minister for them. Myself, Sister Lillian, and Sister Maxine. Love this.

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1: That's true. When all else fails, Jesus, you remain. And thank God that he does that. It's 12:41 here in the worship room on Magic 102.7. This hour being brought to you by my wonderful sponsors, The Annex Toys. They've got lots and lots of dolls, action figures, puzzles, games, arts and crafts, character headphones and AirPods, Hot Wheels, Play-Dohs, Bubbles, and so much more. Family, it's time for me to go ahead and check out my emails. All right, you guys, big brothers and big sisters, they've hit me up. Today is the day. As we head into our final day of collecting donations, she says, I wanted to first say thank you for helping make our How Much Would You Pay to See Me fundraiser such an incredible success. This is a friendly reminder that all donations are due today, July the 28th. A special thank you to everyone who has already handed in their donations. We truly appreciate you. Nikita has not. I'm still raising the money. If you still have cash donations or completed pledge sheets, please drop them off at Big Brothers Big Sisters of Bermuda office by today. We are located in the Bermudiana Arcade, 27 Queen Street on the third floor. 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Supporters may also continue to make donations through the G-Pass website up until, guess what? 11:59 tonight, okay? 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Make sure you click on Nikita, okay? I appreciate you. Now, I was saying $10 for 150 of you. I think I need more help now. So, I need about $20 for those that haven't already donated, for those that can donate, okay? All right. All right. All right. She said, a few of you have mentioned that you're in the process of collecting a few final donations and need a little extra time. That's me. If this is the case for anyone else, please don't hesitate to let me know. You can simply reply to this email or call her, which I will do. Send her WhatsApp. Or for the you guys that want to make a donation, you can make a donation. If you don't want to do it on GPAD,

0: You could use your card by calling Big Brothers Big Sisters at 232-2802. Make your donations that way. I also told you guys I do have the pledge sheets with me, or if you want to go to the third floor of the Bermudian Arcade, you can do that as well. She says, thank you for your energy, your enthusiasm, and willingness to get daring for a difference. Because of you, we were able to put on a fun, memorable event while raising important funds to support the mentoring programs of Big Brothers, Big Sisters of Bermuda. We truly couldn't have done it without each and every one of you. Happy Cup Match Week, and happy Cup Match Week to you, Sister Petrina O'Connor Painter, my Somerset sister. Yes, she is. Yeah. It's my Somerset sister. All right, family, let me see. What else we've got going on here? I'm just go ahead and trying to check all my emails just to make sure. Hey, Sister Carolyn, no, I've put your song on the list. She says, good day. Just a reminder of my song request. Have a great day and a wonderful Cup Match holiday. You do the same as well, Sister Caroline. I appreciate that. Thank you. And anything else I got to let you guys know? Yesterday I had mentioned the road fatality, and so now they've released a name. Sadly, the Bermuda Police Service can now confirm Bermuda's 10th road fatality of 2026, 45-year-old Michael De Silva. Can you, family, please keep Michael De Silva's family in prayer, and also the vehicle driven by the 37-year-old woman as well. May you keep her and her family in prayer as well. Again, the police are investigating it, and any witnesses who have not already come forward or persons with relevant information are encouraged to contact Constable Stephen Painter of the BPS Road Policing Unit by calling 717-0951, 717-0951, or emailing spainter, P-A-Y-N-T-E-R, at bps.bm as soon as possible, family. Okay, had to share that with you. All right, checked out my emails. Let's go ahead and check out Facebook, see who's hit us up there. Hey, Sister Valerie Leader, hope you're having a good day today. All right, more notes. Who's that? Okay.
1: Charlie D is my favorite.
0: Yes. Okay, good. I got that. Yes.
1: Bye, baby.
0: See you later, darling. You want to shout out to the people? You can go right there on that mic. Tell them who you are and who you're shouting out to. Yeah, right, that mic right there.
1: Shouting out to Team Somerset.
0: And just for Rhea shouting, you know, doing her. Yeah, that's right there. Go ahead. Wait, bring it up to you. It's okay.
2: Just bring it up to you. All right, go ahead. There you go.
0: Hello. How are you? This is.

That family, appreciate you for that. All right, I think we are good. Hey, Dwayne. All right, now what I got to do. Okay, let me go ahead. Oh, here's my notes. We've got Sister Hattie Ann, and her scripture for today is... I didn't want to read the same one I read yesterday, so don't mind me. First Chronicles, I think it's 28:11. Thine, O Lord, is the greatness and the power. First Chronicles 28:11. Thine, O Lord, is the greatness and the power. Got that? All right, good. Now, let me go ahead and get to my WhatsApp messages and see what we got going on. Hi, got my Kita and got my Kevin. Yep. Cup matches this Thursday and Friday, girl. Okay, so Thursday is Emancipation Day. Friday is Mary Prince Day. Oh, and wait, I've got the RRF's Deacon Board. We're shouting out, happy birthday, Deacon Wayne Bean. Hope you're having a wonderful, wonderful birthday today. I know Shari and your family is making sure you are having a wonderful birthday today. All right, let me check out Brother Alan Granville Ferbert and see what he's got for us today. He says, good morning. I know it's afternoon, but anyway, good morning. Be encouraged today. For everyone who does evil hates the light and does not come to the light for fear that his deeds will be exposed. But he who does the truth comes to the light, that his deeds may be clearly seen, that they have been done in God. That's John 3:20-21. Walk in the light, live in truth, reflect his goodness, and have a blessed day. Thank you, Brother Alan Granville Ferbert. Appreciate you. Let me see what Sister Nira Lynn has in store for us. She's got Malachi 3:6. For I am the Lord, I change not. Therefore, ye sons of Jacob are not consumed. Thank you, thank you, thank you. And let's go ahead and check out Sister Molly from the West. How are you? Thank you, thank you, thank you for calling in today. And so glad you were able to meet Brother Drip. Yes, yes, yes, yes, yes. She's got a happy Tuesday, a prayer for today. Thank you, Lord, for another day of opportunities. We praise you for waking us up on this beautiful morning. Lord, lead us beside the still waters today as we put our day in your hands. Only you know what lies before us, and we trust you to help us make wise decisions and choices. Thank you for going before us and making our rough roads smooth and shielding us from evil. In Jesus' name, amen. I just want to praise you, Jesus. Thank you, Sister Molly. I appreciate you. And so glad that you can meet Brother Drip. Amen, amen, amen. And so glad the tea was a success. All right, let me see what Willie has for us. 1 Timothy 6:7-8. But godliness with contentment is great gain. For we brought nothing into this world, and it is certain we can carry nothing out. And having food and raiment, let us be there with content. The verses are clear that true wealth comes from living a godly life while being happy with what you have. Hallelujah. Godliness with contentment is great gain, understanding that need is better than the desire to want. Scripture focuses on sustaining life and providing sufficiency like housing, food, and clothing, rather than luxury and excess. But my God shall supply all your need according to his riches and glory by Christ Jesus. Philippians 4:19, the day belongs to you. And let me get my song request form. Here we go. He's got Silver and Gold by Kirk Franklin. All right, I've got that on my list. And happy day 17 here in the worship room when Nikita's representing St. George's. Yep, in my St. George's shirt. Plus, I got on my Barrett St. George's shirt. Yeah, Bruce Barrett, if you want to give me an updated one, I would just bring me a large. I just way I know it fits. But yeah, if you want to bring me an updated Barrett's St. George's shirt, I would much appreciate that. Certainly will, okay? So you guys, it's a countdown to cup match. But day 17 here in the worship room, Nikita Robinson is representing St. George's, blue and blue through and through. You got it? All right, good. All right, family, let me go ahead and officially close out the
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the NX Toys. But wait, I do have a couple of more minutes. So what I wanted to do, I said, you know what happens is that we play the Magic Spotlight, but sometimes I want to play the Magic Spotlight. I mean, not the magic, the inspirational song from the month before. And I said, God, if you give me enough time to do that, I will certainly go ahead and play that song. And he has. So Firm Foundation. And then I come back and officially close out the 12 o'clock hour. It's the Worship Room on Magic 102.7.

0: Hey, family, it's 1259, 1259, excuse me, here in the worship room on Magic 102.7. And it's time for us to close out this hour, yeah? All right, cool. So just want to let you know that we've got the Annex Toys has the Lego room, the party room, and a huge wall of board games and a birthday club registry available at the Annex Toys. Yeah. And their number is 279-5450. Again, that's 279-5450. Their hours are Monday to Saturday, 9 a.m. to 6 p.m., Sundays, 12 noon to 5 p.m. And you can certainly check them out. Now, I want you to go ahead and get all your lunchtime shout outs ready, whether it's a birthday, anniversary, congratulations, I love you, all the best. Keep up the great work. Condolences, job well done. Happy heavenly, in loving memory. Thank you. Welcome back home. Welcome to Bermuda. Safe travels, of course. I got to say, Logan, welcome to Bermuda. Justin, welcome back to Bermuda. Hanging out with my son until they go back on Friday. Yeah, I think they came last week Friday. It was only here for like a week. And I'm like, can I have a little bit better weather, God? All right. It's up to you. It's your weather. So I got you covered. All right, family. Keep it here. We'll be right back. It's Magic 102.7.
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All right. How can people... All right, family, it's 103 here in the worship room of Magic 102.7. I've just got so much stuff in front of me. Like, it is so... It's crowded in here. It really is. It's overwhelmingly crowded. I think that's what's happening. It's overwhelming. I'm going to have to get rid of a couple of things in here. Not being facetious or anything, honestly. It's just a little bit too much. And I like space in my area. I do. So anyway, with that saying, it's 104 and we are doing our lunchtime shout outs. And then just to let you know, I've got company coming in the studio at from 1:15 to 1:30. I've got Dwayne from Direct Imports. He's going to come in. And then after that, we're going to have the weather with Johnny Storm. And after that, at 1:35, we're going to have Bruce Barrett come in to talk about another beverage that they've got in store for you here in Bermuda. Okay. So phone lines are open. Take advantage of this now, because after that, I'm not going to be able to take any more phone calls. So I'm letting you know in advance. So for those of you that have already called in, thank you, thank you, thank you. So happy birthday to Deacon Wayne B from RRCF, Shirley Dill. Happy birthday to you. And who else am I shouting out to? Let me see. Oh, humble and kind song to Albert Wilson. So there's a shout out going out to Albert. But Wilson Day, it doesn't say the occasion. It just says the song, humble song, humble and kind song. That's going out to Albert Wilson. Okay, that's on my list, you guys. I do apologize. I'm not going to be able to get to all your songs today. And so I'm apologizing to you in advance, okay? All right, good. All right, so any more shout out? You guys, I have to send condolences out to the family and friends of Paulette Ball. I remember years ago when I met Paulette Ball, and a sweet woman of God, lover to life, absolutely do. I met her through my Uncle Lloyd, and they had Sergio. Hey, Cousin Sergio. So, when I heard the news, so condolences and prayers going out to the family, the friends, and the church family of Sister Paulette Ball. Oh, she's a mess. She's a... Man. Sister Paulette, girl, love you to life, and I will see you later for certain. Absolutely. All right, let me go ahead and check out my personal schedule. I've got Kaylee celebrating her birthday today. That's Mike's daughter. So happy birthday to you, Kaylee. That's who I have to add to the list. Otherwise than that, Alan Granville Frebert, his birthday's tomorrow. Oh, wow, it is. It is tomorrow. All right, family, so coming up next, we've got Sister Marionette Simmons with God's Promises. And this song, of course, is going out to those of you that may find yourself in a time of mourning. We unfortunately just heard about our 10th road fatality. So as I mentioned again, condolences and prayers going out to you and the other families as well. God's word says, for those who mourn, he shall comfort. So I pray that he comforts each and every one of you. Sick and shut in, continue to speak God's word over yourself. One of my favorites is, heal me, O Lord, and I shall be healed. Save me, O Lord, and I shall be saved, for thou art my praise. Lonely and alone, his word says, he'll never leave you nor forsake you. Shouting out to our widows and orphans, reminding you that God is your reliever. Shouting out to all our foster children and foster parents, reminding you that God is a father to the fatherless. Shouting out to our caregivers, all our essential workers, those of you that work and or reside in our rest homes. Hi, Aunt Vernette, in our hospitals, hi, Aunt Verna, corrections, prisons, funeral homes, morgue, works and engineering, parks, postal, security, police, fire, customs, regiment, mirrors, bus, taxi, truck operators. Brother Drip, how you doing? Brother Jeff and the dock workers, those of you in retail, shouting out to all our visitors, those of you in hospitality, in education. I pray you all getting a good rest. Start back up again in September, right? Shouting out to those of you in our healing facilities, our charities, our government, and last but certainly not least, to those of you in our churches and our clergy. This one's going out to you, and we'll be right back after that here on Magic 102.7.

Yeah, you just pressed the button right there. Caroline just stopped by. She did. Oh, that was so sweet of her. Thank you, thank you, thank you. I appreciate you. She made her donation to Big Brothers and Big Sisters. So I think, wait, let me take that out. So I think it's 1,028 left. Yeah, we'll get in there. Slowly but surely. I appreciate you guys. I do. We'll get in there. Slowly but surely, we'll get there. All right? So thank you, thank you, thank you for your donation. Let me go ahead and put that in. Yeah, because you know I did that dare with Big Brothers and Big Sisters, and I've been challenged to raise $1,500. And I thought, hey, I got 150 of you. Yeah, I think I, yeah, I may. I said, I got a 150 of you that would just donate $10. It would be that easy. Yeah, I guess I didn't send my message out far and wide. But that's all right. Slowly but surely, we're getting there. So to everyone that's donated so far, thank you, thank you, thank you. Nikita appreciates each and every one of you. I did say I've got my 11:15 coming in the studio shortly, right? So what I wanted to do is, if I can get to just one song, you guys, I definitely going to want to get to... let me see if I can get to Take Me Back. Can I just get, I'll play a little Take Me Back, and then after that, we'll have company in the studio, okay? Let me put it in here. If I put it in the right words, something's wrong. All right, there we go. We got a little Take Me Back, and then we'll be right back. Magic 102.7, okay? Brother Drip, I'm so glad you met Sister Molly, and I'm glad you guys had a great time at the tea.

0: All right, family, we are here in the worship room of Magic 102.7, and I've got company in the studio. I'm excited about this company. Reason being, I didn't know him. Before I knew him, I think I purchased two of his shirts, and I didn't realize it. And one of them is like one of my favorite St. George's shirt. I actually bought it down flats. I can't remember how many years ago I bought the shirt, but I was like, and then when I finally met him, I'm like, he's like, oh, that's my design. Oh, that's my design too. I'm like, really? Oh my goodness. Well, I like your taste. Anyway, you guys, I'm talking about none other than Dwayne. Dwayne, what's your last name?
1: Smith.
0: Thank you. Dwayne Smith from Direct Imports. Now, how long has Direct Imports been out?
1: We've incorporated since 2007.
0: 2007.
1: Yes.
0: Okay. So now I know you don't only do St. George's paraphernalia. I knew you do much more than that. But when did you start doing the St. George's paraphernalia?
1: Well, in 2008, we started doing the cup match paraphernalia. Mm-hmm. And I wanted to do something other than just a regular t-shirt.
0: Right.
1: So I wrote on a piece of paper, red, blue, light blue, and dark blue. And we broke even. And we were like, man, this is a success.
0: Oh, wow.
1: Doing the jersey thing. So it was like, wow, man, yeah, we could step it up.
0: And what was that first jersey?
1: The first jersey was just a slit with red and black, like nothing on it, just red and black and light blue and dark blue. And it was a hit. We broke even and we knew it was a hit. So the next following year, right? I wanted a theme to it.
0: Okay.
1: So we started creating themes to our shirts, like 1834. You know, trying to educate people
0: on. So that was your shirt, the 1834 shirt.
1: I started the jerseys and the 1834.
0: I love that. Thank you.
1: You know, to give us, you know, I enjoy cup match. Cup match is my favorite holiday.
0: There you go.
1: And I love it. And I wanted to educate, you know, the children and people of Bermuda on about this.
0: Absolutely.
1: And when I read on it, I was like, wow, this is amazing.
0: And this is our history. You know, amazing.
1: So
0: yes.
1: 1834 was produced. And, you know, it was a hit, and I loved it. I love this time of the year. I love producing. I love making things that other people don't make. And also, people that have worked for me, I've now branched out.
0: Look
1: and
0: at that.
1: They're doing good. So it's all good. And,
0: it's so funny because, two of them I know. I know Andreen and Gina. And I end up buying their shirts. And it's like, oh, they branched out from me. I'm like, oh, my goodness, look what you created. And you weren't selfish about it.
1: Not at all. Not at all. It's all about, and we know each other. It's all about helping the people, helping the community. You know, and with my stuff, a lot of the stuff, part proceeds go to the foundation that I choose. You know, one thing I'm hooked up with, autism, which is really good.
0: Oh, and so you know Tomorrow's Voices.
1: Absolutely.
0: Really?
1: Absolutely. You know, so I'm just excited going forward.
0: All right, now, okay, so tell us, well, of course you got, what did you do for cup match this year?
1: I did a cup match water bottle, which is actually a cricket ball.
0: It is a cricket ball!
1: It extends and says Somerset or St. George's on it. And
0: right.
1: I thought it was a great thing to do, and it's been a phenomenal hit, you know, throughout Bermuda. You know,
0: You have to tell them it's collapsible.
1: Yeah, it's a collapsible.
0: Thank you.
1: Cricket ball, water bottle, and you could get it at People's Pharmacy, myself, and Men's Flatwear.
0: And Men's Flatwear, and then do you have other people selling it for you as well? Because I've seen.
1: Yes, a few people have.
0: Okay.
1: Been selling it.
0: Okay, so how do people contact you?
1: Oh, Esso gas stations. I'm sorry.
0: Thank you. Esso and Rubis?
1: Majority of my sales are from Rubis and Esso.
0: Okay.
1: So we have a great collaboration as well. So.
0: And how do people contact you?
1: You can contact me anytime at 534-7328. My number is 5-DIRECT if you lose paper.
0: 5-DIRECT?
1: 5-DIRECT.
0: Oh, that's easy.
1: You know, so.
0: 5-DIRECT.
1: Yeah.
0: All right, got you there. All right, so you're into the cup match paraphernalia, which of course I said I've purchased. Didn't even know him when I purchased it, but I love it. And what other things you bring in as far as Direct Imports? And what made you start Direct Imports?
1: I met a gentleman and from India in New Jersey, and he was just educating me on, you know, something that was phenomenal with him. And I got on board, and I have 7 business partners around the world, from Bangladesh to China to India. To Dominican Republic, to Panama, you know, and Jamaica. So it's really been a blessing, and I love it. Like, I love doing it. I love traveling. I love meeting people, you know, so it's really, really, I think, a passion of mine that's been growing ever since I was like, you know, 13, you know.
0: So when do you rest?
1: I don't.
0: Dwayne.
1: I loved, yeah. Yeah, so.
0: Oh, my gosh. Yeah. All right, so how can we find out what, instead of, do you have website?
1: That's what, yeah, I mean. We're going to be launching on our website soon.
0: Okay.
1: In September. And our Instagram pages are going to be upgraded because we're launching our nut brand next month, September.
0: You got a nut brand?
1: A nut brand.
0: Okay, tell us about this nut brand.
1: And the nut brand is completely nuts. And it's a phenomenal theme.
0: And the
1: artist
0: it.
1: Came up with it, and it's phenomenal, and the nuts are brilliant. And we're also going to be doing a giveaway before we put them on the shelves.
0: Okay.
1: So everybody can try them, taste them, and see how they... But I did give a giveaway, and they went great.
0: People really?
1: And I've been stalling, so it's just me. I have to really jump on it. So
0: you have September, to really jump on it. Okay, September?
1: Late, end of... You know, early October will be launched, so I'm pretty excited about, you know, where we're going forward.
0: Okay.
1: Yeah.
0: All right. Anything else up next for Direct Imports besides Completely Nuts?
1: Yeah, we're doing a lot of other stuff, but I'm trying to keep it.
0: Oh, keep it under wraps for now.
1: Because okay. I'm just going to say it's going to change Bermuda.
0: It is going to change Bermuda.
1: It's going to change Bermuda.
0: Oh, my
1: for
0: goodness.
1: Sure.
0: All right. So, again, what you are, do have on sale now, right about now, is the cricket ball. That's the water bottle cricket ball. And you said they're available at People's, available from you, Men's Flatware, and Esso and Rubis Gas Stations.
1: Yes.
0: Anything else that you've put out there as well, besides the cricket ball?
1: We have some hand towels as well.
0: Oh, you got hand towels. And some St. George's hand towels?
1: Yes.
0: And where can we purchase those from?
1: Myself and Rubis Gas Station in Warwick.
0: Okay. And how much are those hand towels?
1: They're $7.
0: Okay, $7 for the hand towels.
1: Yeah.
0: Now, how much are the water bottles?
1: The water bottles are $20.
0: $20? Okay.
1: And, yeah.
0: All right. Anything else you'd like to let our people of Bermuda know about Direct Imports?
1: Just thank you very much for the support and love throughout the years, you know, to all the people. And I'm just, you know, it's a blessing. You know, I'm going forward in the right direction, you know, plus out with my family, you know, so.
0: Beautiful. So do you want to shout out to your family as well?
1: Oh, of course. Shout out to my sister and my mom. You know, and they've really been supportive.
0: What's their names? Like, hey, mom, hey, sister.
1: No. Sure. Miss Smith and Miss Lynch and Miss Marshall.
0: Okay.
1: I want to get a first name.
0: All right. Miss Lynch and Miss Marshall. Okay. No, he don't want you to. We don't want that to happen. All right. So shouting out to them as well. And do you, and then the different places that you've been traveling and meeting people, what has that been like for you?
1: Oh, it's phenomenal. Well,
0: favorite place?
1: I can tell you, as I'm a people person, I've been to, I think, 25 different countries. One of my favorite places is definitely India.
0: Really? India?
1: India, Hong
0: Kong,
1: and obviously Dominican Republic, because I'm there quite some time, mm-hmm. and Costa Rica, where my nuts are being produced.
0: So. Oh, that's where they are.
1: Yeah, so I'm pretty excited.
0: I'm excited for you.
1: Yeah.
0: Excited. Now, as a businessman, what would your suggestion be to someone else that wants to be an entrepreneur?
1: For me, it's all about being a people person, creating relations. Relationships is the big key, you
0: mm-hmm.
1: know, because you got to trust, you know, somebody.
0: Right.
1: And, you know, creating that trust, finding your niche,
0: mm-hmm.
1: finding what you like. You don't have to sell what I like.
0: There you go.
1: I like what I like, but find your niche. And
0: I love that.
1: Even me being in the field of addiction for long, I always used to tell my clients, you don't have to, what's my saying? I forgot. You don't have to stick... You don't have to sell anything illegal, you know, to make it forward. You can
0: Look
1: sell anything in the world. You don't have, you know, so it's definitely a plus. You can do it. We just have to, you know, create avenues where all of us work together.
0: I love that.
1: The biggest basis that I have.
0: Wow.
1: You know, my biggest thing is camaraderie. Like, I love working together.
0: I love that. He likes camaraderie. Who loves?
1: Yeah, I love that's a, it's like I get like, wow, like, you know, you produce something and all the people are walking around in my hats, my jerseys, my shirts, you know, and I'm very blessed. It just gives me a smile, and I'm very thankful and blessed that I have a chance to be in this position.
0: What would you say is something that you live by? whether it's a saying, whether it's a scripture, whether it's, you know, besides the one.
1: Oh, yeah.
0: If you could sell something, let it not be illegal, okay? You could sell something that's legal and make money, okay?
1: Yeah. And many other countries do it. You don't have to sell, you know, anything illegal to really be, you know.
0: Successful. That's it.
1: But my business partner from India told me, you know, I always forget it. It's like bad people fall down, but good people last forever.
0: Oh, wow.
1: You know, and it always stuck to me during my trials and tribulations. And I'm thankful for him because he's there for me and his family in India.
0: So, oh, I love that. Yeah. So bad people, they eventually do fall down, but good people, they last forever.
1: Yes.
0: I'm glad. I love that encouragement. Dwayne, thank you so much.
1: I appreciate you.
0: Guess what? I got my water bottle. I do. You guys, it is 1:27, and we do have the weather coming up next here in the worship room. We got a couple of messages, and then we'll be back with the weather. And then I'll have company in the studio. Barrett's is stopping by. But again, direct imports, you guys. For more information from Dwayne Smith, you can call 5-DIRECT or 534-7328. Again, that's 534-7328. And don't forget, he's got his, what do they call it again? Completely Nuts coming out in September, of course. And then also in September, that's when you have more of your Facebook presence and your website as well.
1: Absolutely.
0: All right. Yes. In September, you'll see it all. Thank you very much. And then one of my favorite shirts that he did is the 1834 shirts, whether you're Somerset or St. George's, and it has the chains on it, the chains being broken to signify freedom and to truly signify emancipation. So I want to say thank you for creating that. Appreciate that. All right, family, keep it here. We'll be right back. It's Magic 102.7. It's the Worship Room.
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4: All right, good afternoon. I'm meteorologist Johnny Storm in the Hurricane Weather Center. We're once again lightning all over the place here around Bermuda. We have a thunderstorm advisory once again in effect for this afternoon to this evening, and a small craft warning in effect now for today all the way extending out through Thursday. So we're running into a pattern where a high pressure system over the central and eastern Atlantic to our east is strong, interacting with the opposing low pressure systems, which are moving off the east coast of the United States into the western Atlantic. This is funneling in several disturbances in on the southwesterly moist flow, and the result will be periods of frequent showers and thunder showers, not only for today, but lasting at least through the rest of the week, the weekend. And look at that, even next week, the forecast models are showing rain chances at least 40% or higher each and every day. Tropics are quiet. We still have a lot of dry, dusty air coming off the Sahara Desert of Africa westward through the Atlantic towards the Caribbean, but this will keep tropical depressions and storms from forming. But at the same time, we're expecting to see our weather here in our area not associated with any tropical waves, just the fact that we have these series of disturbances coming off the east coast of the U.S. into the western Atlantic, and then the moisture-laden southwesterly flow feeding showers and storms. So we have a forecast of cloudy for the next 7 to 10 days, a 40 to 60% chance of showers and storms, way above normal rain chances for this time of year. And with our daytime high temperatures moving up at around 84 Fahrenheit, 29 Celsius today and tomorrow, low 78 Fahrenheit, 26 Celsius. Thursday through the weekend, highs daily will be at 87 Fahrenheit, 31 Celsius, and our southwesterly winds 20 to 30 miles an hour through tomorrow, seas 2.5 to 3 meters locally higher.
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0: All right, family, we are back. It is 1:31 here in the worship room on Magic 102.7. And I know, you know, wait, here we go. Oh, I need you. You know what? Let me go see if I can get that one in. Is that the one? I need you. You Donnie McLaughlin one. I think Sister Caroline said, like, Nikita, don't forget it. All right. So I've got that. And then, of course, at 1:35, we're going to have company in the studio. I believe it's Donnie McLaughlin. I need you, right? This is the right one? No, that's not the right one. I need you to survive. Which one's that? I need you to survive. Oh, this is the one by Hezekiah Walker. All right. Got the right one now. Here we go. This is the one. She's like, Nikita, we got to play this. You got it.

0: Y'all clap your hands, everybody.
1: All right, family, we are back. I don't see Barrett. No Bruce Barrett, the beverage man. Okay, well, maybe he's coming in tomorrow. I don't know, because I'm booked for tomorrow, too. Wait, I've got, well, you guys know that we've got tomorrow. Kim Swan, of course, has Tourism in Focus from 10 to 11, so I'll be in at 11 tomorrow. And so I would have, I've got two interviews tomorrow. Yeah, two interviews tomorrow. So I'll come back. I'll let you know about those two interviews tomorrow, and I'll play one more of your requested songs, Humble and Kind, and I'll be right back after that here in the worship room on Magic 102.7. But still, I want to go ahead and do my lunchtime shout outs. Of course, already on our list, we have a deacon. Why is that doing? Oh, no. Why is my phone not on? No, silent mode is on. Then I don't know why it's doing that. But anyway, Deacon Wayne Bean, happy birthday to you. Shirley Dill, happy birthday to you. And Kaylee, happy birthday to you, Kaylee. Yes. All right, good. Now, checking out my Facebook page to see if there's any other birthdays.

Mikhail Roberts. How you doing? Happy birthday to you, Mikhail Roberts. I already shouted out to Wayne Bean celebrating. Sharon Gibbons, happy birthday to you today as well. Benjamin Smith, which is Big Mun. Yeah, he's got two Facebook pages, I guess. His birthday today is as well. I'm so glad I look at my Facebook page because I honestly don't want to leave anybody out. But it's that time. It's 1:39. It's 1:39 and they're looking at some stuff. So I guess he'll go on whenever he's ready. So we've got Tim McGraw, Humble and Kind, and we'll be right back with Bruce Barrett, the Beverage Man.

0: on, and guess who's here?
1: Hi, Nikita.
0: The beverage man. Bruce, how are you?
1: I'm fine.
0: And you know what's so funny?
1: Because how are you?
0: Bruce normally, what he normally does, right, when he gets in, I guess because of the weather, and then when he got in, he'll tell you he was so overwhelmed, but he normally will bring the drink in, will set it up and things like that. But so what happened when you came in?
1: Well, I knew that the Schweppes ginger ale was already here, so
0: right.
1: I didn't have any worry about that. Jennifer
0: right.
1: took care of that.
0: Right.
1: But I walked in, and I was stunned. And ladies and gentlemen, I don't use that word lightly.
0: He doesn't.
1: I was stunned by the decor here in the studio. Well, not I know just the entrance foyer to the studios, mm-hmm. the Hot 107 studio on the right, uh-huh. and the Magic FM here on the left, mm-hmm. and it's just an overwhelming sea of cup match colors,
0: mm-hmm.
1: and I pulled out my phone. I was getting ready to take it, and then member staff came out in green. Flats plays in the next county game, Eastern County.
0: So she's got her green and her pink.
1: Well, I don't know about pink. All I see is green.
0: All right.
1: But okay. But and then she proceeded, you know, I'm looking. I said, wow, Bootsy must have some pull. That's what I said because, you know, there's pictures of him, number one Somerset fan and all that. And then she pointed at your picture because there's a picture of you here with Bootsy. Uh-huh. And you're wearing number one Somerset fan shirt. And I said, that can't be right.
0: There you go.
1: I remember.
0: See, you know, that can't be right.
1: Nikita.
0: Thank you.
1: As being St. George's. Absolutely. And that led to a quiet sort of back and forth
0: uh-huh.
1: between the other staff member uh-huh. here at the station. And, well, you know what that means. And see, well, what does that tell you? I said, well, she's probably fallen from the way.
0: You did not fall for her okie dokie.
1: No, but what can I do? Based on the superficial evidence, apparently, of these photographs, and here you are wearing a John Barrett and Son cup match from 2020, which was the year there was no cup match.
0: Mm-hmm.
1: And as we do each year at Barrett's, we produce a special T-shirt each year.
0: Yes, they do.
1: And this was from 2020 mm-hmm. when it said, even with no game, mm-hmm. our spirit remains the same. And we did it for Somerset. We did it for St. George's. And you are this very moment in front of me wearing the St. George's colors, which I really in my heart knew. And then she sort of sucked her lips and said, yeah, well, she didn't like my decoration. She popped all the red balloons in the studio. And I said, look, I've heard about banter. And I've heard about, you know, what some MPs do to their colleagues.
0: Oh,
1: and they bomb their office with their other, you know, and I'm thinking, well, this goes back to college and high school and maybe even primary school. And, you know, and all, you know, and there's been little, I went to buy a barbecue grill
0: right?
1: thing at Masters.
0: And what happened?
1: And it was a lovely experience. The first lady greeted me, do you need it? I said, yeah, barbecue supply. She pointed me in the right direction.
0: Right.
1: I got it.
0: Mm-hmm.
1: I came back. This other lady was very pleasant. Oh, Mr. Barrett, welcome. Thank you very much. And mm-hmm. then when I got to the cashier, she looked at me, cut her eyes
0: oh,
1: at
0: my
1: me
0: goodness.
1: and said, well, I suppose I have to serve you.
0: Oh, my goodness.
1: And I'm going, well, you're wrong in the wrong color. I said, well, you're in the wrong job. How can you be the cashier's customer front-facing relationship and start, I don't know you. She knew who I am.
0: Right.
1: And she said, yeah, okay, all right.
0: I'll serve you.
1: I said, well, I've got my credit card in my hand and the barbecue brush is in the other. So, you know, we can make this transaction real short. I don't have to say another word. This lady, I just came out of People's Pharmacy, and
0: oh my
1: she
0: gosh.
1: Greeted me warmly.
0: Right,
1: and she, the old call sign from my days of ZFB radio, ZFB by the Sea.
0: Mm-hmm.
1: Oh, Brucey, baby, she said.
0: Oh,
1: no, I haven't
0: wow.
1: heard that. And so I said, wow, that takes me back. She says, and then she stopped mid sentence.
0: Of
1: said,
0: course.
1: Oh, those collars. Can you please close your rain jacket so I don't. Wow, that conversation turned not even on a dime. That went 300 right in the wrong direction. I said, no, okay. I closed my jacket. I said, okay, have a nice day.
0: You obliged
1: people,
0: her.
1: I'm telling you, I honestly can't wait for this weekend to
0: be over.
1: She's like, wow. Hola. I have a 50-50 chance of being welcomed or disdained. And that's how it goes. And I guess that comes with Cup Match in Bermuda. Okay. You know, I'll wear some of the colors. That's what I'm going to be wearing.
0: There you go.
1: Yeah, at Barrett's, I have enough T-shirts from subsequent years.
0: Did you really?
1: Well, yeah, I've been working at Barrett's for 45 years.
0: Wow.
1: So I don't have 45 T-shirts. Okay. We didn't do it for 45 years. But certainly I have a collection of our Cup Match T-shirts.
0: I love that.
1: And this week, let me pull them out. So I pull them out. This is what I chose to wear today.
0: I like this one. That one's nice.
1: I wore this year's model, the 2026, yesterday.
0: Okay.
1: Because Ruth Munnis took photos for social media. So there will be a post. It will be tomorrow on the eve of Cup Match, folks. Follow Barrett's, at Barrett's BDA, which is our Instagram. You do. You follow it.
0: I do. Right? I do. Yeah, absolutely.
1: So there will be, and she's been taking pictures of various staff. She print them off. They're up in a coffee room and everything. The picture she took of me looks made it look like I'm at primary school. Because I'm wearing my shorts, my knee socks, and the shirt, and I'm standing straight up outside the company. It's a two-sided shirt. It has a front and a back.
0: Right.
1: And it's a very neat design that Ruth Munnis designed that's on the back. So we have a St. George's version and a Somerset version. We're very proud of it. And then you'll get a chance to see it if you check our Instagram feed tomorrow.
0: Right,
1: may have seen some staff already because some guys wore it last week when we issued them and all that.
0: Okay.
1: So bottom line is we get into the spirit at Barrett's. Andrea Jackman and Jennifer Keats decorated the front office, and Nakatanja's there. You know, there's always a bit of banter with the people who come in, and you know, our controller, Georgina Francoeur, is St. George's, and she's desperate for some other St. George's in the office.
0: We're here. And sorry, I'm not in your office.
1: So the reality is Ruth said, look, I'll wear our St. George's shirt. It can go either way. I can support her. But there's an overwhelming number. I mean, Laverne Ednis, who's a staunch Somerset fan, is in the office. She and her sister Gloria have a camp called Girls on the Hill.
0: Oh my goodness,
1: been,
0: I love it.
1: Been watching and following Somerset, for decades. And Nadunja's Somerset because the Baileys come from Somerset.
0: Right.
1: So we have a good mixture. Darian Thomas and Kennedy Nanette there, and Dean Foster, of course, born and bred in St. George's. We have St. George's fans. Ken I. Darrell is St. George's. So we have mixture. Bristol, Terrence Fox, he's obviously St. George's too. So we have a good mixture of people. Little bit of friction in the warehouse. Terry Trott, the supervisor of St. George's, and the manager, John Morley at Somerset. But it's all in good fun.
0: They
1: got a lot of ba-ba-da, back and forth, ding-ding-ding.
0: But did they decorate like this?
1: Not as extravagant as this. That's why I'm going to take pictures. In my phone, I have a little file called Cup Match Fever.
0: Really?
1: That stretch, Shelley Bay Stretch, which you know.
0: Oh,
1: that stretch along
0: gosh.
1: There, each house, and it's expanding. It's going east and
0: you
1: west.
0: Saw
1: now,
0: that.
1: This was
0: just the Somerset house,
1: Somerset house, and then next door is Gareth Adderley, and another house along the St. George's.
0: So yes.
1: But now the old Frey residence, maybe it's still Frey, that's going to Somerset. That's the next thing you know.
0: And
1: somebody,
0: Swanee, I saw your St. George's sign, Swanee, but I need some more decorations, Swanee, but thank you for that.
1: So there's other neighborhoods. I had to go west. This has got nothing to do with Schweppes Rail, folks.
0: Exactly.
1: But we'll get to that.
0: We'll get to that, yes, absolutely.
1: But if you take a drive and go west, you'll see, yes, there's houses going on there. They've got decorations on Somerset Bridge, of course.
0: All roads
1: will lead west starting tomorrow night, really.
0: There you go. You're absolutely right.
1: There's a lot of people who will be there decorating their camps at Somerset Cricket Club.
0: What is your presence like for Cup Match?
1: What is my presence like?
0: Yeah, well, with Barrett's itself, do you guys have a camp up there or anything?
1: No, we're supplying a number of the food stalls with beverages.
0: Oh, beautiful.
1: Back and forth with them. We're doing a little special deal this year. For every 5 cases of our beverages that the food stall buys, we give them a free case of just iced tea in cans.
0: Mm-hmm.
1: It's 12 cans. So we made mixed cases. Carol Byron worked hard to live. So we have the lemon tea, the dragon green tea, and then raspberry tea. Four times three is 12 because it's a 12-pack.
0: Okay.
1: Here we are in remedial math this afternoon on Magic 107. But no, we don't have a cap. As I said, Laverne and Gloria.
0: Oh, we have the Girls on the Hill.
1: Girls on the Hill.
0: I love it.
1: But yeah, each year it's what do we do? Do we know? Look, we'll be there. Our beverages will be there.
0: Oh,
1: be
0: without able to a doubt. There's no way you can have Cutmitch without that beverage.
1: Cold Barrett's ginger beer mm-hmm. at the grounds. And so, yeah, I do. I'll take this opportunity right now. Please, mm-hmm. folks, have a safe, happy, and joyful Cutmitch holiday.
0: Yes.
1: Safe is the first. These days... Mm-hmm. You know, I don't know what it is in Bermuda's roads, whether there's some kind of a magnetic trap, but mm-hmm. Cars are flipping and they're landing on their roof mm-hmm. every day. Mm-hmm. I'm yet to see that happen in other jurisdictions where it's inevitably the car lands on its roof. And it's not just nighttime, it's daytime, it's middle of the day, it's on straight roads, it's on corners. I don't know. Maybe the Bermuda Triangle's coming into play.
0: Oh, please no.
1: I could theorize about that, but mm-hmm. Yeah.
0: Yeah.
1: So
0: he said safe.
1: So safe.
0: Safe. Care, caution, courtesy, as happy, he always said. Yeah.
1: And joyful. And yes, be joyful. It's 2 days to celebrate, 2 days to have gentle banter.
0: I do gentle.
1: Yes, gentle. Yes. Gentle banter is
0: I'm
1: okay.
0: I'm good with that. Yeah, exactly that.
1: You want to get down and squaring off and doing, you know, striking a... guys gentle. Go into a snake and crane and bring, you know, five fingers of death and all that kind of stance. Hey, look, I'm going to go over here and have a ginger beer.
0: There you go. Oh, a ginger ale.
1: You go your way. Well, yeah, let's talk about Schweppes ginger ale. That's the whole reason, ladies and gentlemen. I always enjoy coming to see Nikki. Schweppes ginger ale is the product we're talking about today. I brought extras. There'll be some for Nikita to give away to listeners over the... today, the next couple of days, whatever you want to do.
0: Well,
1: ginger ale is well known in Bermuda. I don't have to explain to anybody what ginger ale is.
0: Not at all.
1: But it's worthwhile me explaining and giving you a little history about Schweppes.
0: Schweppes.
1: Because Schweppes...
0: Where that name comes from, Schweppes?
1: Well, I'll tell you.
0: I'm glad.
1: It's interesting mm-hmm. because much like Barrett's ginger beer on the can, it says Barrett's. Mm-hmm. This says Schweppes mm-hmm. with an S because... The guy who invented it was named Schwepp.
0: Okay. His name.
1: His uh-huh. name was, let me get this right here. He was a German watchmaker and amateur scientist, Johann Jacob Schwepp. And he founded the Schwepps brand in 1783 in Geneva. And it was originally a sparkling water. It didn't have flavoring mm-hmm. or in it because... An English scientist named Priestley, Joseph Priestley, he had invented a method of carbonating water. Now, there are certain springs in the world that have natural effervescence, Perrier mm-hmm. being one, where it comes out of the ground with a slight bubble from carbon dioxide. But it wasn't until Joseph Priestley invented a method that mankind could create their own sparkling beverages. And... Mr. Schwepp built off of that. He started the business in Geneva, in Switzerland, and then he moved with the whole process and everything in 1792 to England. And that's where he developed all of the other offshoots of Schwepp's beverages. Ginger ale came in 18... Let me look at my little notes here... When did ginger ale? Mainstay Schweppes products include ginger ale, which was produced for the first time in 1870.
0: Okay, 1870.
1: So on the Schweppes mm-hmm. cans, you will see an icon in red in the logo, which is a fountain.
0: Oh yeah.
1: And it says 1783. Uh-huh. So the brand started in 1783.
0: You said in Geneva, yes.
1: Yes, correct.
0: Okay.
1: So it's been centuries. 200 plus and plus years of business. And Schweppes ginger ale is noted for its distinctive, smooth ginger taste, but mm-hmm. also the carbonation, the Schweppervescence. Yes. Now you. Yes. As you wrap your, as you wrap your vocal cords around Schweppervescence, that was an ad campaign that Schweppes did in the 1950s and 60s, which featured a real life veteran British naval officer named Commander Whitehead. And I looked back through, did a Google search. Commander Whitehead was very tall and distinguished with a luxuriant mustache and beard, and he had his plummy English accent, and he would go and do the ads for Schweppes, which played very well in American television because it talked about Schweppervescence, and they just latched onto it. So that's a trip down memory lane, but the carbonation, the taste of everything. So it's time now.
0: Okay, is that time?
1: For the tried and true Nikita Robinson method of tasting a complimentary beverage.
0: Let me put over this way.
1: At room temperature. Hopefully you have not agitated the can. There we go. Okay, that's good. It's no spray. It's just the... Okay, and now, ladies and gentlemen.
0: It's a drum roll.
1: No drum roll. Just the sound of...
0: I like the flavor. It's almost like a lemony flavor. I'm not saying that lemon is in it, but it's like almost like a lemony flavor.
1: It is very refreshing.
0: What's those other natural flavors?
1: Do you think they give me the secret formula? I'm here talking for 15 minutes on everything, but they don't trust me, blabbermouth Bruce. No, I don't know what the secret natural flavors are.
0: Oh my gosh, really?
1: No, sorry.
0: Would it be under ingredients? Let me see.
1: Go ahead.
0: Carbonated water, high fructose corn syrup.
2: Won't be a secret if they put it on the can.
0: Okay. Natural flavors, that's
1: natural
0: it?
1: Natural flavors, yes. It's made from real ginger, okay?
0: And absolutely.
1: That's the key thing, is it's made with real ginger. That's the starting base point of it all.
0: And the thing is, out of all the sodas I drink, I only drink ginger ale.
1: Regularly.
0: This is my favorite soda. No, I don't drink it regularly, but when I drink soda, it's got to be ginger ale.
1: It's got to be ginger ale, okay.
0: Ginger ale.
1: Okay.
0: I could finish this easily. This is good.
1: Okay, thank you.
0: I think, how long have you carried Schweppes for?
1: Well, let's see. When did we start? When we lost Canada Dry in the Coca-Cola switch of the franchises, we went with White Rock. And we went with White Rock for the longest time. And then White Rock, because in the United States, the 12-ounce cans are not a big thing. Their primary business in the U.S. for White Rock is in a 7.5-ounce can. So they phased out the 12-ounce cans, and I felt very strongly that given the strength of ginger ale in the Bermudian palate, you know, here in Bermuda we drink ginger ale as a refreshment beverage. As a mixer, it's as a refreshment beverage. Ginger ale's in coolers and vending machines and things like that. So I figured we really, really
0: needed
1: to have...
0: And it's the Shirley in my Shirley Temple.
1: Yes, exactly. Yeah.
0: We needed to have, go ahead. This is good.
1: We needed to have a ginger ale in a 12-ounce can. So I asked cousin Justin Barrett, who does our procurement, I said, look around and see, because we have Schweppes tonic water in 1-liter bottles, and we have Schweppes tonic water in 7.5-ounce cans. Schweppes makes a ginger ale. Do you look through our suppliers and see if we can get it? And lo and behold, yes, we could, in 12-ounce cans, but also in 2-liter bottles. So we have Schweppes ginger ale in 2-liter bottles on the shelves, supermarkets, island-wide, and Schweppes ginger ale in cans. And it's on special.
0: It's caffeine-free, too.
1: Yes, absolutely. And, man, she's, ladies and gentlemen, Nikita is just slugging this back. She takes a deep...
0: This is really good.
1: Sip was a thoughtful sip, and then after that, it's... Oh, yeah. Yeah, the refreshment train has left the station.
0: This is good.
1: I'm going to finish
0: it. This is good. I might finish it before we over. I'm not trying to do that, but this is really good.
1: Don't gulp it down, because that Schweppervescence will... You know, and you don't want to be... Excuse me, ladies and gentlemen.
0: Oh, they know. I'll be like, okay, hold on. I'll be right back. And then I'll put
1: oh,
0: it in
1: really?
0: Mic. Absolutely. No. So
1: your listeners are understanding.
0: They're very understanding. Absolutely. Okay. They got best listeners ever.
1: Okay.
0: All right.
1: Short.
0: Have a cup match.
1: Yeah, well, thank you.
0: Where can we get it?
1: When?
0: Where?
1: Where?
0: Mm-hmm.
1: Oh, Schweppes, we have it island-wide. All the supermarkets. All the supermarkets except Arnold's.
0: Okay.
1: No, I'm serious. We introduced it last December at Christmas, and I put it on special, and they ordered it for the special at Christmas, and then some point in the new year, you know, hey, what's this stuff? you bought it in December. You sold it in December. What do you mean, what's this stuff? Oh, it's not selling now. Well, it won't sell if you don't keep it in store. But anyway, so all
0: you're
1: the major supermarkets. Oh,
0: yes,
1: well, I'm only telling you
0: no,
1: the
0: you
1: truth.
0: Are, you
1: except,
0: are.
1: Except for Arnold's.
0: Okay.
1: But it's, yeah, it's every, you know, up and down and all around. And you give out people samples. They like it. Then
0: they can
1: sing its praises at their corner store and say, how come you don't have Schweppes?
0: Exactly. So, you guys, while supplies last, you can come in for your complimentary can of Schweppes ginger ale.
1: There you go.
0: And did I say it right? Schweppes?
1: Schweppes.
0: Schweppes.
1: S-C-H. Schweppes. Rhymes with Peps.
0: Peps. Schweppes. Say it five times.
1: Why?
0: Just for the fun of it.
1: What? Schweppes?
0: Uh-huh.
1: Five times?
0: Uh-huh.
1: Schweppes, Schweppes, Schweppes, Schweppes, and Schweppes.
0: Okay, good. He's really good at it. Nikita has to work on it. Send a shout out. Happy cup match to you, Bruce Barrett.
1: Thank you so much, Nikita, and to all of your listeners, as I said earlier, please have a happy and safe cup match holiday.
0: And go?
1: Well, for me, I don't want you to throw something at me. You got an open can of Schweppes. I don't want you douse me with ginger ale.
0: Me?
1: Because, no, that's true. You wouldn't. You like the gentle banter.
0: I love the gentle banter.
1: So my team is Somerset. Go, Somerset. Somerset!
0: There you go. I like
1: in your case, say Georges. That seems to be the way that everybody says it. Anyway.
0: Thank you, Bruce Barrett. Appreciate you.
1: You take care.
0: Absolutely. I got my shirt on.
1: Got
0: I got a vintage
1: on.
0: Shirt on.
1: That's
0: yeah,
1: right.
0: Yeah. And I love it. I absolutely love what it represented as well. And then that's it. The spirit remains the same, family. Keep it here. We'll be right back. We've got Union Corner coming up this evening and Balance Matters. We've got a message from them, and I'll be right back to officially close out the worship room here on Magic 102.7. I do apologize. I see the phone lines ringing. I am unable to take your calls because guess what? It's 7 minutes after two. Gotta go.
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All right, family, it is. You see what time it is, right? Thank you, Bruce Barrett. I appreciate you. Happy cup match to each and every one of you. And as he said, yes, let's have a safe cup match. Also want to give a great big shout out to Dwayne from Direct Imports. Thank you so much for stopping by as well. And yeah, we appreciate you guys and everyone that stopped by or called in. Thank you. I honestly can't thank you enough. And to those that have donated to Big Brothers and Big Sisters on my behalf, thank you, thank you, thank you again. Up until 11:59 tonight, you can go to www.gpass.bm. Right now, you could call 232-2802, which is Big Brothers Big Sisters. If you want to go to the Bermudiana Arcade, they are on the third floor. You can do that as well. And then if you see me, I'm gonna take it on for a couple of more days just to make sure, because I do want to make sure I reach the goal of 1,500. And so I will have my pledge seat with me as well, even when I go cup match. So if you see me at cup match and you want to make a donation, no problem. I'll probably just see you the first day, though, okay? I'm just being honest with you, all right? All right, good. All right, family, let's go ahead and wrap things up. Today is the 28th, but let me let you know this as well. Tomorrow is going to be the last day that you can take advantage of our cup match special that we've got going on, family. So I honestly want to let you know that we've got our cup match special going on for purchased by July the 29th. And this is what happens. 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Again, that's 297-1076. You got it? Again, happy birthday to all those that are celebrating today. Hope you have a wonderful, wonderful, wonderful birthday. And let's go ahead and officially close things out with the Aaronic blessing. It happens as we speak it. So with your hands raised, except if you are driving, operating heavy machinery, or holding the baby, you keep your hands where they're at, but do open your mouth. Here we go. May the Lord bless you and keep you. May the Lord make his face shine upon you and be gracious unto you. May the Lord lift up his countenance upon you and give you peace in the name of Jesus. Family, remember to spread the nine fruit of the Spirit: love, joy, peace, patience, kindness, goodness, faithfulness, gentleness. Exercise that self-control. Remember that the worship room loves you to life. I'll see you later. And don't let nobody water down your Jesus. And wait, we've got another added interview coming tomorrow at 1:15, like we did with Direct Imports. We're going to do a 1:15 interview tomorrow with our family from St. Mary's Church. That's Leola's Church. Yeah, they're in Warwick. So St. Mary's Church is going to come in, and they're going to talk about their Emancipation Proclamation that they've got. And so we want you to certainly tune in for that. And then at 1:35, after the weather, I believe Minister Tanae is going to be in tomorrow. And we normally have our seniors talk, yeah, our seniors talk with her. So all that in store for you tomorrow here in the worship room on Magic 102.7. Here's our magic spotlight for the month of July, Alexia with Power. And again, happy birthday to her dad, Henry Terry Henry, celebrating today. Do not mind me. It's that Schweppes. Yeah, that's got me all confused and everything else, right? So again, let me do my lunchtime shout-outs just one more time, because I want to make sure I've got everybody covered. So we said happy birthday to Deacon Wayne Bean, Shirley Dill celebrating today, Kaylee celebrating, Terry Henry, Keisha Webb, Raquel Rock, Big Mun Smith, happy Mikhail Roberts, happy birthday, all of you, Sharon Gibbons, all of you, happy, happy birthday. Love you to life. See you later. And don't let nobody water down your Jesus. It's magic.

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0: And he is out.
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1: 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And I'm Maya Palacio. Police have confirmed a firearm was discharged in Smith's on July 26. Officers were called to the area of Broken Hill Road and Broken Hill Lane shortly after 10:45 p.m. following reports of multiple gunshots. Evidence recovered at the scene confirmed a firearm incident had taken place. Police say no one attended the King Edward Memorial Hospital with gunshot-related injuries. Residents between the Harrington Sound Road junctions with Napton Hill and Painters Road are being asked to check CCTV or other recordings for suspicious activity shortly before or after 10:45 p.m. Anyone with information should call 211. The police on 295-0011 or Crime Stoppers on 800-8477. Moreover, Bermuda, a man has died following a serious road traffic collision on Middle Road in Sands. Police and other first responders were called to the area near Fieldview Lane at approximately 11:30 p.m. on July 26. The collision involved a car and a motorcycle traveling in opposite directions. The man was taken to the hospital, where he later succumbed to his injuries. The female driver of the car sustained minor injuries. This is devastating news for the man's family, his friends, and the wider community, especially as Bermuda prepares for the busy cup match period. Police are urging anyone who witnessed the collision or captured relevant footage to contact the road policing unit on 247-1788. And as more people take to the roads over the holiday, drivers and riders are being reminded to slow down, stay alert, and look out for one another. No family should have to receive this kind of news. And with cup match just days away, road safety officials are urging the public to make responsible decisions before the holiday begins. Bermuda Road Safety Council Chairman Antonio Roberts says the message is one we have heard before, not only to slow down, but to plan ahead.
2: Every safe journey begins with you. 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This cup match holiday, our message is simple. Drive responsibly, arrive safely.
1: Bermuda, a man died following Sunday night's collision on Middle Road in Sands. That was our 10th road fatality of 2026. Shadow National Security Minister Jerry Richardson has extended condolences to the man's family and stressed that the circumstances remain under investigation. He says it would be wrong to speculate about fault or claim that any specific part of the opposition's Road Safety and Penalties Amendment bill would have prevented this collision. However, Mr. Richardson says 10 deaths now represent a wider pattern that political leaders cannot ignore. The bill, tabled by the opposition, proposes stronger enforcement and consequences for dangerous road conduct and repeat offenders. But Mr. Richardson says legislation must also be supported by proper investment in policing, public transport, safer infrastructure, modern ticketing systems, and the courts. Now, Tourism and Transport Minister Owen Darrell was questioned by journalists whether he supported the opposition bill and its proposed approach to road safety.
3: At the appropriate day and at the appropriate time, we will get into that. But right now, I have the Road Safety Council, I have CARA, and we are sending a message to this cup match holiday to arrive safely, to drive responsibly, and to make overall responsible choices.
1: As the political debate continues, the immediate message ahead of cup match remains clear. Slow down. 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If someone is about to drive or ride impaired, will you step in? Or will you simply take out your phones and record what happens next? And that's your Inter-Island Communications News Brief. 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
5: This weather update is brought to you by All Shores.
6: All right, good afternoon. I'm meteorologist Johnny Storm in the Hurricane Weather Center. We're once again lightning all over the place here around Bermuda. We have a thunderstorm advisory once again in effect for this afternoon to this evening, and a small craft warning in effect now for today all the way extending out through Thursday. So we're running into a pattern where a high pressure system over the central and eastern Atlantic to our east is strong, interacting with the opposing low pressure systems which are moving off the east coast of the United States into the western Atlantic. This is funneling in several disturbances and on the southwesterly moist flow, and the result will be periods of frequent showers and thunder showers not only for today but lasting at least through the rest of the week, the weekend. And look at that, even next week, the forecast models are showing rain chances at least 40% or higher each and every day. Tropics are quiet. We still have a lot of dry, dusty air coming off the Sahara Desert of Africa westward through the Atlantic towards the Caribbean, but and this will keep tropical depressions and storms from forming. But at the same time, we're expecting to see our weather here in our area not associated with any tropical waves, just the fact that we have these series of disturbances coming off the east coast of the U.S. into the western Atlantic, and then a moisture-laden southwesterly flow feeding showers and storms. So we have a forecast of cloudy for the next 7 to 10 days, a 40 to 60% chance of showers and storms, way above normal rain chances for this time of year. And with our daytime high temperatures moving up at around 84 Fahrenheit, 29 Celsius today and tomorrow, low 78 Fahrenheit, 26 Celsius, Thursday through the weekend, highs daily will be at 87 Fahrenheit, 31 Celsius, and our southwesterly winds, 20 to 30 miles an hour through tomorrow, seas 2.5 to 3 meters locally higher.
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The heavens, no man, no weapon formed against, yes, glory is destined. Everyday women and men become legends. Sins that go against our skin become blessings. The movement is a rhythm to us. Freedom is like religion to us.

Ferguson with our hands up. When it go down, we woman and man up. They say stay down, and we stand up. Shots, we on the ground, the camera panned up. King pointed to the mountaintop, and we ran up. What?

And good evening once again. This is Magic 102.7, the hits of today and yesterday, and you're tuned in to Union Corner, Bermuda's Ears and Voice of Labor. I'm your host, Larry Holder. As is the case every Tuesday, our listening audience can call in live at 297-1027, and our North American callers at 1-888-257-9086. You can also, if you're traveling or on your phone, you can get it through Magic 102.7, and the streaming link would be TuneIn, I normally find to be sufficient. We will now pay tribute to a few of our retirees with the knowledge that there are many more who are not mentioned, but have paved the way for organized labor in Bermuda. As usual, we'll start with our sisters. Sister Joan Simons, Lois Johnson, Charlene Simons, Olive Huey, Sarah Ann Keynes, Helena Molly Burgess, Pat Drake, and Sister Brenda Ruder. Past present, cousin Brother Jarek Burgess, J.P. Our rank and file brothers, Herbie Bascom, Reverend, Dr. Reverend Kingsley Tweed, Randall Scopsey Hassel, Colin Simmons, Winston Jones, Benson Drip Miners, Milton Bean, William Darrell, Howard Soltis, T. Saunders, Larry Muscles Hunt, Michael Cox, and Brother Alvin Williams. Union Corner would also like to extend our most sincere and profound sympathy and condolences to the families and friends of those whose loved ones who've transitioned from labor to rest since we last aired. May they find comfort now and into the future. May they live on in our hearts, minds, and prayers. May we also be mindful in keeping our prayers, those at home, in hospital, or in care facilities, as they convalesce, as well as their caregivers. And also, Union Corner would like to offer our condolences and some sympathy to the families and family and friends of Bermuda's recent road traffic loss. May they find comfort at this time. Union Corner also would like to recognize and give condolences to the families and friends of Edwin Wilson, educator, corrections officer president, and director of labor department. I can speak to him personally because he was a teacher of mine, actually is an in-law of mine as well. So certainly, and he ran the labor department, as far as I know, coming from my labor counterparts, meticulously. He was that type of person. He was a disciplinarian, and he expected the best from his students. And he did not suffer fools gladly. He was certainly a person that those of us at Sand Secondary that had the pleasure of being his students would remember him in that capacity. Also, Union Corner, once again, would like to wish us, at this time, all Bermudians, residents and guests, to our Cup Match holiday of Emancipation Day, the first day of Cup Match, and Mary Prince Day, the second day of Cup Match. And we also remember again Bajan-born West Indians all-rounder and Barbadian national hero Sir Garfield Sobers, who transitioned recently, who was an inspiration to generations of cricketers in the Caribbean as well as Bermuda. Many of them, the same cricketers that were inspired by him, became mentors of generations of the gentleman's game called cricket. Farewell to a worthy representative of the game. And again, we hope we find most of you all in the best of health at this time. I have no guests this evening, but I'm going to take you on. I know I've done this before, but as they say, repetition
gains, helps retention. And very often we say in Bermuda we're starved of history. I'm going to take you back 124 years ago in 1902. Two incidents happened in that year. I'm going to just read in part a little piece from the Bermudian of an article by Sandra Campbell, which was written in March the 3rd in 2022. It's called Power and Prejudice, the story of the 1902 Dockyard Riots and the Reverend Charles Monk trial. I speak about this because things don't happen in isolation. Yes, Cup Match started then officially. However, even before that, we had games going on, but that was when the game was decided to be a game and the cup was purchased and all the rest. Many of you have come up to date with in recent years that have become more aware of what Cup Match really means, as many of us in growing up did not know. But again, things don't happen in very often in isolation. In terms of resolve and determination and tenacity. So again, these are some of the things that we must remember. In 1902, the population of Bermuda was about 17,500. That's quite a stark difference than what we have today. And I say that because we did have our place in terms of economics, which drove the country, which was primarily agriculture and tourism. Part of that tourism was inspired by Princess Louise, as well as Mark Twain, who pushed it up a bit. And it speaks about the, say, in the West End, the Naval Dockyard is beginning another spate

and ultimately fathered 5 children. He was outraged at the working conditions of Dockyard and at the neo-patistic injustice he saw in play. Moreover, Reverend Monk was the publisher of the New Era, a fledgling newspaper made possible by the printing press that belonged to his Bermudian father-in-law, which he had received in 1899 to speak for black Bermudians. The latter's interests had little voice in the coverage of the white establishment Royal Gazette. The New Era motto proclaimed, "Here shall the press, the people's right, maintain, pledge to religion, liberty, and law." Even the title of the paper must have sent a shiver down the spines of Bermuda's anachronistic vested interests on Front Street and beyond. One of Monk's articles alleged that a worker killed in a crane accident had died due to the negligence of the contractors. They had earlier fired another worker who refused to work on it, insisting that the crane was unsafe. Monk dramatically described the workers as poor slaves whose de facto pay cuts by Walker and company managers were starving the wives and children back in Jamaica and keeping honest workmen with hardly enough money to cover their nakedness or keep them from stealing. The workers, he wrote with preachably eloquence, were poor blind Samsons bound in bonds of steel by exploitative contracts. To Monk, the employment situation at Dockyard constituted one of most brazen pieces of diabolical rascality in the violation of contracts by Walker and company managers. No sooner had these pieces appeared that the company managers lodged a complaint of criminal libel against Monk, who none other than Magistrate Zhu, who promptly and conveniently had Monk bond over for trial in Hamilton. The workers, as well as black Bermudians, were outraged at this treatment of a prominent clergyman and champion of black underdog, Reverend Arthur Goldring, a white Anglican clergyman at St. Paul's Paget, new to the island, also protested this injustice and came under heavy manners from the white elite as a result. That gives a small picture of what was going on. These are the scenes that, again, in 1902, they were building the dockyard, which required workforce, many of whom were imported from the Caribbean. I'm not so sure if they were involved in Panama as well. I'm not sure of the dates with that, but certainly these were people that were pulled in to do the skilled work that was necessary for the dockyard that we see today. Who would defend Monk in court? Bermuda's white barristers were not eager to defend a man they would have been as hostile towards their class, race, and economic interests. But the stirrings of social change were afoot. The dockyard workers and many black Bermudians across the island laboriously collected the considerable funds needed, that was £300, to hire an outstanding barrister from Jamaica to plead Monk's case. The arrival of Matthew Henry Spencer Josephs on the island, a tall, imposing black barrister trained at London's Inner Temple and called to the bar in 1899 after earlier careers in Jamaica as teacher and surveyor, created consternation among the white elite. The fact that his blonde, well-born white English wife, Grace Ada Evans, accompanied Joseph, a Freemason and a member of the Royal Geographical Society, England's Royal Geographical Society, as he arrived at Hamilton's Windsor Hotel, was a further shock to the white elite, not keen on interracial marriage.

0: and show up Bermuda is entering it the 20th century in flux. The governor of the day, Sir Henry LaGuy Geary, has his concerns about the rock over and above the administrative headaches attendant on overseeing the Boer War POWs. As you would know, the Boer War was also going on at that time, which would have been in South Africa. And we in Bermuda were given some of the prisoners of war to accommodate. The governor's dispatches to the colonial office reflect the social and economic subordination of the black majority, 64% to the white majority. A grim reality of the era. Geary did not mention the racism of the day, but he did grapple with some of the unsavory effects on prosperity and social order. Black students enjoyed limited access in secondary education, with the Berkeley Institute only opening in 1897 after a long struggle, a serious impediment if one wanted a skilled, adaptable workforce. However, many white Bermudans feared an educated black populace as a threat to their dominance, as Geary, the governor, tactfully put it. There was a lack of public interest in educational matters in this colony. These are little things that the author, of this article, paints a picture of and gives you somewhat of a portfolio of what Bermuda looked like, the temperament, and so forth. And again, this is 1902, the early part of 1902. You had, again, an AME minister, an AME minister, speaking out against migrant workers and the treatment that they were getting. Very often we must remember the contribution of some of the migrant workers in the past and the contributions that they brought as it pertained to human rights. You'll also find this in those of you that may have the book From Monk to Mazumbo, Mazumbo being Dr. Gordon. You would find this article by the late Ira Phillip, historian, author. I could go on and on about his repertoire or resume in terms of what he's accomplished in and for Bermuda in terms of the literary history that he provided us with, much of which would have gone unwritten had it not been for the late Ira Phillip. So again, these are some of the things that was going on at the time. The inbred nature of Bermudian society was also administrative worry for the governor. In the Lilliputian world of the white elite, family, political, financial, governmental, and judicial affairs were integrated in complicated and awkward ways. At one point in his tenure, Geary news in a small colony like Bermuda, where offices like those of assistant judges are paid by fees, and where consequently it is only possible to to make local appointments, it is very difficult to avoid selecting suitable gentlemen who are entirely free from all local ties and family relationships. The canniness of this observation is nowhere more apparent than in the dramatic events that unfolded with the expansion of the dockyard between 1902 and 1907. While dockyard expansion brought some prosperity to the West End, it also sparked an ugly series of events, even as it brought what was ultimately a vibrant new element of Bermuda's demographics. The British government had awarded a lucrative contract, some £610,000, for the dockyard mega project to C.H. Walker & Company, a globalized British construction firm headquartered in England with formidable experience in building railways and dockworks in locations from Rio to Uruguay to England herself. Some 1,200 Bermudians were already employed in the existing dockyard infrastructure, but where to get the several hundred skilled laborers needed for this massive new project? Docks, roadways, and a construction railway had to be built, as well as the new Watford Bridge. Well, work on Panama Canal was in an interregnum. And some of the important workforce, many of them came from the Caribbean islands as Jamaica, St. Kitts, and Trinidad, was now at loose ends. They had just the skills that the dockyard extension required. Walker's residence managers in Bermuda initially arranged to bring a contingent of some 230 Caribbean workers to Bermuda in May of 1902. They were contracted to work for 30 shillings a day. With a 9-hour day, they were prohibited from working elsewhere on the island without written permission. They were promised housing, but the cost of their passage to Bermuda was to be repaid out of their wages. They were, in effect, indentured to their employer. Where to house this new labor force? The works managers contracted with local police magistrate in Somerset, 35-year-old John Benjamin Zoo. Zoo was a bumptious but well-connected white entrepreneur of all trades, auctioneer, real estate buyer, dry goods merchant, justice of the peace. He agreed to provide housing off-site at Kings Point on Mangrove Bay, hard on what is now the Cambridge Beaches property. Matters quickly went awry when 226 workers arrived in May. The 17-room house and many tents which Zoo intended for them were not only entirely inadequate for their numbers, but were empty of both furniture and bedding. There were no supplies or food or water either. And just one privy, and I'm assuming that the privy is to be considered the bathroom accommodations. The 20 or so women who accompanied the workers were summarily turned out of the property, initially having to sleep on the roadside. A bad beginning, as Sands residents hastily tried to aid their black brothers in need. It got worse on the job itself. Whether it was bridge building at Watford Ferry or doing masonry or marine railway work at the dockyard, many of the importers discovered that probably owing to a lack of coordination and the vagaries of construction schedules, there was often not 9 hours of work available, with subsequent pay cut in pay. By July, the workers, used to better conditions elsewhere, rebelled. There was rioting at dockyard. Tools and other makeshift weapons came into play. Some of the rioters were charged and appeared before Magistrate Zoo, who, as their landlord, wasn't clear, if unacknowledged, conflict of interest. the colonial authorities, worried by any manifestation of black worker unrest, had rushed through a riot act, a move designed to make speedy trials possible of the workers who went to trial. 8 were jailed for terms of 3 to 6 months. So again, that paints a picture of what was going on in 1902. Again, same year CopMed started. And we think of 1902 and we think in isolation that the only thing that might have been going on at that time was the cop match. But there was far more going on in Bermuda as Bermuda prepared for its first official cop match. These were some of the things that were being faced by our migrant workers and were witnessed by the Bermudian residents of all races and economic backgrounds. And of the 17,500 people that were there, 1,200 were working at Dockyard. That's a significant amount in terms of percentage, I would think, of a group working in one particular area. However, it brought economic gain to Bermuda. However, under the circumstances, the unrest in labor. We also keep in mind that they had to hire a Jamaican barrister who had only recently been called to the bar to defend what was going on. When we look at this, we read on. Joseph had his legal work cut out for him. As Monk had already pointed out, in the pages of the New Era, judiciary in Bermuda was tangled tapestry of privileged white interconnection. The Chief Justice of Bermuda, the octogenarian and very conservative Sir Brunlow Grey, was the father of Attorney General Reginald Gay. The Assistant Justice of the Supreme Court was Reginald's brother-in-law, Monk Muck, in print as the Father, the Son, and the Unholy Ghost. That's coming from a preacher. The dockyard workers who had already gone to trial had been enmeshed in this tangled legal web. This case went on for quite a while, as I might say. Quite a while. In March 1903 came Monk's turn. The trial conscript, the Bermuda Archives, makes dispiriting reading. The disdain of the court toward Monk and his barrister is very evident in the written record. Nonetheless, a parade of witnesses had to be called in. The matter of both the crane accident and the pay situation. By the end of March and the end of Easter, assizes proceedings were still dragging on. The case was deferred to in September. Then tragedy on September 8th. Shortly before trial was to resume, Joseph's wife woke in their Court Street living quarters to find her husband dead in their bed. In such an atmosphere of controversy, she believed that the 42-year-old Joseph had been poisoned by Monk's enemies. Many black Bermudians shared her fears. Although the court records indicate that Joseph, whose health had been poor earlier in life, had been periodically ill in court in the spring, amid shock and rumor, a largely attended funeral for Joseph was held at St. George's Church in Pembroke. Monk was now left to defend himself, even as his tubercular wife was ill and his father-in-law dying. So his wife was suffering from tuberculosis. It says it's one of the longest trials, 53 days. Monk's strategy, defense strategy, was to no avail. The all-white jury returned a verdict of guilty in just 3 hours. Monk was sentenced to a hefty £100 fine and 6 months in jail. This after also having spent over £200 of his own money in his own defense. You see, this is what was going on prior and during Bermuda's first cup match. I'm not going to read much more because much of it is in absence. But we do remember, we will remember, the lawyer being Matthew Henry Spencer Josephs, the Reverend Monk, and we shall not forget Reverend Arthur Golding at the Anglican Church of St. Paul's in Paget, who would have been white and more than likely from the UK. I mention this here because I think that when we look at the history, which I'm going to come to now, of the history of the cup match, again, those of you that may be just joining, things don't happen in isolation. This had to strengthen the resolve to carry on, to soldier on, to ensure that even though it took some 45 years later from 1902 for it to be a legislated holiday. So on this year, we remember Cup Match, let us remember the year of Cup Match, and not just the Cup Match, and all the things that were going on alongside of the official start of Cup Match, because they were playing a Cup Match without a cup prior to that. And we must remember that these are the types of things that very often we get accused of in Bermuda, that Bermudians don't make a stand. But when you pursue your history, not get taught your history, because then you're leaving it up to someone else. However, when you pursue your history, because that's what we should be doing now. That's not waiting until somebody comes up with our history. There are several ways that we can pursue our history today, and we should be doing it. So let's again remember what our history is about. Now, before we get into, I'm going to now branch off into the history of the Cup Match. But before I do that, I'm going to read some announcements. And if anyone wants to call prior to of what I've just read and interject, just before I get into the Cup Match segment, please call in. And if you have any comments, questions, or concerns, by all means, call in. But right now, I'm going to get to the announcements. Monday's BIU members receive a 5% discount on fuel only and must show their membership card. 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The BIU Gas and the BIU Executive continues to offer its members, AIDS Concerned, and taxi drivers assistance, and would like to thank all our customers for their continued patronage, and we'd like to remind you that we remain open until 11:55 daily. Also, Union Gas would like to remind you that this Thursday, on Emancipation Day, we will be closed. However, we will reopen on the Friday at 8. So please, keep that in mind, that we will be opening again on Friday. However, we will be closed on Emancipation Day. The History of the Bermuda Industrial Union by the late R. Phillip. And the History of the Biography of the late Dr. Barbara B. Ball by our late president, Brother Audible Simmons, two historical chronicles who advanced worker, human, and civil rights through organized labor and by way of extension contributed to the progression of the rights of all in Bermuda. Please call Sister Peggy Burns, also known as Nana Peggy, at 297-1624, or you can email her at nanapeggy@livenet.bm. And I've been made to aware that the biography of the late Dr. Barbara B. Wall has been sold out. It was a limited supply, and I am not sure how much more of the History of the Bermuda Industrial Union does Sister Peggy have. So please give her a call, find out what's going on, and you may be able to continue getting some for. I do know that at the Union, I think they still have some of the History of the Bermuda Industrial Union, the History of the Bermuda Industrial Union. So please, again, this is who we are. Now, if you're just listening, it's Magic 102.7, the hits of today and yesterday. And this is Union Corner. You can call in live at 297-1027 or North American callers at 1-888-257-9086. And it's just 10 after the hour. So, again, if any of you have any comments on what I was going through prior of the cup match, I'm sorry, of the riots at in 1902 at the dockyards with migrant workers and their conditions. It was not a riot of just how can I say it? Just plain riot with no determination or just vague. I would say with just violence and so forth concerned. This was had to do with the conditions people were living in. And very often, as Dr. King had said some years ago when he was questioned about the riots that were going on, as you know, he was a nonviolent person. He said, whilst he doesn't agree with it, he does understand the violence, and violence is the voice of the unheard. So again, this is more to it than what we think. Now again, Union Corner would like to, we're going on to the cup match segment. Union Corner would like to recognize a period of time and purpose, more so than meaning, a time when the downtrodden in a community, which is such as ours, as the Isle of Wrest. 120 plus years ago, Cup Match got its name for 3 days of cricket, June the 12th, July the 10th, and August the 21st of 1902. This, however, was the result of the men and women of that time's commitment to their generations of elders commencing August 1st, 1834, but the actual commitment to the cup match or the industrial action was 1835, with the emancipation of slavery celebrating its first anniversary, August 1st, 1835, with their refusal to work, an action of industrial action which lasted 111 years uninterrupted. This is quite possible the world's longest annual industrial protest. These men of women of faith, whose courage, tenacity, and character would have borne witness to live testimonials from their elders of the generations of pain, abuse, sacrifice, and yes, even the ultimate sacrifice during slavery. Their need to atone as survivors of generations of victims to force their will on the oligarchs of their day to recognize the purpose, their purpose, of a moral compulsion to honor the living and them that transition. 120 plus years later, Somerset and St. George's have no copyrights, no royalties to which they may garnish finances or wealth. Note that did not charge admission until the 1920s. Cup matches a holiday that injects tens of millions of dollars yearly. So by way of extension has injected billions, yes, billions over its years. As we celebrate our two-day holiday of cricket, first day Emancipation Day, second day Mary Prince Day, let us reflect in reverence our elders who made it possible and the generations before who had to endure. 111 years of perseverance through uninterrupted industrial action. Quite possibly the first all-star game in the history of the world. A holiday that was started because of bigotry and racism. Also was refused because of bigotry and racism. Today pauses to edge closer to a more unified Bermuda. Last but not least, to our Creator, who in this time saw fit to emancipate us and deliver us, and should seek His will, deliver us from the bondage of bigotry and racism. That's my little bit of contribution. Again, call in at any time you want. But let's look back at the history of cup match. Some of you can remember your first cup match. When was it that you first remember, can recollect, what cup match was really about? Was it in your teens, your 20s, 30s, 40s, 50s, whenever, that you knew for sure? You may ask the question, why did our elders not tell us what cup match was about? Well, my opinion, very often, it is the duty of the elders to ensure they preserve their lineage, meaning you and I. And we know that with youth and enthusiasm, we may not think of leaving our lineage / legacy for ourselves, and rather than react, however act. I had an uncle, great uncle, who played for St. George. I think he played second cup match of Bermuda for St. George's. And I can remember, he later went and lived in New York. He and a brother, in fact, my grandfather lived as well there in New York. And he went on to, I remember him, where he used to walk with a three-piece suit, white shoes with the black trim. I'm going to paint a picture for you, those of you who can remember those times. You would probably have to be in your late 60s or 70s or even 80s right now. And a biscuit hat. I don't know if you remember the biscuit hats. And he walked where we went. I remember him staying at my house. And he came in, and my mother was in the kitchen, and I was in the kitchen at the time. And my mother asked him, "Where have you been?" He said, "I've been up to Cubs Hill." He went up to Cubs Hill to visit the church that the slaves built. Now, when he did this, this was in the 1960s, when this gentleman, my uncle, great uncle, which would have been my mother's uncle, done that. This is the type of people that we had. On the other side of the fence, on the other side of my family, I had a grandfather who arrived in Bermuda in 1902 and had to work in dockyard. So there are some things going on with us in terms of our lineage that we may not be aware of. These are the things that we look back, and as I said, in Bermuda, when we talk about Bermudians come together, very often what do we say we come together on? Cup match and hurricanes. So something that was founded out of bigotry and racism somehow has Bermuda knitted together. Regardless of the reason as to why you're together, because I'm sure there's a litany of reasons and as to why we come together in these times and we put down our differences other than whether or not we bleed blue and blue and red and blue. And cup match has become something known internationally. Those of people that have visited Bermuda have spread the word. These are the things that we have to look at our holiday called Cup Match and decide what do we take from it. We're looking at 1835, not 1834, that was emancipation, 1835. And it took 111 or 112 years before it became a legislated holiday in 1946 or 47, I think it is. Those of you that may want to correct me, feel free to. And remember, they weren't getting paid. There wasn't a paid holiday. These were individuals who, as I said in my dissertation, in terms of monologue, in terms of speaking about the people that decided that this is what they were going to do, would have heard live testimonials of their elders. 1834, of what it was like to be in Bermuda. Let's go to the lines. Good evening, Callie Alive, and you're on Union Corner.
1: Good evening.
0: Good evening.
1: How you doing, man?
0: I'm good.
1: You know, I'm sitting there thinking, man, saying to myself, man, I don't remember not knowing Cup Match was a celebration of our emancipation.
0: Yeah, there was quite a while where people didn't really know. Some people had, some families had shared it. I remember hearing about it, but it wasn't really emphasized as we heard today. Let's put it that way. I remember hearing snippets about it. Go ahead, caller.
1: I like just because my grandfather played in Cup Match at a time when it probably was at the height of being celebrated for emancipation,
0: mm-hmm.
1: that it was always handed down to us that, you know, remember why you're going there.
0: Yeah.
1: And encourage us to go there. And I heard stories, man. My family used to have stories. That's when you're talking about horse and buggy days, right?
0: Yeah.
1: Where people were, you know, traveling almost like migrating to go Cup Match. You know, particularly if you weren't living in St. George's or in Somerset.
0: Mm-hmm.
1: You kind of had to migrate to Cup Match, you know. So you got people actually traveling with horse and buggy coming down. And I heard stories like one guy trolley broke down that was carrying the family and the food, and the other family picked them up, and carried them the rest of the way, and came back, got the horse or something, and I'm saying to myself, man, people used to go through a lot to get the cup match, almost like it was Macca, you know?
0: Oh, yeah.
1: They were like, you know, at any course, black people, you know, found their way to cup match. And, you know, it's amazing how colonization works, because as we have been made to be more comfortable in life and given so many choices.
0: Yeah.
1: The value of things that were sacred to us has allowed us to forget or just take it for granted. And so, you know, I don't know, I still value the importance of going to God that some way, somehow. But I also realize this, that the older you get, the harder it is for you to be on the road, so to speak, for you to be making that effort to be there. I mean, it could be a lot of things that people don't realize with the elderly that's going on in terms of ailment, not being able to function and participate like they once did. You know, could be eyesight, could be a lot of things that stops them from being as comfortable in that environment. Caught up in all the hoopla, you know what I mean, so to speak.
0: Mm-hmm.
1: So it's kind of a great thing that it's televised now, and it is better today in terms of, especially me realizing not every family was like my family, where they were told about the emancipation aspect to cup match that is more emphasized.
0: Mm-hmm.
1: And people are more educated. But I find that's the case, period, with talk radio, when it comes to educating people about areas they ordinarily wouldn't be so well versed in, that it's politics or sports or anything else. You know what I mean? The information is being put out there now so that people are well informed and a lot more educated in areas they wouldn't have ordinarily have been astute to, you know what I mean?
0: Absolutely, and information is important. I mean, hats off, first of all, to Inter-Island Communications for allowing this vessel to reach many people around the island and as it streams, or maybe around the world. You know, Brother Glenn Blakeney, you know, to ensure that this happens. And then when I read the first part, we had to do the monk. His father earned a paper called The New Era. So when you think, and then in between that, of course, we had the Bermuda Recorder. ZFB and so forth. And I'm just saying the voices that we have as black Bermudians. That's not discounting the other contributors. Because very often they have contributed as well, but certainly when we look at how Copmitch has grown in terms of marketing, in terms of all the rest of it, and as I said earlier, you look at Copmitch and you look at the billions that it has done for this island, and I say billions because if 100. What we're looking at, almost 200 years in the next couple of years.
1: Yeah.
0: When you look at that, and someone, I remember listening before in terms of the talking about the economic activity. This is maybe 15, 20 years ago. And they talked about $93 million in the Copmatch contributed to the economy. And so this and this and that. So if you add up all that, I'm sure it has to amount to a billion or more. And I do say billion with a B, not a million, a billion with a B. So it has come to benefit quite a number of people, not necessarily the people that started it all. I'm appreciative of the fact that there are some sponsors. Some people have feel some indifference about the sponsors. They feel that it's taken away from Carbon Match, but I'm appreciative that they are doing it, because if you ask the people that are putting Carbon Match on, it is even though you may say they make X amount of money, the amount of money it costs to put it on is monumental. It's nothing to sneeze about. I'm sure it's got to be somewhere like six figures, especially now that they have to rent the staging and put it up and take it down. You look at all those costs and so forth. And a shout out to Zandy Silver, who decided to
1: sponsor the seniors.
0: Sponsor the seniors. So let's not forget him as well.
1: Yeah. You know, the thing is, all we expect for things to improve without support. You can't grumble about weight businesses or whatever businesses support the company if the money is needed for improvement. Otherwise, where's the money going to come from?
0: And along with that, Ben, you're very often the narrative from coming from the black community is they don't do for us, meaning the white community, or they separate themselves, they go this place and they don't come around us. Well, now they are, and they are putting some type of degree of capital to assist, and they are showing up.
1: Well,
0: so let's celebrate it. That's all I can say.
1: Yeah, let's look at IB. IB, because or like to a large extent, and even in terms of having camps to support our people for somewhere to sit, the air to the atmosphere, and they put a lot of money into that and pay like everybody else and even more. So, I mean, on one hand, we're grumbling that IB don't give enough. And on the other hand, here they are trying to assist, although some may stay for the gain as well, but either way, they're assisting in being a part of something, because we'll be grumbling if they don't do that.
0: Yeah.
1: So, you know, you have to start being really, what is wrong with us as a people that we have a tendency whenever white want to support, we have a tendency to all of a sudden get so pro-black to the extent where we're discrediting the ones that want to support, then they are not our real problem. It's the whites that don't want to support that continues to keep things in place that keep us disenfranchised, that we have to be concerned about, not these Andy. So was my grandfather told me a story that I found very interesting. Matter of fact, sorry, was my grandfather, was my father. Told me a story very interesting when all of this controversy was going on about Jordan De Silva being the captain and some in the community thinking he was you know, white. And in my opinion, that didn't matter. But the reality is, I knew he weren't, you know, white.
0: But yeah, go ahead. I'm going to say something.
1: But here's the thing that blew my mind. Is that if you know the history of Cup Match, you know that there's been white guys that's been participating in Cup Match.
0: Absolutely.
1: Since the early years. And my grandfather, who operated horse and carriage cleaning up the town of St. George's along with a white guy named Dave Martin, they used to go clean St. George's, take all the trash up to the dump, which was by East End Primary.
0: Yep.
1: Over East End Primary is today. And that guy and his brother participated in Cup Match back then. It was even important to people in the white community that were pro support of emancipation and black people.
0: Yep.
1: You see what I'm saying?
0: Yep.
1: And they used to do that by day, and they operated a horse and carriage business up by some part of Kevin during the night.
0: Yep.
1: So these guys were, and my grandfather and these guys were all cricketers that played cop men.
0: Yeah.
1: So this thing about white being cop men isn't a new thing. Or wasn't even a new thing in our time. Man, you had
0: Barry DeCuda.
1: Barry DeCuda and
0: several others.
1: You know, other guys. So and now St. George's has the young guy of Fulton.
0: Yeah.
1: But I'm saying, you know, we need to get past that.
0: You want racism to end, but you want to we want racism to end only on our terms.
1: Yeah, but we're kind of kicking ourselves in the butt.
0: Yeah.
1: Because the whole idea of equality is to include, not to exclude.
0: Yeah.
1: So, you know, whilst I am more concerned about the way we are treated as a people and not included.
0: If I may say that, go ahead.
1: Yeah, at the same time, I didn't expect for us to have the attitude they have. You know what I mean?
0: Yeah. And to say this, Jordan De Silva is family of mine. So
1: yeah.
0: So here's the other part. His great-great grandfather played in cop mines. I mentioned him earlier. I don't know if how long you've been listening.
1: That's right. Yeah, I heard.
0: He
1: yeah,
0: played in the second cup match. And he had another brother that played in somewhere later on in the cup match. The only thing Jordan De Silva did wrong was play for Somerset. He should have played for St. George's.
1: No, you do white cat talent anyway.
0: So, you know, I say that because racism is about being cosmetic.
1: Yeah.
0: It's the one of the, you know, we have five senses, and it's primarily our sense of sight that bigotry is derived, and we need to recognize that, and we cannot become we should not want the same affliction that the oppressor has. Let's not replace one affliction and take on that host for ourselves. We have to recognize that, you know, we have a role to play. And as King said, you're either going to be a part of the darkness or part of the light. Now, you know.
1: Well, this thing can only be bigger than big if everybody's involved.
0: Yeah, yeah.
1: It can't grow. And let's face it, if our people are lacking, but the island as a whole is involved.
0: Yeah.
1: Then it could never really, really be small.
0: No, and if we take this cup match spirit and apply it in so many other different areas, whether everything from sport to religion to politics to education to this to that, social, whatever, if we can apply it, we can become far better than we are today. And that's what our thing is. Let's make tomorrow better than it was today, and make today better than it was yesterday. That should be our obligation.
1: Well, I will implore everybody that is able to make that pilgrimage. That's the word I was looking for. Make that pilgrimage to Cop Match at least at some point.
0: Absolutely.
1: And support this celebration, because if we don't, who will?
0: Yeah.
1: And we have to keep it going and keep it strong and not let it ever diminish.
0: Ever at all, yeah.
1: Yeah.
0: And remember the spirit. Well, you've inspired a call, so thank you for your contribution, and enjoy the holiday.
1: You as well.
0: Thank you.
1: Everybody be safe. Turn your high beams down. Stop your drinking. No drinking and driving. And let's be sensible about this. And be respectful when you're at cop match, especially if you're on the top of somebody. You know, be careful. You know, they're not dropping drinks, or you know how it can go sometimes. Overindulging. Let's be respectful of each other, and let's make this holiday a great one.
0: Okay.
1: And make St. George's real.
0: My, thank you. Have a good one. All the best.
1: All right, you too.
0: Oh, just missed the call. But yes, again, these are some of the things that we, as Bermudians, residents, and guests, as they like, can come to enjoy. Call him when you're ready. Let's recognize what those stalwarts did from 1835 on. And they decided to honor those who labored. And remember, this is Union Corner. It's about labor. I look at cup match, between cup match and Labor Day, we should have all types of labor celebration. That's our labor period. Now, some may want Labor Day to be in May. I get that. But at the moment, it's in September. And we could have all types of goings on for celebrating labor, recognizing that it is labor that drives commerce. And contributes to wealth as well as poverty, but certainly wealth, lifestyle, livelihood, and the like. So, you know, let's look at what we have and build upon it and recognize that as we look at cup match, as I said, also quite possibly the world's first all-star game, quite possibly. And the only reason I can say that is because, okay, yes, cup match, you may say, it wasn't all Bermudians were involved. Well, that was because quite possibly it was segregation. That's no fault or no fault by the black community. However, certainly it was probably possibly the first all-star game of the world ever had. Quite possibly the longest. And maybe we need to put that in the Guinness. Someone needs to apply that into the Guinness World Records. As well as the 100 and so many years of consistent industrial action, short of a strike. Where people, well, you might want to call it a strike. It was a 2-day refusal to work. And remember the labor that was involved that they were celebrating. The atonement that they decided to take on behalf, which was not taken on behalf of the white community, but the atonement that was taken on behalf of the black community, that said, I'm going to look and recognize the contributions and pain and sacrifice that the people that came before, which started in 1619, which would have been just short of 300 years. Just short of 300 years. 17 years, which would have been 283, something like that. So they did it in such a fashion, which was, I would say, use the term user-friendly. Cup match has been user-friendly for everyone who chose to come. I mean, you look at those early pictures of the people that came. They certainly weren't dressed the way we were dressed today. They came in their suits. The women wore hats. The men wore hats. And the women wore gloves. You weren't dressed. You know, women weren't dressed unless they had their hats and gloves.

0: So those of you that have birthdays on those days can recognize, have some type of synergy as it pertains to the cup match, the original cup match days for holiday. And it has developed into something of inclusion, where, again, we've moved on from what many would, in other groups, might want to consider it's, they could have had a revolution. No. The revolution was to celebrate labor. That's what the revolution was about. Celebrating labor through a game called cup match, a game called cricket. I remember someone saying about who dedicated the cup, and that was one of the most guarded cups in Bermuda. It's not massive, but it is a symbol. It has become a symbol of Bermuda, a symbol of unity, a symbol of sportsmanship, a symbol of collectiveness, a symbol of recognizing contribution. These are things that these are some of the things that we can take ownership of in our own little personal way. And I asked earlier, when did some of you learn of what cup match was really for? And maybe you might want to share with, quite possibly, what was one of your favorite cup match moments. Hello, good evening, caller. You're live in your Union Corner.
1: Hey, Larry, how you doing?
0: Hey, good to hear from you. How you doing?
1: I'm doing okay, buddy. Listen, I'm just sitting here pondering this moment situation.
0: Yeah.
1: That was in 1902.
0: Absolutely. Same year correct. Cup match began, yeah.
1: All right, now tell me, this, are we talking about Reverend Monk?
0: Absolutely.
1: Or are we talking about two different monks?
0: Reverend Monk, Charles Vinton Monk.
1: Of the AB Church?
0: Yep.
1: Oh, okay. Yeah, I was trying to connect the dots because I wasn't too sure about the 1902 part of it.
0: Yeah, but
1: I got a fairly good grasp on that. That history part, and I was also struggling with tying it in with cup match.
0: No, it was how I was tying it in was that whilst we remember cup match in 1902 and what it represented, it was cup match represents emancipation. Emancipation.
1: Correct.
0: Very often when we talk about slavery, we talk about labor. And we're talking about free labor. So that was one of the things that you tie in. In addition to that, you tie in the fact that the descendants of those slaves continued from 1835 up until 1902 until they actually got a cup and called it cup match.
1: Cup match, that's correct.
0: Because before that they were playing cricket, but they weren't. They and had a picnic, but they weren't. They didn't have a name attached to the event, and they did not work on those days because they.
1: So when did we first call a cup match?
0: 1902.
1: That's when it was first called cup match.
0: My understanding, 1902 was the first time it was called cup or officially called cup match.
1: Okay.
0: Someone can come in and correct me, but that's what my understanding is. 1902 is when it was given its name as Cup Match. And because at that time, someone may be able to call and say who contributed to

0: It was brought in from England or something, and they decided to have a cup and decided to have it. That was the tournament and the trophy.
1: Okay,
0: so that's how I tied. That's how I tied that in. But then I also tied in when we look at 1902 with a labor struggle happening at Dockyard. So that too was a labor struggle.
1: Remote situation was a labor struggle.
0: Absolutely,
1: that's correct.
0: Yeah,
1: right. But now you're telling me in 1902 outside of Reverend Monk, there was an additional labor struggle.
0: No, they were celebrating labor of slavery.
1: Right.
0: That's what they were celebrating. They were celebrating, having given it an official name, they were celebrating the labor of their forefathers of the legacy of slavery.
1: That's correct.
0: So that was all the tie-in with that. That's all.
1: Right. And the BIU is an offshoot from that.
0: Well, I'm not going to say yes or no. I'm not going to say yes or no, but I'm going to say it in this sense, is that throughout Bermuda's history, because remember, before that came the BUT in 1919.
1: Yeah, I went back all the way to the Workers' Association.
0: Yeah, the BWA, Bermuda Workers' Association. And that was in 1946, as to why we're celebrating the 80th anniversary this year, and it became registered in 47. So...
1: Good.
0: These are go ahead.
1: My history, if I remember correctly, Cup Match was our Emancipation Day.
0: Emancipation.
1: Right. That's what was celebrated over those 2 days.
0: Yeah, and
1: it's going a little left. It's going a little right since that.
0: Well, remember now. Also, in addition to that, you had. When it was first given a holiday, because I guess the oligarchs of the day, and it was still segregation in Bermuda, they didn't want to give everything to one part of the community, and they gave the other part to Sir George Somers, and called, you know, in terms of Sir George Somers. Now,
1: that's really Somers Day and all that came into.
0: Yeah, Somers Day.
1: Right.
0: So, but recognizing how and why a cup match began. It stands to be an affront to give it to Sir George Somers, who was known to be a slaveholder. So that
1: You got to remember the time of day it was.
0: Yeah, well, that's what I said.
1: Right.
0: Exactly.
1: Right.
0: Yeah, you're absolutely correct. So you know we put it in our truest form by being able to attach it wholly and solely to what it was. Originally intended to be
1: correct, but we brought it back home, type of thing.
0: Which
1: was absolutely correct. But my next question is this, or let me put it in two phrases for you. Is this one is something that should be taught in Black history in school?
0: It should be taught in all history.
1: One or the other side of the coin, is this something that should be handed down through the village, through the parents and grandparents of the day?
0: I think it can do all of the above, and I don't think it should be just Black history. It is the history of Bermuda, if you see what I mean. It's attached to Blackness, and we understand that.
1: Yeah.
0: But it's a part of the history of Bermuda. And to isolated or segmented into one type of history. No, it's the history of Bermuda.
1: It's only one history.
0: We don't call Gunpowder Tavern white history. We just call it Bermuda history.
1: Correct. Right.
0: That's what it is.
1: And Gernot Mike's dissertation was absolutely spot on.
0: Yeah.
1: I agree with what he was saying, because we have people on both sides of the coin that play cup match.
0: Yeah.
1: I can remember the hoopla about Jordan Silver.
0: Yeah.
1: I also could remember that it was a big thing about the governor presenting the cup to the winners.
0: Yeah.
1: They didn't want that neither. You see what I'm saying?
0: Yeah.
1: So I can understand. Well, if I had to stop, put my thinking cap on, made me think for a little bit this afternoon. Until I listened to Mike and what he was saying, especially with the story that his father told him, I can understand that. I can see that. I also remember that whole Jordan Silver nonsense. So what I didn't have a real grasp on, like I told you earlier, was the Reverend Monk situation. Because the only thing I could remember about the Reverend Monk situation was that he was tied in with the AME Church as the AME minister.
0: Yeah.
1: Right? I was struggling there for a minute to tie 1902, and actually that's when Cup Match started.
0: Yeah.
1: Unless I missed the chapter.
0: Like I said, the thing that I was bringing to the fore was that it strengthened the, if it did nothing else, because things don't happen in isolation, that's my perspective, is that it strengthened the resolve to continue Cup Match, recognizing the genesis of Cup Match and its tie to Labour. And now we have Labour again being challenged once again in 1902 with migrant workers being the victims, as well as some women. So, you know, these are some of the things that we have to recognize. And again, whilst we remember 1902 in Cup Match, let us not forget also Reverend Monk and the contribution he made during the same time.
1: Exactly.
0: So you've inspired some calls, so I'm going to see if I can get him in.
1: Yes, no problem. You guys have a good one. I'll talk to you again soon.
0: Thank you again.
1: Okay, bye.
0: Good evening, Corley Alive, and you're on Union Corner.
2: Yes, good afternoon. I just want to reminisce about some things in Cup Match that also a young whippersnapper that used to be very, I used to really like gun because of this. It was because that was when you could get a butt made up and the guy would take a picture of you and they put the picture on a nice butt and you could walk around with that butt.
0: Oh, yes.
2: Picture on it. And then there was this guy that always dressed in white. He always dressed in white. Every comment, I used to look out for these guys. And there was another guy that had that guy, big hat on, sombrero or something, and had all these little buttons on. It was like characters in Cup Match that used to really make me want to go. And if I didn't go, I felt bad if I didn't go, because I like to see them at least once a year, and they used to dress right up.
0: Oh, yeah.
2: That was just my reminiscence of
0: And then you had the couples coming in with the his and her outfits dressed alike.
2: Oh, yes. Yeah. Just somebody still reminiscing from my time.
0: Absolutely.
2: I know they don't do nothing like that now, but that was very... I enjoy going to see them every year.
0: Absolutely.
2: That way.
0: And who do you support?
2: Part of my year.
0: Who do you support?
2: I'm a Georgia's fan.
0: Okay, fine.
2: But they like to pick family in France, so I don't think we're getting caught back here. I'm born, bred in Georgia. But
0: there you go.
2: It's pure family and friends being picked on there. Let me tell you, I do deliveries, and mostly everybody asks, say, because I see for us. Enjoy us. But it's all family and friends. But what for it? But, you know, we know we ain't going nowhere. Not to get rid of that system. But let that debate go on.
0: Absolutely.
2: It's bigger than cricket. Bigger.
0: Yeah, absolutely.
2: You have a wonderful night, sir.
0: Thank you once again, caller. Yeah, it's important that we look to these things, and as he said, you know, the caricatures and characters that attended Cup Match back in the day. The earliest memories. I remember one of the few times I sat and watched Cup Match from beginning to end. I was a young, as he called it, whippersnapper with my father and mother. And that's when I saw Lloyd James, another gentle giant of Cup Match, make his 173 not out. It's a whole different game when you watch the game of cricket from the opening ball all the way through. It's like a story. It has its chapters. Each wicket has its chapters. I don't know of another game that is like that. That you stay in and can, what they call the overnight batsman, and you come back the next day. You don't get it in baseball, lacrosse, football, both footballs, because I refuse to call the other, my game, soccer, rugby. There's only very few, if not no other game that I can think of that you can continue your innings, your participation the following day from the night before. And of course, being English, you have your tea break, water break, and so forth, lunch break, and then you come back out. Hats off to the young Colts that will be playing this cup match and have played in the past. And in order to be a Colt, you don't even have to be young. Being a Colt just means it's your first time. You could come in at 35 and be considered a Colt because it's your first cup match. Yes, cup match is unique to Bermuda. The running on the field and giving a player his earnings for making a half century, a century and a half. There's no one that's made a double ton or two centuries. It's unique to Bermuda. I'm unaware that happens anywhere in the cricket world, whether it be from Pakistan, India, South Africa, West Indies, wherever. There are some things that are traditionally linked and unique to Bermuda. And we must save our culture and recognize that the culture that we do have and the legacy that we enjoy is to be shared amongst everyone. That's what culture is about. It's not to be tight-fisted. And culture is also fluid. It doesn't always stay the same. As to why today, when once upon a time cup match wasn't sponsored, was left up to the two clubs to take the burden of that. So we celebrate those that decide that they want to be a part of cup match by sponsoring cup match. And yes, and another sidebar, the 24th of May half marathon. These are the types of things that we have to come to embrace. They're not there to take it over, but there's no, it's like asking politicians not to try to have fundraising. There's no more soapbox politicians. You stand on a corner on a soapbox and make your announcements. Let's go to the lines. Hello, good evening, caller. You're live in your Union Corner. You're our last caller, and we'll see if we can fit
3: funny.
0: You.
3: It's funny, you prompted something when you was talking about Bermuda Day, the marathon,
0: yeah.
3: And the similarities of that and cup match.
0: Yeah.
3: And that is, there always has to be someone in the community amongst us to continue fantastic ideas.
0: Mm-hmm.
3: And in this case, we're talking about the only two-day holiday in the world for a sporting event.
0: Mm-hmm.
3: What I find interesting is that cup match was started originally on the Garrison Field.
0: That's
3: in
0: right.
3: Georgia. And it was held also on the Naval Field in Somerset. But without the clubs taking it on after the friendly societies, the lodges, originally ignited the event, then Upmatch probably wouldn't be continuing as it does today. And they didn't take it on. The St. George's Cricket Club took it on in the 1920s.
0: Yeah.
3: And the Somerset then changed fields in the 1940s.
0: Yeah.
3: So without people making an act,

0: Family members that like to get a little tipsy, let them know you'll come and get them. Do not hesitate to come and get them. Let's ensure that this holiday need no more grief and sorrow. With that, thank you.
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May the peace and the blessings be upon each and every member of our listening audience. Welcome on this Tuesday evening to Balance Matters. Oh, what a lovely amount of rain that came down today. The farmers, they reach up to the heavens and say thank you when they get their share of water for the plants, the vegetables, the fruits, and all the things, the herbs and spices that are intended for our best nourishment. Welcome once again to Balance Matters. Let me say with a hole in my heart, a sadness that is getting deeper and harder to overlook, the deaths, particularly unnecessary deaths, that we have on the roads and by criminal activity. I can't separate the two. My deepest condolences, my heartfelt feelings goes out to the family, loved ones and friends, work colleagues of Mr. Michael De Silva, the latest victim of road fatality in our island home. Our heart goes out to his family. And whatever we can do to help, let us find it our responsibility to make ourselves available to do that. Condolences to the family of the latest victim as a road fatality, Mr. Michael De Silva. Our program tonight is certainly spawned from one of the things that was said last week by you, dear listening audience, our faithful, our most valued contributors. I'm going to pull out this one-liner from one of our regular callers that rested heavily on me, and it went like this. It was from Mr. David Jordan. The caller wasn't Mr. David Jordan. The one who penned this one-liner is Mr. David Jordan. And it goes like this. The world steps aside to let any man pass if he knows where he is going. The world steps aside to let any man pass if he knows where he is going. I appeal and cater to that type of person, that type of listener out there in Radio Land who has a desire to find their purpose and direction, a focus intended to be built upon and utilized in the interest of
being useful to our community. I put many of you in that category. That's why this one-liner stands out to me. When I think of our intention, most of us, sometimes we're not even aware, because our intention is so well placed. We don't think too much about ourselves when we go out seeking to be the best we could be in whatever affairs that we find ourselves involved in and whatever challenges that we have. Striving with our best intention and ability to do the best we can. Having an idea of what it is that we would like to achieve for the good. I believe many of us fit in that category. We need to, when we hear each other, acknowledge that we are associated through what they call the same ideals, the same objective, which is intended to be of use to us as a people. Then we hear one another. If we haven't yet thought about how important it is, we should consider to do whatever we can to let each other know that we're looking down the same path, intended to find the best on that path that's supposed to serve our interest. They say it's not as important to be in a room with 100 people to agree with us or the individual, as much as it is to have one person go out and influence whoever he makes contact with on his journey. See, in the room is limited. Not everybody will come to that room on invitation. Whenever we're having concerns of interest and importance. But whenever we take our thoughts wherever we go and have people hear those thoughts, it is a victory and a success when someone can say they are looking at the same concepts and ideas and join with that individual in the direction that we're going, not in the space that we're in, not in the room that we're in, because we come to a room to hear a program delivery, which has a benefit, don't get me wrong. But there's more benefit than the individual can connect with ideas, not connect with the numbers of people. Connect with the ideas, because many of us have the same ideas. We just don't get in the same room. That is happening. It's important for us to connect with one another when we can, if it's available, for us to say to one another, we're looking down the same path, we have the same good intentions, and we're open to any concept that's honorable and worthy of our attention, so we could utilize and choose to agree or disagree and move forward with the end goal of trying to find solutions to our problems. So I say the world steps aside to let any man pass if he knows where he is going.
honesty requires that we be willing to face and speak the truth when we know it. Honesty requires that we be willing to face and speak the truth when we know it. Recognition of Emancipation Day and Mary Prince Day, which I think is a wonderful contribution that the PLP government done for Bermuda. It gave meaning and respect.

them as property, chattel property, earned the life of the enslaved in chattel slavery. The transatlantic slave trade was riddled with the practice of chattel slavery, where the slave owner owned and depicted and described the enslaved human being as his property to do whatever he wanted, whenever he wanted, with that property. The enslaved could not demonstrate a will and a desire for themselves. They were acting out the wishes and the will of the slave master. Recognition of Emancipation Day and Mary Prince Day is as of a result of the big sin of enslavement of a people. Big sin. Why do I say it like that? I'm one human being with authority or power and control in the form of financial, military, and even governmental power subdued another people and enslaved them, took away the rights that the Creator gave them, and prevented them from expressing their God-given right to choose a life for themselves. That was a terrible, terrible sin. I'm saying that because this is one day that I'm choosing not to talk about the game that we will call cop match. 1 and 2 days, Emancipation Day, the first day, Mary Prince Day, the second day, the game of cricket will be played. But I choose tonight not to want to talk about playing the game and the spirit of the game, intentionally not stepping aside because it doesn't have importance. No, I want to give attention to this side of remembering why we are playing the game, because we have to question if we've allowed something to be lost that was so important for us to understand and value, because we should know where we're going when we say we are celebrating freedom. To do what? Freedom to do what? The enemy of mankind has successfully succeeded in causing mankind to abandon using his most important and valuable asset, which is their intelligence. I think that is worth repeating. The enemy of mankind has successfully succeeded in causing mankind to abandon using the most important and valuable asset, which is their intelligence. The question, or two questions, to criticize

or produce new information that challenges long-standing customs, long-standing traditions, and beliefs are known to be met by rigorous resistance. I'm pretty sure most of you who are involved, who find ourselves discussing relevant issues, we've had our experience with that. Where people, when given an opportunity to consider, not take, but consider listening to and making sense of a different point of view, because it would be considered as different than what they've been used to, they act as though there's no reason for them to consider, because they already have said in their own mind that whatever they've been doing is sufficient and they don't need no one to change their mind. Now, growth doesn't require that we change our mind. Growth requires that we learn something that allows us to elevate our mind, to improve in the way we're seeing things. At one time, man thought that the earth was flat. He looked out on the horizon and saw the horizon as being the edge of the earth. The horizon was seen when people looked out at the horizon. They thought it was the edge of a square. And they thought that the earth was flat at one time, until they witnessed the sails of ships coming above the horizon. The closer it got to the individual who was looking at the horizon and the sails of the ships, they saw the ships getting taller, the sails getting taller and taller, to the point where some of them realized that there's something happening that's causing a shift of the state of the image that they're looking at. And when they studied it, they found out that the earth was oval and not flat. It was oval. And that's why the ship, the closer it got to them from the horizon, it looked bigger and bigger, taller and taller. So, with that little example, to question, criticize, or produce new information that challenges long-standing customs, traditions, and beliefs are known to be met by rigorous resistance. Prophets were known to be rejected, even stoned by the public when they came with new messages, revelations from their creator. People of great insight was rejected by the common folk, known as the public. Even other commoners amongst the public, whenever they were producing new information based on study and rational and logical approach to information gained through study, the commoners were made fun of and even blackballed, being described as losing their mind, talking with insanity, because they were so passionate as to why they should reconsider, and asking the public to reconsider how they are seeing
the reality in creation. The commoners were rejected. And in some cases, may feel like they were crazy, losing their mind. Response to information sharing is directly associated and correlated with the basis of the individual's thinking. Most times, as a believer, we've got all different types of people. And I repeat, response to information sharing is directly associated and correlated with the basis, the foundation of an individual's thinking, the reason why the individual has the understanding and perspective that they have, the basis of it. Based on how they think, it's according to how they respond. Based on how they understand, it's according to how they respond. Most times, as a believer, one type of person, one who believes in a creator, one who rejects the information of a creator being responsible for the creation. Some people reject that notion. So they're known as rejectors of information, rejectors of faith even. They don't want to be a believer. So they reject the consideration of having to arrive at a choice of either believing or disbelieving. So most times, as a believer or a rejecter of faith, even as a disbeliever, or as a person lacking knowledge. Now, a disbeliever is one who doesn't accept that there is a creator responsible for all of creation. A disbeliever. And we all have that right to choose. Now, don't think that I'm trying to pigeonhole anyone tonight. I'm looking at a strong reflection on what it is that we should consider about the life that we are living when we look at emancipation and the Mary Prince Day. Emancipation Day and the Mary Prince Day. We need to be thinkers rather than just having fun. I believe we could do them both, and we could do them both better than what we're known to be doing, because we're suffering in the way that we seem to be demonstrating enjoying our pleasures at a time where we're supposed to be remembering such an honorable and important and valuable day or period of time in the life of a people who has in their history a very unique history and a very unique heritage that needs to be respected more than what we have found ourselves doing. I'm hoping that we will give ourselves a reminder of why we should consider giving a rethink in how we are looking at these days and how we are representing these days and what we can say to each other in order for us to hold the dignity and honorableness in these days and in accepting the value of these days, our actions should reflect how much we value these days and the period in which they represent. Now, a person lacking knowledge is known to be in a state of ignorance.
No, at one time, people, when they heard the term ignorant, they thought we was calling them names, and you would have a fight break out if you called a guy or a person ignorant. Because it used to be done to hurt somebody's feeling, to describe them as ignorant, to lessen their value by calling them ignorant. It was known that people done that, and people got hurt when they were called ignorant. But today, we need to be more resilient in understanding that in our growth and understanding on how important it is for us to understand when we know more, we could talk more, be more reasonable and logical. And the less we know, that's why a lot of people curse a lot, you know. You find every 2, 3, 4, 5 words out of their mouth, it's a curse word. You'll find out that they have very little in the vocabulary to utilize to replace curse words. They don't have such a broad viewpoint and a broad choice of how to express themselves. So when we're lacking knowledge, we find ourselves with a limited scope of how to utilize information. So I don't take lightly that we have to stop and say this to one another. But because of how well we're doing in growing and coming out of one stage into another and really looking and sounding good, then we hear perspectives that elevate us and get us to see things in a better way, then it only causes us to act better. So, response to information sharing is directly associated and correlated with the basis of which the individual is thinking. Study nature and become wise. Nature was here before we were created as human beings. It had to be that way because what we need to survive that is in the earth had to have been there for us to feed off, for us to live. So in the great plan of the Creator, He put first things first. So He also, in the revelation to mankind, He says, man's life is like a plant. When you study a plant and you understand the growth of a plant, you'll see the stages of development of a human being once we get to understand how that plant is growing. Study nature and become wise. That's not the only thing. Studying a plant is not the only thing. We have laws in science, laws of gravity, laws of velocity. We have all types of laws. And you look up into the heavens, and when I say the heavens, I'm talking about that which is above us, and we see stars and the moon, the galaxies and the different things that we have identified as in the zodiac, the different galaxies that's out there, planets and stuff. Those who have been blessed to go out in space, they said, it's a marvel to look at how everything in space acts as though it's getting along with one another without disturbance.
each thing that's in the environment and space doesn't cause confusion for the other thing. It respects the space of each thing that's in the atmosphere. And the respect for the environment is a great lesson to mankind on Earth if we only could see and appreciate how we could end up if we were to be more respectful of the space that we have as shared space in the Earth, rather than be disruptive. Study nature and become wise. Travel through the land, travel through the earth, and see what was the end of those before you or before us. This is information as reminders in Revelation. God is asking us, if you really want to know how to plan your future, go study the history of those that went before you and see how they ended up. We are reminded by the great scholars that we should consider information to the point where, particularly when it comes around to the history of enslavement and the big lie that was told about God, where we've ended up with the image of God being in the form of a man. That's an abomination. Just think about it. If the Creator could have created all the stuff that we see in creation, and still learning about as we speak, thousands and thousands of years after being intellectually inclined and benefiting from study. If the Creator could have created all of this stuff outside of us, why would the Creator need to have a woman to create a son for him? Think about this. So that means that God had a concubine. Because if the man that is God incarnate had a mother, then was that God's wife or concubine? When his son, supposed to be the son of God, ends up having a mother? As a man thinketh in his heart, so is he. I'm asking us to consider thinking about things more than what we've been used to. I know that sometimes ends up being difficult for the individual, and that's why they hit back rigorously and stern prophets and stern people who know better, because they've gained more information, because the trauma that new information does to an individual who chooses not to want to have flexibility to put something aside that they've had for years and look at something that's now requiring them to compare. Think, for in thinking there's benefit. We're being asked to write books and tell the world our history, to tell the world our story, to write our own books. People from amongst the black community, those who were family of former enslaved, who know the stories,
who have a perspective without the intention of telling lies and muddying the waters by confusing people's understanding and beliefs with misinformation, incorrect information. We're asked to write books from our own experience, from our own perspective, as many times as we can. Don't limit how many times we write about it, because every time you write about it, you write about it from a different perspective. And it doesn't make one perspective wrong and the other one right. It's just another perspective, because there are many ways of looking at the same thing and having benefit from the different angles you're looking at it. We have many different views because we have different points of view based on information and timelines in which information comes out. So I don't spend tonight trying to discount anything that comes along with this great holiday that we will always cherish because of its value. I just want to acknowledge that at this point, the urgency of now for me demands that I ask of us to look at Emancipation Day and Mary Prince Day from the angle that I've projected here tonight. And hopefully we will have some discussion on this. Now, I would like for us to consider, knowing that we have many, many contributors to the development of us as a people. The treatment of enslavement produced damaged goods. This is not my opinion. This is the outcome of many of psychologists today that have studied the aftermath of slavery. Some of the results of enslavement falls in the category of what? Identity crisis. The children of former enslaved have problems identifying and accepting their own identity, or having an identity that they could make sense of, connect with, and use as a foundation to build on. Enslavement produced confusion about traditions and customs and heritage of a people who went through that abominable treatment. Self-hate. Yes. Got black people bleaching their skin because they are not proud of their skin color. Made to feel as though their nose is too broad, so they go get surgery to have their nose sharpened up like a European's nose. Our kinky hair is not to be used to be something to be proud of, because it's not acceptable by the socialites as much as they accept straight hair. So we don't wear our kinky hair so proudly, because society doesn't accept kinky hair like they accept straight hair. And we've ended up hating ourselves because of how we look. Our children, it's been proven that our children grow up disliking the way they look. They'll rather have a white doll than a black doll looking like them, because they know the treatment that they get as a black child is hurtful, and to see their image in the form of a doll looking the same as they look, a proud-looking, African-looking black child, ends up having self-hate because of how the damage that has been done after enslavement and miseducation, misinformation,
incorrect teaching, intended lies told about the nature and the value of a people of color. Self-hate. We don't accept the way we look, so we copy other cultures. Yeah, we end up copying other cultures rather than wanting to know what it is that came along with us, that came out of North Africa, most of us. That's not my opinion. This is some of the information written and confirmed in this book, Islam in Africa, by our son of the soil, Dr. Rodel Tankard. He speaks about slavery in Africa and pre-colonial slavery, slavery that was in Africa before the European got there, the type of slavery that Africans had amongst themselves before foreigners enslaved people, the different types of slavery, domestic slavery, serfdom slavery, indentured slavery, chattel slavery, all different types of slavery. This brother goes about talking in his book on how complex the subject of slavery is in Africa. How many of us are going to open our mind up and want to understand that, rather than have a dislike for each other because somebody painted a picture that made us dislike each other for reasons most of us don't even understand? We copy other cultures rather than want to understand the culture that might have come along with the people in our background if we only was to give in to what history says about our own background. Part of that history says that a great number of slaves that came through the transatlantic slave route that ended up in the Americas, North, South, and Central America, most of them were Muslims. Now, am I saying that to boost myself? No, I'm not. But I'll be open to discuss exactly what that statistic is saying, because the slave child or the slave adult who ended up being free, they didn't choose the religion. I want us to reflect on this statement I'm making. Our ancestors didn't choose the religion when they were consumed with a religion after slavery, enslavement. They were given a religion. They wasn't given comparative studies to understand the different religions that came long before them, that were still being practiced in the world today. Some of them still practice in the world today. Old age religions that tried, true, tested, and respected as being valid. But the children of the enslaved was given a religion. They didn't choose the religion. And keep in mind, the religion they were given was the same religion that made them feel as though they were less than human, and they were not equal with those who were serving the same God as the master. The religion that they were given told them that they were not equal to any other people, and they were allowed to be mistreated because it was intended to be that way. It was a certain type of people that were not worthy of being seen as human. And religious leaders supported that.
and allow the governments to go about doing their influencing and allowing teachers to teach incorrect information, telling lies about the nature and the development of a people who came through the transatlantic slave trade. We ended up being damaged goods, and we need to be thinkers today to question what were the lies told in the name of religion. Now, why am I saying that? I'm not saying it to start no trouble tonight. The teacher of the Anglican Church, I forget his name at this point in time, the teacher, the head of the Anglican Church, when he came forward and said, on behalf of the Anglican Church, they apologized for their involvement in the treatment of the slave and whatever they done to allow slavery to go without resistance. That's the best way I could put it. I've never heard an in-depth reason why they were apologizing for their involvement. An in-depth reason. I heard a mini reason, which is for them to be finally saying that they shouldn't have never done what they done as people of religion and people of belief in God, to allow another human being to be mistreated, miseducated, and seen as less than human. They went along with that for centuries. It was wrong. It was a lie. It was a big sin. We need to be open-minded to discuss that in a way that will allow us to make progress. Because if we do not accept to know the truth, to be freed, then we are responsible for our children suffering because they never get to know the facts and truth of the matter for them to build their better life and their future on. We trust foreigners as damaged people after enslavement. We trust foreigners and respect them before we respect one another. We depend on others to care for us rather than us accepting to be responsible for ourselves. Why? Because we had never had a life of our own to care and plan for ourselves. And we've ended up with ways today that still allows us to depend on others to care for us. Dear listening audience, at this point, I'm going to conclude my monologue. I'm going to ask you a question for you to ponder after we play this musical interlude, because I will play the musical interlude for allow you to stop and reflect on what's been said here tonight. And hopefully you will see a good reason to add to the subject and discuss. Are we dealing with new information? Are we dealing with bringing out the truth in our history, the truth of everybody involved, the enslaved, because we're talking about emancipation, freedom, the life of the slave? Are we addressing the needs of the life of the slave for us to feel as though, or the former slave that is, are we addressing the needs of the life of the former slave, the children of the former enslaved, so as to address our relevant needs that reflect us
establishing ourselves to be more accountable and responsible for our lives? Are we addressing the things that we need to address for us to see the reality of our condition and say to ourselves what is best for us going forward and bring to our attention the things required to achieve those goals and objectives? Are we seriously making the type of contribution that can be best serving us for the future? I want you to consider that, dear listening audience. When we come back after the musical interlude, we would address that consideration.

What's going on? The great Marvin Gaye. War is not the answer. Only love can come to aid. The number is 297-1027. We're talking Balance Matters. Tonight, we're giving a special attention to this subject. It's required for me to have the type of monologue that I chose to have, a little longer than normal, because of the value that I placed on the subject. I'm hoping that we will consider participating. Are we really wanting to know the truth about our future? The psychologists today have studied that the children of former slaves need to address the identity crisis that came along with us being brought over to a land stripped of our traditions, our culture, our religion, our way of life, and given a whole new direction that was set out by the owners of the enslaved, and the history to be beaten out of us, never to be practiced, the history in our cultures that we were used to through our heritage. Our heritage was cut off. One of the social scientists said to us as a people, there's a very serious overturn when you hear the term being cut away from your heritage. People's destiny is connected to their heritage. If you don't know where you came from, you will not know and have an idea where you should be going. And with that in mind, if that's the case, if you are lost because you cannot make a connection to your heritage, your ancestors, the home of your ancestors, I'm not just talking about the continent of Africa, I'm talking about the tribes and the family members and the names of these people where you could trace, in some cases, hundreds of years of family life. Because humanity is old. So keep in mind, when we look at the history of a people who have been over in this side of the world, the Americas, as it relates as a result of transatlantic slave trade, we have to keep in mind that we are a new people. I'm going to stop and take a breather when I say that. To look at what comes after being robbed of your past. Hundreds of years gone by, and some of us don't know the religion that our great-great-grandfathers and grandmothers practiced before we were brought over to the diaspora to live a life of slavery, a life that was not our own.
We were not left to make decisions in our best interest. And at the same time, we should want to know the truth so we could be freed. The truth is, we were dehumanized so as not to be treated as human beings. See, in order to mistreat someone and dehumanize them, you have to first put them in a category. So the person that wants to treat you inhuman, treat you less than human, will feel free that they're okay with doing that because they're not dealing with a human being. Their conscience is clear that they reduced the one that they want to abuse and mistreat. They reduced their status to being inhumane. Inhuman, not being the 100% human. They wrote in the history books, 3/5 of a man, the slave was 3/5 of a human being, never to be seen as a complete human being. They even went as far as telling you and I that we were ancestors from the ape. At one time, our ancestors were apes, and we metamorphosed into something else, finally becoming 3/5 of a man. Just think about it, dear listening audience. That information was put in history books for the world to hear, see, and believe and treat people with that idea and concept. Know ye the truth, and the truth will free you. Dear listening audience, who happens to be believers in God, it's incumbent, it's expected of us, for us to deal with this and make this wrong right. As a man thinketh in his heart, so is he. Now, those who believe in scriptural terms, you know what these words are saying. It's imperative that those who know better come forward and face and speak the truth. Let me know it. It's required of us because that is what honesty demands of the sincere, honest human being. We will not get to a place where we will respect what deserves to be respected amongst humankind if we don't get the courage to address what is known to be creating confusion amongst not just the people who were victims, because I don't see myself as a victim anymore. I'm not a part of being victim. But to know that people were victimized and brutalized with treatment that was intended to break down, demoralize, weaken and make vulnerable a people under the hands and power of the slave master. Excuse me. I'm not saying this to
to be disrespectful tonight. I'm saying this in this way tonight, wanting to at least give ourselves a reason why we should participate in these two great days of remembrance, Emancipation Day and Mary Prince Day. The number is 2971027. We're talking Balance Matters. Dear listening audience, I'm asking you, are we addressing the needs that we have as a society, as a people first, because we're specifically enslavement, in this case, deals with the people of color, who has in their unique history and heritage the history of slavery. And no one can tell that story better than the ones who've been through it. So we're at a point where we're advised to write the books, just like the Mary Prince, history of Mary Prince. I have this book in front of me. I brought it down here just to get me to see and be motivated by what the history of Mary Prince has done for mankind. Am I Not a Woman and a Sister? That's written on the front of the book, The History of Mary Prince. Am I Not a Woman and a Sister? When I reflect on how important it is for us to get to see what it does for a human being when that human being's life is respected, not only in words, but in treatment. And when a human being can be valued for their contribution, and when people honestly and sincerely tell them their value and how much usefulness their value has and how much benefit the community is making from our contributions. We know how important it is for us to have a life of experiences like that. Now, in our background, as people, as children of former slaves, former enslaved, we do not have in our background people so willing to want to have us to be seen as valuable and be treated based on our value. If anything, quite the contrary and the opposite was being done. People were being used and then made to feel that they're never to be recognized for their contributions because they are not the more important ones, even though their usefulness, their work, their intelligence through their intellect and their contribution intellectually, we were never to be made to feel that we have a great value. Because along with that, will have to come, because you have a great value, now you should be treated based on the value that you bring to the table. And we know what that means, right? The more valuable you are, the more you should be given for that value. Quite the opposite has been done to our children and still being done.
The number is 2971027. We're talking Balance Matters. I ask of you, dear listening audience,

0: my call cannot be connected.
1: Oh, yeah?
0: I mean, from both phones, I mean.
1: Oh, yeah?
0: My home and my cell.
1: And your phone and this number down there and nothing's happening?
0: No. Why don't you try phone it with your cell phone and see what happens?
1: Okay.
0: Yeah, it keeps just giving a message. It cannot be connected.
1: Oh. I'm getting a call from a caller saying that could you try that one now? Try that number again now, please?
0: I will.
1: I just done something on the board, and I'm seeing if this here would make a difference. It sounds as though we were having telephone problems. Okay. I don't know what can be going on here.
2: Your call cannot be completed at this time. Please hang up and try your call again later. Thank you.
1: Okay. Okay, so I'm certainly...
2: We're sorry. Your call cannot be completed at this time. Please hang up and try your call again.
1: Wow. Oh, I'm so sorry to hear that. I'm getting a reminder that people are trying to call the number and... 2971027. Yeah, and people are saying that they can't get through. I definitely.
2: Your call cannot be completed at this time. Please try again. Message 6.
1: Okay.
2: I
1: thank you very much, caller, for that reminder. Thank you kindly. Okay. I'm looking at the board, and I definitely don't know what else to do about that. I'm so sorry, dear listening audience, that if you're trying to get through that, you can't get through. I'm so sorry. Let me play a little interlude here.
3: Where is she?
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0: have made it 100 miles to freedom. Would you like to pick a new name to mark your freedom?
1: Paratum.

Yes. Cynthia Erivo. Unfortunately, we cannot improve upon the lines, the telephone line. I am looking and done all I can at this point in time to correct whatever could have been the problem for our lines, our telephone lines, not to be coming through. So please, I'm so sorry. I'll continue with my contribution to this lovely reminder of Emancipation Day and Mary Prince Day, known to be 2 days of reflection for us to acknowledge whilst playing the game of cop match and inviting people from all around the world to come and celebrate with us. The celebration is one thing, having fun and celebrating anything really, but along with that, I should say, when we consider honorable, dignified, and important subject matter, our actions should reflect how we treat the subject, the issues that we may be celebrating for us to have those that may be looking on to look at our state of mind, to look at how we genuinely feel about the reason why we are celebrating and what we hold into account as being important in our recognition of the issues, and in this case is freedom, the emancipation of the slave. Honorableness and dignity should be the hallmark of what is going through the mind and the heart of those that cannot be separated from the history of enslavement, because it's in our genetic bank. And for us to understand how it impacted on us is to have books written, and I have 5 books in front of me right now that I bought down here just for me to be reminded of the evolution, the evolving of ideas that has us to consider how we should be acting and what we should be changing in order for us to represent a more dignified life, a more productive life, a life that we have in our control because it was intended for the human being to be in control of their life. Inalienable rights. Rights that should not be taken away from us because they wasn't given to us by a human being.
The right to choose was given to us by the Creator. No human being should ever consider having to take that away from another human being, because it wasn't theirs to take away. So when we think about man being born in the image of their Creator, they say, in describing the purpose and meaning of us being born in the image of our Creator, is to consider that we are supposed to reflect the character and love and moral traits that reflect the will of God, the will of the Creator. So if we've been all been born in the same image of the Creator, I'm certain by now reasonable minds know that